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Hi, hello, friends. It's me, Melanie Cruz. How are we doing tonight? 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Just, it is the biggest small inconvenience of my entire life.

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4: Some slight overcast going into the evening, dropping down to a low of 78.
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995 KISS, Roxy and Antonio. I have something very important to tell you. Pickles are basically the pumpkin spice of summer this year, which, to be fair, pickles have been really trending a lot over like the last, 2 years? We've got pickle flavored popcorn, pickle flavored candy gummies, pickle flavored anything that you can think of. Okay. There's even pretty pickles where they put the edible glitter in the pickles. Love it. I'm not even hating on those. But Smoothie King recently

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That's Father's Day. So take your daddy. And if you are a daddy, take your kids. 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

95 Kiss Rock San Antonio. It's me, Melanie Cruz. It's 8:30, which means it's time to get it the hell together. Okay? Okay. Are you listening to me? Get it. I don't care what you do with it. Put it in a bag. Put it in a box. Put it in your pocket. But get it all together. 30 minutes. It's going to smell like the 90s. And you're going to need your Kiss Rocks app. All right? So get it together and get your Kiss Rocks app.

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Rock San Antonio. It's me, Melanie Cruz. It's time for It's Been Like the 9 Days. And I was a teenage anarchist, okay? 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

is time, my lovely, for you to vote for the next 90s song right after Semisonic. Pick between Lit, Green Day, and White Zombie. Choose wisely, okay? Just saying. I'm not here to bully you into anything, but choose wisely.

Sounds like the 90s nostalgic history lesson. And yesterday we talked about Studio Ghibli movies. And I stand by what I said, okay? Boku no Hero is my favorite. If you haven't seen it, go find it. Go watch it. The only thing that really compares to it of Studio Ghibli, for me at least, is Howl's Moving Castle. Anyways, that's irrelevant because tonight we're talking about anime. Yeah. Yeah, we're going to stay on this trend. I'm a big anime fan. I've always been a big anime fan. And this is kind of where it started. Of course, I was a big fan of Sailor Moon. Who wasn't? I also watched Street Fighter. I also watched Slam Dunk. That's a little niche, okay? But some of you all will understand that. And of course, Pokemon and Cyber Six. I love Cyber Six. But Pokemon has lived in my heart forever, just like Sailor Moon.

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0: time for If I Have to Know, You Have to Know. And this is my favorite thing right now. If you don't know about this, you're either not a Spurs fan into basketball or you're just living under a rock and your head is in the sand. 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I think we do need to calm it down a little bit, okay?
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As time ticks by, still I try.

995 Kiss Rock San Antonio. It's me, Melanie Cruz. Hi, hello, friends. It's time to check in tonight. How are we doing? How are we feeling? Anybody feeling great? Is anybody else on the same boat as me where I am just having immense pain in my mouth? It's gone from minor to immense, okay? And do I need to get my wisdom teeth removed? Probably. And if that was your first thought when I mentioned it earlier when I got on, you're absolutely right. It has everything to do with my wisdom teeth. But here's the thing. I have a chronic fear of being put under anesthesia. I've never had to, knock on wood. I've done really good about never having to have surgeries, being put under anesthesia of any kind. I've lived my life very healthily, okay? So I am terrified for this to happen, all right? I don't want to go under. I am terrified that I'm going to go under, they're going to fiddle fart around in my mouth, and that weirds me out. I can't get on board.

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1: Nard is supposed to be like my boy and my buddy. 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I'm so tired of supporting this giant loser who it takes us nowhere. 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
2: What?
1: He literally gets nothing done. 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I get no more money because of this giant loser. I need somebody that I can make money off of. 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

Live Kiss, Roxanne Antonio. I am done for the evening, but they shall return. And in the meantime, some good rock. I don't know why I was talking like that for a second. Sorry. Sorry about that. Fuel, some good advice. Wake up tomorrow morning, Billy Madison, 6 a.m. And some real advice. I know it sucks. We lost the championship, but something good did come out of this. Number one, we're going to come back bitter, better, and stronger next year and win the championship. Number two, Spurs stuff is on sale. Hell yeah. I'm Melanie Cruz.

99.5 Kiss Rock, San Antonio. What's up? It's Goof. Well, the chair that Taylor Swift sat in on Game 3 for the conference finals, that sold at an auction for $7,000. And then the chair that Sydney Sweeney sat in for Game 5 sold for $7 million. And that was just the seat. So, yeah, do with that what you will. Avenged Sevenfold headed your way on 99.5 Kiss Rock, San Antonio.

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There's a new study showing that 5% of Americans have actually never played Monopoly. 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

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We got some during the Billy Madison show. 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

So the Knicks victory parade is going to be taking place on Thursday. And then you have the Jets victory parade is expected probably to take place whenever hell freezes over. So don't worry too much about that. Mudvayne headed your way on 99.5 KISS Rock, San Antonio.

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99.5 Kiss Rock, San Antonio. What's up? It's Goof. So there was a Florida man that was busted with 34 open cans of White Claw in his car during the traffic stop. Now, what's even more shocking is it wasn't Tiger Woods for once. I've got

99.5 Kiss Rock, San Antonio. What's up? It's Goof. We haven't done a stupid criminal in a while. This man decided, I'm going to shoot at a police helicopter after drinking a handle of Jack Daniels at my own birthday party. Guess he wanted to go out with a bang. Apparently, he's facing up to 9 years in prison for this incident. Happened 2 years ago, but they just sentenced him. Shot at a police helicopter for 20 minutes. Dude, I mean, what a way to go. What a birthday party. Enjoy your 9 years, though. Happy birthday.

0: Jamie's a female. 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
0: Right? Because it's a pain in the ass to make food, right?
1: I enjoy doing both. 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
1: It's not dead, guys. 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
0: Not a lot.
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Yo, what's up? It's Goof. Well, Tom Brady attended his son's high school graduation, and coincidentally, he was joined by Bill Belichick. He was there just to see his girlfriend graduate at the same time. 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

So the newest trend with Gen Z is tan maxing, and they say that President Trump lost his influence with young people. I'd like to see them now. We got Evanescence on 99.5 Kiss Rock, San Antonio.

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99.5 Kiss Rock, San Antonio. What's up? It's Goof. There's going to be a time capsule that's going to be buried on July 4th for America's 250th birthday, just with instructions not to open it for another 250 years. And I really wish I could be there to see the reaction of the AI bots that open it and just see how humanity used to be. 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

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And you can watch Nard pick his nose. 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Maybe a trash can will come in and hit him in the face. 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Buck Cherry.

Yo, what's up? It's Goof. It turns out that Clint Eastwood hasn't actually retired. I think he's filming a sequel to a film called A Fistful of Werther's Originals. We got 3 Days Grace on 99.5 Kiss Rock. San Antonio headed your way.

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1: Before OnlyFans or anything, look up Melissa Midwest. 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
2: 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What? That's her IMDb. What? Whatever you say. IMDb.
1: Just beep beep beep beep.
2: IMDb. Is it IMB or no? IMDb. Is that DD? What? No,
3: he just did Morse code.
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What's up? It's Goof. That's going to do it for me. I'm leaving you with some Stone Sour. Stay tuned in for the 5 a.m. replay of the Billy Madison Show. Guys are live in studio at 6. So don't go anywhere. 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

0: What the Billy Madison Show coming up this hour. I got Kill Switch Engage tickets. Even though I'm feeling under the weather, I still came to work.
1: Nice.
0: What a great guy I am. I didn't want to let you guys down. Even though I just don't feel good.
1: Yeah.
0: At all. Feel terrible. But damn, I'm still here. Praise me.
1: Thank you.
0: You're welcome. They say you should not be giving women the girlfriend treatment if they're not your girlfriend.
2: Stop giving girlfriend treatment to someone that's not your girlfriend. Listen to me. If you want to have an actual shot at a relationship with her, you need to take her off of that 12-foot pedestal and show her that you know your value.
0: Yeah, I really agree with this. This is some great advice. Because if you're a dude out there and you're not romantic with her, and she's like, hey, will you help me move my couch? Or can you help me paint? And then you're like, yeah, okay.
1: Mm-hmm.
0: She's never going to ask the guy that she's interested to do that type of stuff.
1: Man, this is just another reminder that I would just get eaten alive out here in these dating streets. Because basically what they're saying is my whole game would never work nowadays.

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2: I'm on top of the world!
0: How's that for motivation, home you? It feels good to be a road you. It feels good to Geico.
3: Most savage things.
4: And what movie was this?
3: This was a movie. This is online. This
4: oh
3: is on
4: God!
3: Reddit.
4: This was real life.
3: This is on Reddit.
4: I thought this was like a scary movie. Oh yeah, it's awful.
3: Because a guy found out about it.
4: Uh huh.
3: And he's like, "Hey, do you think I'm always going to be in the friend zone? And why don't women ever see effort? Why does effort not matter to women?"
4: I mean. Yeah, that's what I'm saying. Like, I would be screwed.
3: It's not 1938.
4: Excuse me, Billy. It's not 2010. Like, don't act like that was. This didn't work back then. This worked not even that long ago.
3: No.
4: It hadn't been like that. This is really new.
3: Nice guys do finish last. Nice guys never get to finish.
4: It's not even about being nice.
3: I'll say that.
4: All right.
3: Nice guys never get to finish.
5: Nope.
4: I mean... You being a nice guy, but it's like, yeah, I just couldn't imagine getting a girl and you don't give her the girlfriend treatment. Like, how does she become your girl?
3: You got to
4: just treat him like ass?
3: You got to ignore him.
5: Mm-hmm.
4: So then I got to quit getting mad at Nard when he comes on here and he's just a jerk all the time because he's just doing what apparently the internet's telling him to do.
3: He does it weird.
5: Yeah.
4: Okay, but he's all right. He's still like.
3: I know, but he just shaved his face.
4: I got that. What?
3: I'm saying it's weird.
4: Okay.
3: Nard, you shaved your face, right?
4: We
3: all looked at you like, who's that?
4: I like how Nard just sits over there quiet. Right? You're like, oh, no, he shaved his face, so it's weird. And he just sits over there like.
6: Well, no, I said I just trimmed it.
4: Yeah, you should be like, yeah, my face doesn't look weird.
6: Oh, I mean, it does. Like, I'm out.
4: Okay, all right, cool. You're just such a
7: overinvesting
4: guy.
7: In someone you hardly know isn't romantic. It's you projecting your insecurity of losing her, which will only make you lose her faster.
3: Yeah, women don't respect that. If you're just available immediately, and you got nothing else going on, you have no other options. You're not going to be interesting.
4: This is
3: to
4: the
3: her.
4: Girl that I'm like courting. Like I'm talking to. Like I'm trying.
3: That's why
4: what
3: courting
4: do you mean?
3: Is
4: like,
3: dead.
4: It, shouldn't I be available? Like, shouldn't if she needs help, shouldn't
3: sure.
4: I help her? If her car breaks down, like, shouldn't I show up and save the day?
3: Right. You would think.
4: If we go to dinner, shouldn't I pay for it?
3: But that's why courting is dead.
4: Like,
3: the
4: come
3: things
4: on.
3: That men use, because they're like, well, why don't men court anymore? Men are courting, but you throw them in the friend zone.
4: Hmm.
3: Because the man that courts you is not interesting.
4: Wow. Okay.
3: Listen to this lady.
8: Genuinely, what happened to the art of courting a woman?
3: Well, the art of courting a woman is helping her when she calls and being available.
4: That to me is courting.
3: But what happens? The dude gets thrown in the friend zone.
4: I don't understand how.
3: Courting was helping her set up her bed and her apartment and everything. And then this guy leaves, right? She shouldn't have another guy there in 5 minutes clapping her cheeks on the bed that this other guy set up.
4: Come on, that is like a porno. Like, that is disgusting.
3: But that's real life. That's how it is out there.
4: I have a hard time with that. It cannot be real life.
3: I feel like it is.
4: I mean, you're probably right. You usually are about these things.
3: I feel like women, as Nard has pointed out, they have a roster.
6: They do.
3: And they have a guy who maybe they don't have sex with, but they got a guy that fixes their car.
4: Hmm.
3: And she gives them compliments. Or she might give them a hug and a kiss on the cheek or something.
4: Mm.
3: Or she'll go to lunch with him, and then he gets to be seen with a pretty woman, and then he's like, yeah, man, I fixed your car, man. Right?
4: Our guys, I mean, all right.
3: I mean.
4: It's just hard to believe that guys fall for this, but they probably do.
5: Yeah, they do. I fell for it a lot.
3: See, Chris fell for it.
4: Damn it.
5: All the time.
3: Nard doesn't fall for it. The good thing about Nard is he's broke.
4: Yeah.
3: So if Nard had money, he'd be falling for this like crazy.
4: True.
3: You know, Nard, you should be so grateful that you have no money.
6: I am grateful.
4: No, Nard, there's nothing to be grateful
6: for.
3: You should be so grateful that you're struggling to pay rent.
4: Because
3: then you can't afford to make these dumb mistakes with women and get put in the friend zone. So you got to look at glass half full.
6: Absolutely.
4: No, dude, you're going.

0: Glass has nothing in it, Art. You don't even have a glass.
1: No, Art, if you had money, you'd probably have a brand new truck or something like that. And then you would be using that truck to move woman's furniture around.
2: Mm. Oh, hell no.
1: Right? And then she would get her cheeks cut by another.
0: He says, oh, hell no.
1: Yes, you would. Yes, you would.
0: No. He's like, no, I wouldn't be.
1: You sure would.
0: I'm not a schmuck, he says.
1: He would. Look at how smitten he got from the last one.
0: Yeah.
1: He would have done anything.
0: But I'd never, to be fair, though, he's never done anything like that.
1: He has a couple times. When he first met that Branson girl, he did everything for her. He was babysitting.
0: That was because that was the girl who took his virginity.
1: No, you would babysit her kid while she went and got blasted by other dudes.
2: I never did that. What?
1: Yes, you did.
0: When? Damn, that's crazy. I didn't know that. That's crazy,
2: I didn't know that either.
1: Yeah, you.
2: I didn't know that either.
1: How did you not know that?
2: I don't know.
0: I do remember her telling that story, though.
1: Yes. She said it on the air.
0: She did say it, yeah. When you guys were first talking.
2: I'm glad she's dead.
0: Oh, my God.
2: Oh, my God.
0: He's turned into a monster.
3: Yeah.
2: What? It's okay.
1: What a bitter old man.
2: So it's okay for her to be a monster?
0: It was just sex, Dart.
1: You weren't worried about the last one that was bleeping bleeps?
0: Yeah.
2: Yeah,
0: you were fine with it.
2: Yeah, because I knew about it.
0: Well, okay, so you know about it, don't know about it?
1: You just forgot about the other one. You would babysit her kid.
2: No, I don't remember that. I would have said I hope she would have died then.
1: No, you... Nort, you weren't like that back then.
2: I definitely would have.
1: You were a powder puff back then.
2: If I would have known, I would have just let the kid wherever he was at.
1: You're a scorned man.
0: Oh, my God.
2: Not my kid.
0: Oh, my God.
1: He's a scorned man.
0: Oh, my God. Oh, my God. Oh, my God. I would have just left the kid wherever. This guy's a monster. Because you know why? He really would have.
2: I would have. If
0: he
2: I
0: really would have.
2: If I would have known.
0: He really would have.
1: Okay, now, Nard today, yes, you would
2: no,
1: do
2: I
1: that.
2: I would have done it then, too.
1: You weren't like that then, Nard.
2: I would have.
1: You were like a nice, sweet person then.
0: I used to wear a helmet around town.
2: Yeah, you loved
1: it. You were a totally different person than you are now. You were proud to wear the Nard helmet.
0: Yeah,
1: you would wear it to the bar.
0: Uh-huh.
2: Yeah. But
1: it was a red helmet that said Nard on it. You wore it everywhere. You were proud of that.
0: You're not going to leave kids somewhere?
2: Billy, I did a number one on a girl's car because she cheated on me.
0: Oh, well.
2: She was at the same apartment complex. I made sure that it was going to freeze.
0: I do a number one on your car all the time.
2: I let it freeze on her car where she has
1: scraping
2: off.
1: How long ago was that?
2: That was the...
0: A couple days ago?
2: What? No, that was a time area of Branson.
0: Oh, you were talking to Nard.
1: Oh, gotcha.
2: That was right when I got into radio.
1: Oh, man.
2: Like, that was the first... Like that.
1: Well, you were hiding the monster from us then.
0: Yeah, you were.
2: No, I told you guys about it.
1: No, you didn't.
2: Oh, my God.
1: Not until later.
0: Can you guys help me get on Oprah? Yeah, I don't know mathematics.
2: You guys do, because I cried
0: that's
2: and
0: what,
2: left the studio.
0: When we first met first you, time. When we first met you, you were like, I don't know mathematics.
2: I know, but that was...
0: That's how you were.
1: You were like,
0: I was peeing on girls' cars.
1: No, you lost tic-tac-toe to a chicken when I first met you.
2: I was on the show when I did it.
0: Can you guys help me get on Oprah?
2: Okay.
0: I don't know mathematics. That's how you were. Don't act like you got on the show and you were like, I was a monster from the beginning.
2: I did. No way.
0: No, you were like, you want to see all my medals? I got 50 of them. That was the Nard we knew.
1: Yeah.
0: Just so you know.
2: I was just letting you know.
0: I was just letting you know what all the right. facts are.
1: All right, listen to this.
4: Genuinely, what happened to the art of courting a woman?
1: I think men want to court a woman. I think... Men want to be able to get to know a woman. The only issue that men have is when they're trying to get to know a woman, there's also another guy that's still nailing that woman.
0: Mm-hmm.
1: So how do you get to know a woman that is still getting nailed by somebody else? And so courting is dead. It's over. Derek, if you're single right now, are you courting anybody?
0: I probably would, Billy, because that's all I know.
1: You can't.
0: All I know, I don't know how to, like, be mean to a woman to get her to like me.
1: Well, then they're saying don't go after a woman like that. Nard says they're all like that.
2: They are. All of them. Does it matter? Doesn't matter. All of them are like that. Derek would get ate up out here. They would be piranhas on him.
0: They probably would.
1: What do you mean piranhas on him? They would just use him.
2: They would tear him apart.
1: Oh, man. That would be terrible. You better never... Not be married, Derek. I can't have you
0: I'm
1: out on the streets.
0: I'm not trying to be. Yeah.
4: Back when there was a time that people would literally like duel over a woman.
1: Okay. Yeah, they're still dueling over a woman. Instead of swords, it's their wieners. Okay, so they're still dueling over a woman. You're right.
0: Yeah.
1: Back in the day, dudes were courting a woman and they were just hoping that they would marry her so that they could finally bed her.
0: Yep.
1: But that's not how it is.
3: Nope.
1: There's, courting's dead.
0: Mm.
1: And you want tradition, but tradition's dead too. It's not, tradition isn't just dead for women, it's dead for men too. So men aren't doing the same traditional things they used to.
4: I mean, this was just in the movies, but people would literally go to the girl's house with a speaker in hand, blaring, singing love songs.
1: I think
0: guy would probably have the cops called on him.
1: He would.
0: And he would be a weirdo.
1: And neighbors would be like, hey, there's something wrong with that guy.
0: Yeah.
1: I don't know. I think the romance is dead.
0: Damn, dude, that's unfortunate.
1: The courting is dead. It's all over.
0: So Nar, people just want to be alone, I guess?
1: How do you even court a woman nowadays, Nar? Could you pass on the... I know, but how do you do it?
2: There's no way, because
0: he courts them by doing workout vids. Because he thinks that he's attracting them. He's like, hey, listen, they're going to like this.
1: It's like a peacock showing its feathers, huh?
0: Look at me. Look how many steps I can hit.
4: Even the art of sending a girl flowers has been lost.
1: You guys hate flowers.
3: Yeah.
1: I thought you guys hated flowers.
3: That's what they said.
0: I love how girls are just not talks. Like, this is wrong.
1: I bet you, Derek, as pessimistic as this woman is and that last audio is, I bet you there are women out there that would love the romance of the past. They would love a man that would get out of the car and walk up to the door to get him.
0: Doesn't sound like it, Billy.
1: A woman that would love for a man to get out, not just get out of the car to greet him at the door, but have flowers.
0: Mm-hmm. Like, are these girls just like trying to sabotage men or something? Like, I don't know. Are they like, oh, girls don't want this, but really, they
1: might. Mama Llama says, just not roses. Because she doesn't like roses. So the guy will get the flowers wrong.
0: La Mama Llama's always so picky.
1: Flowers give him the ick. That's from Dragon. So flowers give him the ick?
0: That's all right. I find that hard to believe, but if that's what they say.
1: Yep, you do? Sure do.
0: All right.
1: Mm. So, Billy, get them flowers in his relationship.
0: So don't treat a girl like as a girlfriend. Don't do the boyfriend thing. Don't do it. Just
1: jerk.
0: Just don't even talk to him.
4: Like, and now we've resorted to story likes, and if you're lucky, maybe you'll get an actual reply. What happened?
1: Yeah, well, I wonder what happened.
0: So that's what they're getting now. All they're getting is story likes and maybe a Instagram reply on their story.
1: Think about it. They used to get
0: that's
1: gifts.
0: That's what courting is?
1: They used to get gifts, flowers.
0: Hold on. That's what courting is? That's
1: it. Movie tickets.
3: That is it.
1: They would go to shows.
0: That's all that these women are getting?
1: That's it.
0: Come on, dude. How did y'all allow this even to happen?
1: How did you drop the bag like that?
0: Oh, my God. I feel bad for you ladies, honestly.
3: Well, no, they did it.
1: Well, hold on. This lady, she wants $1,000.
0: What?
1: A deposit to date her, to secure time with her.
0: Okay. All right.
1: Bonnie Blue says all wives are sex workers. I'll get to that audio. And this woman claims that the reason she's single is that men are not rich enough to take care of her.
0: Facts.
1: We'll get to that next.
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0: back to the Billy Madison Show. 1-855-FU-BILLY.
1: All right. You know what would be kind of good information?
2: What?
1: And maybe women can help guys out. How do you guys want to be courted? Because this woman was talking about...
3: Genuinely, what happened to the art of courting a woman?
1: Well, okay, could you just explain how we're supposed to court you? If you're not supposed to give women the girlfriend experience without her being a girlfriend, then how are you supposed to court her? How do you not come across as corny and desperate when you're trying to court her because you're like, hey, she's attractive, or you find her to be hot, or you're interested in her? How do you, without seeming too desperate, like you got no other options, court a woman without her being turned off? Everybody in the chat are saying if you give a woman flowers nowadays, it gives her the ick. If you get out of your car and you walk up to the door to greet her, it gives her the ick. Mm-hmm. So what are you supposed to do? Rad says he usually brings a gift and flowers in the beginning. Yeah, right. But does that work? Do women want that? Could women tell men? Because we have a lot of single men. Mm-hmm. We also have Nard. I don't really call him a man, but he is single.
2: Yeah.
1: But we have single men and we have Nard. They don't know how to court a woman. So what are you guys looking for?
2: Mm.
1: Flowers equals small wiener. Okay, so.
2: I have a small wiener. So what?
1: You're telling a woman that you have a, if you bring flowers, you're saying, hey, I have a small wiener.
2: I mean.
1: See, that's where it gets weird.
2: But
1: because,
2: I do.
1: But Derek, as a guy, right?
2: Yeah.
1: So if you bring a woman flowers, she's like, oh, man. So what happened? Oh, well, he brought me flowers. Oh, no, he's got a small wiener. I know. I'm so sorry. You
2: don't
1: thought,
2: most of us?
1: But you know what I mean? She
2: yeah,
1: was.
2: I know what you mean.
1: You know, she's like, oh, I can't date him. It's like, you haven't even seen it. You just, because he gave you flowers. Everything a man does, it's like small wiener energy. If he comes over and wants to help you out around the house and help you fix something, oh, small wiener energy. Desperate man. He should be out there working. How does he have time to fix something at your house? Shouldn't he be working? How do women want to be courted? Food is always a win. That's
2: leave them alone.
1: Megaboo says, food is always a win.
2: Yeah.
1: Okay.
4: They want you to, I think so, yeah.
2: Send them money and leave them alone. Like, okay.
1: So how?
2: Not like, happening.
1: Do we have any women listening right now? What is the best way to court a woman? Let's see here. I don't know. Some people are saying there's nothing you can do.
2: I don't.
1: Cash App.
2: I have no idea what
1: Venmo and pay. Only way to court a woman nowadays.
2: And
4: might be.
2: Not happening.
1: Not, Derek's not wrong about the money. It's all about the money.
2: Yeah.
1: Buy her a car. No, because then she's going to pick up another dude and bleep his bleep in that car.
2: I'm not saying that I'm like, I wouldn't give a woman money. I absolutely would, but like not a woman that I'm not having.
1: So how do you even court a woman? I don't know. Nobody can answer that question. So you got these guys out there that are just walking
2: in a
1: circle.
2: You let them court you.
1: You kind of have to because...
2: You do have to let them select you. And maybe that's why they've done this.
1: So the only... But here's the problem. We can't... Chica, you are nasty, Chica, what you said in there. How do you get to that point? You can't just right away go for that.
2: First date kind of behavior.
4: Yes, Chica.
1: This dude says you got to give her the D. That's how you court her. No, you don't.
4: No.
2: They're telling you.
1: I don't know. Well, you don't, Bill. All these
2: we're
1: people
2: married
1: are saying
2: men.
1: You don't court women anymore. Is that for real? You just don't court women anymore?
2: No. You know, they're the bosses.
1: Nor do you not court women?
5: I do not. Nope. No more.
2: Jeez. I mean, women are out here beating man's ass.
1: I wish we had women that were honest that could call in and give us some heads up on how to court a woman.
2: Yeah.
1: It used to be a good
2: give
1: point.
2: Them some Someone, road bleep.
1: Super Dave said, you know, back in the day, you would write a woman a poem.
2: Yeah.
1: Right? That you would write a woman a poem and she'd be like, oh my gosh, he wrote a poem. Grandmas still have the poems that grandpas wrote them back in the day. They're saying, Panda says, ask Howard Stern how to court. Now we can ask his awesome guests.
2: Yeah.
1: Make her a mix CD. Remember dudes would, when they wanted to pour their feelings out, they would give them a mix CD.
2: Uh-huh.
1: A mixtape is what they called
2: would.
1: It.
2: And it was all songs like, oh, this is what makes me think about you.
1: You would send her a song thinking of you. Now she's like, ugh, that gives me the ick. I don't know. Maybe you just have to wait until this batch of women are gone and then there's a new batch of women that want to be courted.
2: I mean, well, then you're dead. So, all right.
1: And then you're dead.
2: I just think that, yeah, you just got to let a woman pick her male out and hopefully you get selected.
1: Used to be you would dance and that would get a woman, right?
2: I mean, it's a woman's world now, so we all just got to, you know. I mean, look, there's Sporting League, you know, WNBA, number one sport in the world right now.
1: What's up, little genie?
0: Hey, it's me again.
1: Yeah,
0: hey.
1: Yeah. So how do we court
0: your
1: broads?
0: I know how you shouldn't court a woman.
1: How's that?
0: Don't send her a picture of your wanker.
1: Yeah, you got to wonder if that's kind of where things went south, is that dudes got one of these iPhones, right?
2: Mm-hmm.
1: And then they're like, man, I know how I'm going to court women from now on. F the flowers. Here's my D.
0: It's terrible.
1: Yeah, I don't know how old you are. You sounding like, you know, you're not, you're a little older, right? So are dudes still sending you wiener photos?
0: Yes.
1: No way.
0: Yeah, they should be fined. Like, that's an assault on my eyes. I mean, really.
1: So you're telling me, and you don't have to give your age, but you're a woman, you've got some experience, and men your age are sending wanker photos, as you described them.
0: No, any age.
1: Any age. They're like, hey, that's how they're courting
0: terrible.
1: Women. Well,
0: it's
1: shame
0: terrible.
1: On men.
0: Terrible.
1: Shame on men.
0: Yes. This is terrible.
1: Has
0: we
1: that,
0: don't want to see it.
1: Yeah.
0: We want flowers. We do like flowers. Mm. We like bottles of wine, you know, gestures, compliments, silver. Stuff like that. I mean, we don't all want to see that. Just stop doing it.
1: I think social media has ruined courting. And I'm going to tell you why. Listen to this, little genie. This is why I think social media has ruined courting. Because you see these insane stories on how guys have courted women by getting a helicopter. Or flying them somewhere for a steak or just, you know, just these crazy things. And nothing is a photo, right? Flowers, not really a photograph. Mm-hmm. So she's like, what am I going to do with these? I can't take a photo and post it online. You walk up to the door.
2: Oh, you got
1: to
2: give her experience.
1: She's like, I can't post this online. He walked up to the door. How am I supposed to get a photo of that?
2: Yeah, you got to take her somewhere where she could take a photo and be like, look how great
1: exactly.
2: I'm being treated.
1: Exactly, yes.
0: I don't think it's that. I think
1: right,
0: it's Pornhub. It's porn. Yes,
1: porn?
0: You're wrong again.
1: What do you mean
0: it's
1: porn?
0: It's Pornhub that's ruined courting.
1: Pornhub did not ruin courting.
0: Most of these people nowadays are raised on Pornhub. They're latchkey kids. Their parents aren't paying attention. They get a cell phone at age 8. They're addicted. By
2: I think you're probably right, Billy.
1: She's saying Pornhub ruined
2: porn. I know what she
0: it's
2: said,
0: porn.
2: But...
0: And
2: she might have a little
0: and
2: bit
0: the
2: of
0: internet.
2: Porn.
0: And the internet. People are so insecure, they're afraid to come up to each other and talk to each other. They're just looking at their cell phones.
1: Porn could be the reason why you're getting all the wiener photos.
0: No.
1: Maybe these men are watching the porn and they think women
0: like
1: that.
0: That's like the worst thing you could possibly do, but they keep doing it.
1: I can't believe men are still sending those things.
0: Yes. You didn't do that in my day.
2: I mean, if they're packing.
0: You have to draw it and then send it in class. Then you're like,
1: if you got a big one, you got to surprise them with that.
2: Oh, yeah, you're probably right.
0: Women
2: do
0: like surprises. Right.
1: Yeah.
0: Just wait on that.
1: That's like a big-ass bouquet of flowers.
2: Mm-hmm.
1: In your pants.
0: We don't want to see it, especially if you don't shave it. We don't want to see it.
1: Yeah, you gotta just surprise the woman and... just watch her gasp.
0: It just means you have nothing else to offer.
2: That has to be probably a great feeling.
0: So.
2: If you have a huge one, the first time a girl sees it, she's like, oh, my God.
1: She's like, oh.
0: I think there's a lot of, like, social anxiety out there, too.
1: Oh, there's so much. Everybody's got anxiety.
0: Yeah. Like, they're all on marijuana and stuff, and then they can't say anything.
1: Well, you know, I don't know. So you still want flowers?
0: Yeah, I love
2: flowers.
0: Flowers,
2: does she mean wiener?
0: No, I love flowers.
1: She just said she hates getting photos.
2: Is that code word for wiener?
1: It is not.
0: Oh. I love flowers. Flowers.
1: Well, just regular
0: garden
1: old
0: garden or something cheap.
1: Flowers. Okay. Well, thank you, little genie.
4: Oh, thank goodness.
1: Let's go to Jackie. What's up, Jackie?
6: Hey, Billy. I want to say, I think it just depends on the generation the woman is in.
1: Yeah, that's the problem, right? Men are trying to date all these different generations of women, and there's not like one size fits all.
6: Right, because you have your older women that the younger guys want to date, and they want to try to court them like the younger women, and the older women don't want that.
1: Oh, yeah.
6: And then you've got your...
1: Are you saying that's why dudes are sending their D-pics to an older woman, and she's like, oh, what is this?
6: Exactly, exactly, yes. So listen up out there, you youngins that want to date, you know, older women. Y'all need to court them like ladies instead of these young girls that are...
1: Yeah, but then you got these cougars out there that want the wiener photos, and it makes them feel young to get a wiener photo. This one woman, she goes, nothing makes me feel younger than when I get a good 28-year-old wiener photo.
6: You see? And then when we were talking...
1: better than Botox.
6: The comments from the chat, you know, the ones that want the Cash App and the Venmo are the younger generation because they don't know the... they didn't live in the times that the older women
1: did. Right. Nobody probably knows this, so I'm going to throw out a huge fact. But if I was a man in the dating world, and I don't know if everybody knows this, but I would steer clear of any woman that had her Cash App on her car.
6: Exactly.
2: That's a great piece of advice.
1: Right. I don't know why.
2: Why do they do that?
1: I would drive away.
2: Why is that even happening?
6: Because they're scamming these guys, and that's why guys don't want to approach women, so they kind of ruin it for everybody else. And that's why, you know, these guys are like, oh, let me just send a D-pic. No, dude, that's not the way to do it.
1: You know why? Because it's worked. It's worked. Look, imagine this. Some days, it does. It's the same thing as fishing. Sometimes you have your rod and your lure, and you go out there, and you don't get any nibbles. But then... every once in a while, right, you get a bite. Because you throw it, you keep casting until you get a bite.
2: Here's a dollar. You drive like ass.
1: And that's what dudes do. That's what they do.
6: Yeah, but you leave all the good fish out there that is still in the pond because you want to get all the ones that want the dollar, you know? That sucks.
1: Yep. So that's what it is. You keep casting. Because sometimes you get a little bit of a nibble.
6: Exactly. Yeah.
1: All right. Well, thank you, Jackie. Appreciate it. We still don't know how to court a woman.
2: No clue. They don't even know how.
1: I gave it up. I was like, hey, just tell us how to court you guys. And they still didn't give me any information.
2: You know why? Because social media is brain rot and everybody is just dumb. They don't even know.
1: They don't.
2: Like, I don't know what the answer there is.
1: I you know what? That's a great question. How do I want to be courted?
2: I like this aesthetic.
1: They want to be courted just by a hot dude.
2: Yeah.
1: That's it.
2: They want to be courted by being able to take cool pictures and post them.
1: That's it. Let's go to Tara. Yes, Tara.
2: Get me out of here.
7: Hi. Guys, fellas, here's the secret to courting these day and ages. I don't understand the advertisements on, you know, girls' cars. In fact, I haven't even seen one do that.
1: Oh,
7: but
1: they do it. You just got to be in the right area.
7: That's awful. That's not the right woman that you want to even try to court. But women, no matter the age, I have discovered what we like is just pick us up and take us to a better spot than we are currently in. And if I can give some recommendations on some low-cost, budget-friendly places.
1: So you got to see, if she's in an apartment, you got to take her somewhere a little bit fancier than what she's used to.
7: That's right.
1: Oh, that's... okay, now she's cooking. So if you pick her up and you kind of look and you're like, all right, how do I elevate her life at least for tonight?
7: But budget friendly, nonetheless, because the struggle is real, right?
1: Right.
7: So what I would suggest, okay, I don't know where there's a girl that doesn't like flowers, okay? If she doesn't like flowers, maybe she just hasn't been brought to a proper place. What a free, budget friendly option is, go to a nursery here in town. Go to a nursery. They're pretty cool.
1: Well, I got a question for you, though. A dude brought up a good point. His name is Billy. Mm-hmm. Is that... So you'll give a woman flowers, but her mother has never taught her how to cut the flowers and put them in a vase. So she has no idea. Well, so you have to, as a man now, used to be you just gave her the flowers, and the exciting part was for her to cut it and put water in a vase and everything. It has to already be in a vase because they don't know what to do if you just hand them a thing of flowers.
2: Mm.
7: you know what? If you pick the right girl, if you choose to court the right girl, she will have no problem learning something new. And I know that guys can make cutting flowers fun, right?
1: I don't know how you make that fun.
2: Yeah.
1: I'm not sure.
7: Humor. You guys are funny, right? You do it every day. You don't have any flowers.
1: Maybe hide your wiener in the bouquet of flowers.
7: Turns around.
1: What do you say? Look, I got some flowers here. Oh, look at that. That's called a skin flower.
7: Hey, maybe what you could do, here's a suggestion. Get some food coloring. Put it in the water. Clip the flower. The flower will change colors.
1: Okay, I didn't know that. Yeah, that's we got to put a little work in. All right, thank you, Tara. I don't know. I mean, how are you supposed to go out there and court a woman when you got to do this?
8: I done came up with an idea. You know how you go get your hair done, but before you get your hair done, you have to put down a deposit. Before you get your lashes done, you have to put down a deposit. Before you get your nails done, you have to put down a deposit, right? And if you don't show up, you do not get that deposit back. So I done came up with an idea. We should start charging these men deposits to date us. Like, we should start charging them a fee to date us. Like a 30-day trial. You pay like $1,000 to date us. So, and if they don't do right by us within them 30 days, we keep the money.
1: Okay, all right. So, dudes, now you gotta spend $1,000, you gotta drop $1,000 deposit to secure time with a woman.
2: Mm.
1: I don't know how that's gonna work. How is that going to work?
2: I don't think it's going to, Billy.
9: No, not at all.
1: You sure?
2: Not unless they start sending out, like, stimmies again and stuff.
1: Yeah, I don't know how you're going to...
2: I don't know who's got money like that anymore.
1: I have no idea.
2: $1,000?
1: $1,000.
2: What are you talking about, honey?
1: Nord, have you had a woman say, like, you have to spend a certain amount of money on a date in order for her to spend her time with you?
5: I have never. No.
1: Never had a woman do that?
5: No.
2: Yeah, it's because he's never dated a woman of class.
5: I guess. Yeah.
1: True. Huh. I did like that one idea. That one woman did give you a good idea.
2: What?
1: And she said, so you pick the woman up, you see where she's from, and elevate her life for that one night. She'll be on a high.
2: Mm.
1: So
2: what, take her to Austin?
1: No. Oh. I'm saying, like, if you pick her up from an apartment, you pick her up from, you know, if she's in a mansion, that's going to be tough. So you're going to have to really think. How do you elevate her life for a night when she's in a mansion?
2: Well, I'm just going to leave.
1: But if she's not in a mansion, she's in a, you know, an apartment or just a normal house, elevate her night for, you know, once. And now you're going to separate yourself from the other dudes. That's not a bad idea.
2: No, that's usually what the plan is.
1: Usually.
2: Yeah, that girl thinks she did some groundbreaking stuff right there. I mean, that's what we've been doing. What do you mean?
1: Nah, sometimes... You'll take her to a place that all the other guys have probably taken her to.
2: Huh.
1: So you just got to elevate her just a little bit. You got to do just a little bit better than the other guys are offering her.
2: Yeah.
1: So if the other guys are taking her to Cheesecake, you take her to Alexander's.
2: I'm taking her to Rockies.
1: Okay, Rockies.
2: That's where I'm going.
1: Nora, where do you like to take a woman?
5: Texas Roadhouse.
1: Okay.
2: Yeah.
5: Yeah.
1: Basic but the only problem is, and then he goes over there, but then you stare at all the women dancing.
9: Mm-hmm.
5: Yeah,
1: and it's loud. How do you even
2: women
1: say anything?
2: Women are dancing at Texas Roadhouse?
1: Every time I go there, though, I never even talk to the family because it's loud with the country music.
5: I think it's loud.
2: That's right? Why I love it.
1: Yeah, so it's just silent meals.
2: Yes.
1: Just enjoy the music.
2: I hate the family.
1: All right, we'll be right back. Hang on.
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3: 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If you want them, you just got to answer one question about the show. So the first person that wants to call in to try to get these tickets, I'll give them to you if you answer a question about the show. We just want to see if you're actually listening to the program. And don't forget, we got a BMS Live coming up June 26th, 7 to 9 at Hooters, right off of 151 by SeaWorld. So if you'd like to be there, it is limited seating. It's at Hooters. They have great snacks. We'll try to bring some entertainment. We'll have a good time. Nard, are you going to be there?
4: Hell yeah.
3: Have you decided?
4: Yeah, I'm super excited about it. I didn't know. A new outfit and everything.
3: Oh, what are you going to wear? Something you can tell us?
4: No, it's going to be a secret.
3: Okay.
4: It's going to be awesome.
3: What kind of outfit? Is it like a sexy outfit?
4: Yeah,
3: or are you
4: sexy.
3: Going, all right, because there's Hooters waitresses there?
4: Well, no, because I got to show off my sexy physique.
3: Okay, gotcha. Did you know that, Derek, that he was going to be there to show off his sexy physique?
5: No, I didn't, Billy. His
3: physique?
5: Uh-uh.
3: Can't wait to see your physique.
6: Physique.
3: So, it's not a thong. No, Nard, he's in his I'm a hot guy era.
4: Oh, yeah, I am.
3: Are you going to get a haircut?
4: Yeah, I got to, yeah.
3: Gotcha. So, wait for it. Nard is amped. I hope you guys are amped. Again, limited seating. It is June 26th at the Hooters off of 151 near SeaWorld. From 7 p.m. to 9 p.m. No, Joey, I will not be wearing a thong. I will be wearing regular men's underwear. Thank you. But good looking out, buddy.
5: Yeah.
3: Wild brothel offering England fans World Cup orgies and a girlfriend experience and live matches. Oh. So I guess business must go down a little bit. Because dudes are watching the World Cup and they're not going to these brothels.
5: Yeah. Well, that's surprising because I thought like hookers were like flown into some of these bigger cities.
3: England fans are reportedly splashing out up to $4,000 a night at Nevada's legal Sherry's Ranch.
5: Okay.
3: For World Cup sports packages that feature a sex chair, lingerie, and pick and mix adult experiences.
6: Sex chair.
3: That's expensive.
5: Yeah.
3: And did you know that to get with the times that Sherry's Ranch reportedly offers pick and mix options, including the girlfriend experience, and you can even get a personalized sex tape, so you can make your own sex tape there.
5: Okay.
6: Wow.
5: That's
6: a souvenir.
3: Yeah, they have really...
6: It's like Disney.
3: They have really amped it up, and you can get a VIP bungalow, so you can watch the game and do your thing. And these guys are spending a ton of money to do it.
5: Wow.
3: The offer reportedly comes with a sex chair design so guests can keep an eye on the match while enjoying the entertainment away from the screen. The most popular package they have going right now is a sports watching package. Well, I mean, if you got a woman, she's always a sports watching package. Just canine, police dog, remote on her head, drink in your hand, sports watch. Don't even have to go to a brothel.
5: Wow.
3: I mean, if you got a good woman, she'll turn herself into sports watch. Much like Crocs, right? You put them in sport mode. She's just getting in sport mode.
5: That's it.
3: All right, honey, ready? Get into sport mode. She gets in police dog position. She sets the remote on her head. And she's holding on to the drink.
5: Uh-huh.
3: TV's on. The big game's on. Look at that. World Cup. That's all you got to do. Just put your bitch in sports mode.
5: That's it.
3: That's it. What do you think,
5: Nard? You got to do.
3: You just got to have a cool woman that'll get in sports mode. No, you ever wore Crocs?
4: Yeah, I did.
3: You can put them in sports mode?
4: Yes, I know that. Yeah, you can buy the little stuff on top.
3: You can buy
6: Croc
3: some
6: charms,
3: stuff on top.
4: Yeah.
3: So, yeah, you just got to get your woman in sport mode.
6: Yeah.
3: Homestead homeowner says drunk man trying to have sex with a tree fell from a ladder.
5: Oh, God.
3: Remember when Nard would talk to the trees? He had that little a little fling with the tree outside our station that we worked at in Dallas. I would see him out there. I forget how that MK. I remember driving by and I'm like, is he talking to a tree? But he had one arm on the tree, kind of like, hey, what's up, baby?
5: No, yeah, it was.
3: That was weird.
5: Impressive.
6: Ooh, broke up with him?
3: I don't know. I think he moved back to Oklahoma.
6: Oh.
3: Couldn't take the tree with him. A lot of roots.
5: Damn it.
3: A boy, 14, arrested for armed robbery of kids' lemonade stand.
5: That's insane. Like a lemonade stand? What are you doing?
3: Well, I had some money there.
5: I mean, okay, what'd they have? Like 20 bucks? It's just crazy to rob kids.
3: It was easy money.
5: I know. It's just crazy to rob kids.
3: Yeah, it's super easy money.
5: Super sad.
3: So that's probably why they
5: probably
3: did
5: very
3: it.
5: Traumatizing to those little but kids. Especially if the kids were armed.
3: Yeah, no, it was armed robbery.
5: That's insane.
3: The boy was 14 doing armed robbery. I'm going to make a little bit of a guess. Bet you he's going to live a life of crime. Just a guess.
5: Yeah, probably. If you're doing it at 14.
6: Yep. Yeah,
3: he probably might stay being a criminal.
5: I hope he doesn't, but... Yeah.
3: This man's accused of throwing a trash can at a motorcycle driver.
5: Okay.
3: Turning it into a video game, huh?
5: Yeah. I always just assume, like, motorcycle riders could probably kick your ass. So, I probably wouldn't do that.
3: I don't know. I feel like such a bitch because I used to have a motorcycle, but now I'm scared of them.
5: Mm.
3: But I didn't have, like, a real motorcycle. I had a crotch rocket.
5: Yeah.
3: A Ninja 900. No, maybe it was 1100. I think it was 1100. I think my little bitch friend had a 900, and I would make fun of him.
5: My little bitch friend.
3: Yeah. Something like that.
5: Yeah, all right.
3: So, yeah.
5: Mm.
3: Mom left baby alone to hang with friends.
5: Okay.
3: You know, maybe she wasn't ready to be a mom.
5: Maybe not.
3: It's like, hey, baby, you just stay here. I got to hang out with my friends. So that's what she did.
5: Okay.
3: And why Gen Z is turning to AI for tarot readings. Remember how Nard was manifesting online?
5: Yes.
3: Doing all that
5: weird
3: stuff?
5: Still is. Yeah.
3: Still is. Using AI to manifest? Well, that's what Gen Z is doing.
5: Uh-huh.
3: They are turning to AI for the tarot card readings.
5: Wow. So that's all Nard is? He's just a, what is it, Gen Xer? Gen Zer? Which one is it?
3: I don't know. Gen Z.
5: Gen Zer, okay.
3: Yeah, Gen Z. So, what are you trying to manifest? A woman? What? Better job? More money?
4: Yeah, more
3: better
4: money.
3: Better life, better decisions. Man.
4: And to love my life, you know?
3: I wish I would have listened to all my friends.
4: That's it.
3: All right. And describe the love of your life.
4: Just some, like I said the other day.
3: No,
4: just,
3: like physically.
4: Like physically? Oh, yeah. I would say short, definitely short, because if she can't be tall. Can't be taller than me, because that'd be weird.
3: You guys look like a couple birds.
4: Yeah. Couldn't do that, no.
3: Man, look at those big-ass birds over there. What are they? Ostrich? Or like, what is that? All right, so you don't want a tall woman.
4: Yeah. She's got to at least have an ass or boobs, one of the two.
3: If she got
4: both, that's bonus.
3: Yeah, but, I mean, what are the odds of that?
4: Yeah, pretty slim.
3: I think if they have both, they break your heart. If they have one, you have a shot. If they have ass and boobs, they're just going to break your heart. I think that's short-term.
4: Yeah.
3: Right? I don't think that's long term. What do you think?
4: I think so too, yeah.
3: All right. All right. Well, that's it for us.
5: Yeah.
3: I'm pretty spent. I don't feel good.
5: Oh, yeah. Well, you'd have a good show.
3: I forgot to go to the phone lines for the Kill Switch Engage tickets. My bad. I'll do that tomorrow.
5: Okay, cool.
3: And then you guys can answer a question about today. We'll see how good a listener you are.
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8: 74, mostly cloudy, heating up in the afternoon with a high of 94.
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0: Good morning, class. Say hello to Billy Madison.
1: Hello, Billy Madison.
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3: No.

0: Zion. What's up? Good morning. You know, I was having a nightmare last night that we had our BMS Live, which is less than 2 weeks away, at Hooters. And nobody showed up because it was summer.
1: Dude, I find it so funny how we're always so opposite about this. Because when I think they're going to flop, they do awesome. And then when you think they... it's just funny how we're never on the same page. I think it's going to be awesome.
0: It should be.
1: I really do. It's a you know, more intimate venue.
0: Yeah. Well, I have all these nightmares. I have nightmares that I run out of stuff to talk about.
1: Right.
0: That's my big nightmare. That's my recurring nightmare, is that I'm on the air and I look down and there's nothing else to talk about. That's my big fear, is that I'll run out of things to say.

0: What you think of my new saddle, Lizard?
1: Oh, yeah, it's swell, mate. Proper comfy.
0: Just one of the upgrades I've added to this puppy.
1: What else have you got on here?
0: New air intake filter, quick shifter, and a beefy muffler.
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0: All right, hang on tight to my love handles.
2: It feels good to ride with help. It feels good to GEICO.
3: He really, honest to God, I'm not even kidding you, he should live like in a program.
4: Oh yeah, he should.
3: He should.
4: Well, because...
3: And I'm not trying to be mean. I swear to you, I'm not trying to be a douchebag. I'm saying, like, in reality. Since he's not married, he doesn't have a wife, like, he really should be in, like, some kind of program where it's like, there's a leader, whatever.
4: Well, he should really live with one of us.
3: Oh, I mean, he should, but...
4: He should. He would save so much. Mm. This guy would have so much money.
3: I couldn't do it, though.
4: Think about that, Nard. Think about how much money you would have.
3: I would love it, because I do love Nard, but I just don't trust him.
4: Well, that's the only thing, because, you know, there was a lot of stuff that went missing after
3: there
4: he left
3: not.
4: My house.
3: Oh, yeah. What?
4: There was a lot of things were broken, too. Okay. I had a basketball hoop that just all of a sudden was gone.
5: You gave that to us.
4: I don't remember that.
5: Okay.
3: Yeah.
4: There was an Xbox that was gone. I know Xbox isn't cool and they're going away. There was an Xbox, a PlayStation. There was a lot of stuff. A lot of controllers that were gone. Blankets that were gone. iPad. Yeah. There was a lot of stuff that went missing.
3: I bet there was.
4: But Nord, just if you lived with Derek, you'd probably have an extra $2,000 a month. And then you could go out to date. You could maybe spoil a woman and have it go on dates.
3: That would just give clearance to whoever's taking money from them just to take it all.
4: I'm just saying, like, if you I live too far out. You don't want to live with me.
3: I live.
4: Plus, he said, you know, my house isn't the nicest. That's what he was saying.
3: I think he said it's too nice.
4: No, he said it wasn't the nicest.
5: No, it's super nice.
4: I told my kid
5: not to get used to it. I'm like, yo. He's like,
3: ooh. When my kid was little, we went over to Billy's. I told her the same thing.
4: That's fine. Derek's never been back.
3: I mean, yeah, it's tough when you take a kid over there and they're like, what are we doing wrong?
4: What do you mean?
3: And I'm like, well, I'm managing money wrong, honey.
4: Well, here's that's really the difference.
3: That's the biggest difference.
4: It's just you know, you have gambling and drugs and stuff.
3: Yeah, yeah. And that highlighted that, and I didn't like it.
4: Yeah. So, Nard, he'd have an extra $2,000 a month.
3: Mm-hmm.
4: What would you do with that, Nard, if you had an extra $2,000 a month? No rent?
5: I would just save it.
4: No. Think about that. And over the course of a year, you'd have an extra $2,000. You'd have $24,000 in your bank account by the end of the year.
5: That'd be dope.
4: Yeah, then you wouldn't be stressed.
5: I know.
4: You wouldn't have all these jobs.
3: To be honest, though, like, he's in this weird tarot card reading thing, and he hasn't been as stressed. Like, he's not doing great, I'm not going to lie, but, like, he isn't crying about it. He's like, no, man, I got this new thing where I'm just like, everything's going to be all right.
5: Yeah, and it really has helped. Like, I've been in this realm for about a month now.
3: All right, realm?
5: Yeah, I'm telling
3: it's a different...
5: It is.
3: All right.
5: Because,
3: all right.
5: For instance, I would normally see the stories Billy are going to talk about that morning. Like, in the morning, I scroll. Like, and I don't see nothing but card readers now for a month. Like, but usually I would have seen the girl got thrown off the cliff. I would have seen that, and I would have had more of an input. But that's not good.
3: So you're saying you're bad at your job now.
4: Yeah,
3: that's what you're
4: because your tarot
3: you're so
4: card
3: stupid.
4: Reading.
3: Stupid.
4: He's
3: so,
4: like, I would normally have
3: so
4: some input,
3: stupid.
4: But it's all tarot cards, and so
3: you guys ain't got to worry about me contributing.
5: No,
3: that's what you just said.
5: Well,
3: that's what you just said.
4: That's exactly.
3: That's what you just said.
4: See,
3: you
4: I
3: just,
4: all
3: you
4: that
3: just
4: stuff.
3: Said we don't have to worry about you contributing anymore because all you see is tarot cards.
4: I know nothing that's going on in the world.
3: How can you be this dumb?
5: You gotta blame God.
3: How can you be this stupid?
5: He controls the algorithm.
3: God?
5: Yeah. I didn't look it up. They're just there. Like, I can't control it.
3: This person is so stupid.
4: Do me a favor now. Tell me what kind of tarot card readings. Like, what's going on today?
5: Today, they just said that there's big things moving. And that
3: isn't that what they always say?
5: No, not necessarily. They'll tell you, like, if something bad going on.

0: But they said things are moving in a high speed pace, and that I am moving time, like time change, or not time change, but time.
1: What? You gonna fall back an hour?
0: No.
2: Oh, he just fell back an hour right there.
0: No, timelines.
1: You're moving timelines?
0: Yeah, I'm moving back to a child state. Like, I'm younger. I'm moving younger than I'm not staying older.
1: Oh my god.
0: Yeah.
1: Oh my god.
2: What was that?
1: That was
2: awful. A car crash.
1: That was awful. Is what that was.
0: No.
1: Yes. I'm telling you.
2: Derek.
1: I've been doing this long enough.
2: That was not awful.
1: I can hear something and I know, okay, that was good. That was bad. That was bad.
0: No.
1: That was really bad right there.
0: The card reader said different.
1: Okay, I don't care. I don't care what this psycho weird witch said.
0: They're not psycho.
1: Yeah, cool. They're witches.
2: It's fake.
1: I don't believe in witches.
0: They're not witches.
2: Let's go to Cody. They're pretty much witches.
1: They're witches.
2: Mm. Let's go to Cody.
3: What's going on, guys?
2: He came here to argue today.
1: Every day.
2: He's got his arguing pants on.
3: Hey, you ready or what? You want to keep on talking?
2: I've been ready. Yeah, well, that's what we got to do. We can't have dead air. Go ahead.
3: Well, yeah, but when you say, hey, Cody, and then you keep on talking, it's kind of pointless, you know, to say, hey, Cody, why don't you just say, hey,
2: that's
3: Cody,
2: my thing.
3: When you're
2: ready. That's my thing. All right, hey, Cody.
3: I know. Hey, Bill, good morning.
2: Good morning.
3: Hey, Nard, don't be blaming that on God, dude, because that's black magic.
0: I didn't ever look it up.
2: It is black magic.
1: It is.
3: Yeah, so don't be bringing God into this crap.
2: He had those magic beans. Remember that?
3: God has nothing to do with it.
0: Yeah, he does.
1: He's always doing witchcraft.
0: He has everything planned out before it gets planned, dummy.
2: Nard does have a devil side, doesn't he?
1: You can't pick and choose when you're on the God.
2: Nard's always been on the devil's side. He's always rooted for the devil.
3: Leave the one upstairs out of it.
2: I agree, Cody. I agree. That was your best call. You got to leave the big guy upstairs out of that.
0: Nope.
2: Because
0: he's in control of my
2: it
0: path.
2: Is. It's nothing but black magic. And you've always been doing, you were putting that stuff behind your ears.
0: And God's always been there.
1: I've been listening to the show for a long time. I've heard Nard blame literally every person that he ever could. First time I've heard him now, just he's blaming God now. He's ran out of people.
0: I haven't ran out of people.
1: He said, I haven't ran out of people to blame.
2: Yeah, nothing's my fault. It's everybody else's fault.
0: I got a list.
1: He said, I got a list.
2: We're definitely on the list, Derek.
1: I don't care.
2: Definitely on a list. If he's got a list
0: of
2: people
0: to
2: blame, you know what it's like. Billy, Derek. Yeah.
1: I could turn out this guy's lights in a second. And I'm not even talking about, you know, harming him physically or anything. I could just shut it off in 2 seconds.
2: People are pointing out that Nard really hates God because the things he does to nuns, and now he's blaming God for his bad life. That is insane.
0: So we're just not going to wear deodorant, I guess. Like, everyone just don't wear deodorant.
1: What?
0: Yeah, like, I guess no one's going to have, like, problems, like, stinking. Okay, cool.
2: Oh, he's talking about the nun that smelled.
0: Yeah.
1: You're an idiot.
0: Why?
1: Just because the things you pick up on in conversations and latch onto are like, they're never the main point. They're never what we're actually talking about.
2: They're still hung up on the nun.
1: They're hung up on the nun, and your angle on that is, well, I guess we're not going to wear deodorant.
0: Yeah, I guess we're not going to bathe. We're just going to run around like hoogalins.
1: What? Like hoogalins?
0: Yep.
1: What's a hoogalin?
0: It's hoogans.
1: What?
2: What was that?
0: You know, just homeless people.
2: No.
1: Okay.
2: You're trying to say hooligan.
0: Yeah.
2: Can you say it?
0: Hooligans.
1: Okay.
2: There you go.
1: Golly.
2: Took you a while.
1: This guy goes, I got a list.
2: Yeah. And you know, there's a lot of people on it. There's women on the list. There's us on the list. Management on the list. This guy has a list, Derek.
1: This guy is 50 years old and he has a list. He has a written list. And I guarantee you all the names are misspelled. He has a written list of people that he blames for all kinds of things that have happened. I bet it goes back 30 years. I bet it goes back so far. Because one thing I know about Nard is he hangs on to stuff. And if he feels wronged, even though it's usually 95% of the time it's his fault.
0: I'd say 85.
1: 95. His fault, he still blames somebody else.
2: Now, why do you do that?
0: I just tell you how it plays out.
1: I think it's because he's always done that. I mean, since he was a kid.
2: Nard, have you always blamed everybody else for your problems?
1: I would love to. I would love, if his sisters didn't hate us, I would love to be able to bring them on and talk to them. Because you know they have the keys.
2: They have all the stories.
1: They have all.
2: They have all the facts.
1: They have all of this behavior that he has been doing since he was his whole life.
2: I want to know about.
1: I bet they have the funniest things that they've been blamed for by him.
2: When his parents wanted to keep the skin from his circumcision, yeah. I want to know the facts about that.
1: Your sister wrote a book?
0: Yeah.
1: My brother, Nard?
0: No, just about our family.
1: Okay. Where is it?
0: I'll tell Amazon.
1: Oh, okay.
0: I'm not telling you what it is.
1: Cool.
2: Why?
1: I'm at Amazon. Okay. What is it called?
0: I don't know what it's called.
2: The Munsters?
0: I don't know.
1: Find out.
0: Yeah.
1: Find out.
0: Okay.
2: If you know what's good for you, you're going to
1: find out. I need that book more than I need air.
0: What?
1: It's got to be, what, 6 pages?
0: I have no idea.
1: Your sister wrote a book.
2: Wrote it in crayon.
1: She wrote a book.
0: Like, idiot.
1: Your family is interesting. Either it must have a lot of molestation.
0: What?
1: Or, like, you know what I mean?
2: Oh, I can't wait to hear about the evil stuff you did to them.
1: Yeah.
2: That's why he doesn't want us to read the book, because it's probably all the bad stuff you've done to your sisters.
1: Yeah.
0: No, what?
1: No, yeah, there's going to be the evil brother in the books named Mathan.
0: No, what?
2: Probably real names. Real names and events.
1: Yeah, probably. I can't wait. I gotta get my hands.
2: Was there anything about when you guys would make forts out of poop?
0: I don't know, Billy. I have no idea.
2: Oh, you didn't read the book?
0: She was going to tell me about it, but I was like, nah, I'm good.
1: You didn't even want to know?
0: No.
1: I forget all those things I did.
2: Well, he's afraid that somebody in his family would be more successful than him.
1: Yeah, right, so he's hating on them.
2: Yeah, so he's like, no, I'm not going to read that.
1: No, I'm the
2: most successful Norris in this family.
1: Right. He right now could give me the name of the book, and she would sell more copies than she's ever sold before. Right?
2: I know. Like,
1: it would go, and he's not going
2: to
1: do it.
2: He refuses to do
1: it. He's not going to do it.
0: I'm going to gatekeep that.
1: I'm going to gatekeep this guy. He's the worst.
2: All right, let me take a break. We got our Texas Hammer Hotline, 1-855. F you, Billy. We'll be right back.
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22: There's a 15-minute slowdown this morning due to overnight road work still up on I-35 southbound. Two right lanes are blocked off from FM-1518 over to Evans Road. And more construction work blocks off the exit ramp on I-35 northbound off to Riddiman. That's San Antonio Traffic. I'm Jason Fosick.
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0: All right, Nard, you got to tell us the story that you began to tell us during the break.
1: Yeah.
0: Nard's got a special thing that he's going to do on Friday, and I can't wait to hear about this. And any single guy out there, you may want to try this, what Nard's going to do on Friday.
1: Yeah.
0: So if you can't find a woman, Nard has a special something for you. Go ahead.
1: Yeah, there's a thing that you can go to where they can sketch out your soulmate, basically, and then give you a real picture of them. Like, they'll sketch it, and then they'll give you a real picture of them.
0: So there's an app that you can go to.
1: Yeah.
0: And it will sketch out. You describe the person that you want, and then it'll sketch it out.
1: Yeah.
0: And then it'll print it out, and then you could post that all over the city.
1: You could.
2: Or are you going somewhere where you buy women?
1: What?
2: Is that what you're doing?
1: No.
2: Okay.
1: What? No, Garrett. It's just,
2: I didn't know.
0: All right, you know how somebody, whatever, they commit a crime. They're like, all right, what do you look like, see?
2: Yeah.
0: And so then they'll sketch it out, and then they'll put that photo, or the cops will put that photo out. Have you seen this man?
2: Uh-huh.
0: Well, Nard's going to do that, but for his soulmate. And so this app will print out his soulmate for him.
2: Well, that person has the potential to do the funniest thing of all time.
0: Yeah. Oh, yeah. Oh, yeah, they do. Yeah, I was thinking, though, this could really cause some fights. Let's say you're a couple. You're like, oh, what do you want to do? Right, we should do that thing and see if
1: you're my soulmate.
0: See if you're my soulmate, if it sketches it out.
2: Mm-hmm.
0: And then it doesn't sketch it out. It sketches out somebody else.
2: I don't think it ever. It probably never would.
1: I bet it would.
2: I don't think so.
1: Yeah.
2: Just because it's like, what?
0: All right, Nard, describe what you're going to tell the app.
2: I want big boobs.
0: Hold on.
1: It just asks.
0: Give me a pen and paper. I'll sketch out your soulmate.
1: No, it doesn't ask you what you want.
0: Get me a pen and paper, and I'll sketch it out.
2: Hmm.
0: All right. Right there. You got a pen in your hand. I need a piece of paper.
2: No, you guys don't understand. It doesn't. You don't say anything.
1: Yeah, it's about.
2: They just look at you.
1: You tell them what you like. What you are, I guess.
0: Okay.
1: Like, you don't ask. You
2: don't, I'm an idiot. Is that what you're going to start out with?
1: No.
2: What? I don't know how to read.
1: Nope.
2: Are you going to do that?
1: No.
2: Are you like, what am I? I'm missing parts of my brain.
1: All right. I'm not. I got all of it.
2: No.
1: Yes.
2: No, you don't.
1: Yeah.
2: You don't have the whole thing. You hear how you skip all the time?
1: No, it's a burp.
2: That's because it's missing part of a brain.
0: Yeah, it is.
2: And so, like, when you're talking, it's like, whoa, there was nothing there.
1: What? Stop.
2: That's what it is.
0: I just sketched. Let's see if it's correct. It's not the best, but
2: okay. Yeah, hottie.
0: Yeah,
1: okay.
2: Look at that bad bitch.
1: Nope.
0: I just sketched it out.
2: Nard about to get him a bad bitch.
0: Yeah, he is. All right. So, how are you supposed to determine what your soulmate's going to look like if you don't tell the app anything?
1: Well, no, you tell them like when your birthday is and if you're a Taurus or whatever. You give them all your information.
2: Say, no, I live here.
1: What?
0: I'm not a tourist at all.
2: No, I have residence here.
1: and then they, whatever information you give them, then they can make their soulmate from there.
0: Why you got to wait till Friday?
1: When I get paid.
2: You got to go pay for it?
1: Yeah.
0: You got to go somewhere?
1: Online.
0: Oh, online. Is it on Etsy? Where are you getting all the witch stuff?
2: Getting scammed.
1: I don't know what Etsy is.
2: Okay. Right. Now I know where the money is going.
0: Yeah.
2: It's going to nonsense.
0: Hey, can you do me a favor? Can you forward it to me?
1: Yeah, I can.
0: All right. Forward it to me right now. How much is this?
1: I think it's like 30, I think.
0: $30?
1: I think.
0: Send it to me. He's going to spend $30 for someone to sketch out his soulmate.
2: I mean, he doesn't have a girlfriend, so... I mean, if he had a girlfriend, he'd be spending that on like lunch or something.
0: I want to make a shirt out of this.
2: Of his girlfriend?
0: Yes.
2: I mean, you know they're going to draw him a baddie.
0: I want to print it out and have it all over at our party.
2: Mm-hmm.
0: All right, Nard, send me this link.
1: I will.
2: That's hilarious.
0: Like today?
2: Why are you even on Etsy?
1: I'm not on Etsy. I don't know what Etsy is.
2: You're the one that said it.
1: No, Billy did.
0: I did. I said it.
2: Oh, I thought you said Etsy.
0: No, but it sounds like something on Etsy.
2: It does.
0: All right. Now, are you going to get this or what?
1: Yeah.
0: How much do you spend on the snake oil, people want to know? What about the stuff that goes behind your ears?
1: I don't know.
2: Do you still have all this stuff?
1: No.
2: Why'd you say it like that?
0: What happened to all your Black Magic stuff?
2: Yeah. What's your problem?
1: I didn't buy any of that stuff.
0: Well, where are you gonna put this on? Facebook and everywhere?
1: The soulmate thing?
0: Help me find her.
1: No, I mean I wasn't planning on it. No.
0: Are you gonna put it on trees?
1: No.
0: Is there a neighborhood you're gonna, you know, nail it into some foam poles?
1: They didn't say like, hey, post. It's just like, hey, this is just so you know what to look for.
2: Hmm.
0: Huh.
2: Gotcha.
0: You know when his life really went downhill? When he couldn't find the magic beans that he planted.
2: Yeah. Yeah, it did go downhill.
0: Ever since he started messing with black magic, it's gotten worse.
3: Yeah, it has.
0: Ever since
3: worse.
0: Yeah, when he started messing with the dark side, has his life gone downhill?
2: Yes, sir, it did.
0: All right, you going to send me this or what?
1: Yeah, I got to find it.
0: What do you mean?
1: Because, I mean, I have to go through my For You page.
0: They're saying the termites ate him, Billy. The termites could have eaten the black magic, that's for sure.
2: It could have.
0: There's these newlyweds. Brand new couple, right? They just got married. And right away, they have separate bedrooms. Looks like they live in a nice house, for sure.
2: They swear it doesn't affect anything.
0: She's got a really nice room decorated how she wants it with her own bathroom.
2: Yep.
0: He's got a really fantastic room decorated really nice.
2: Mm-hmm.
0: And they say it does not affect their intimacy at all. She's 39. Her husband is 54, but they sleep in separate bedrooms.
2: And I was reading the comments, and I was kind of surprised a little bit by how many people were in the comments saying, this is a lot more common than people realize.
0: I couldn't do it.
2: Yeah, it wouldn't work for you.
0: I'm going to tell you why, because then you can't sleep creep.
2: I mean, you're right about that.
0: Yeah. So, you know what I'm talking about. You can't just wake up on a whatever Saturday morning and just sleep creep.
2: I mean, you could. You could go into a room or whatever, but yeah.
0: Oh, that would feel like, I don't know.
2: That would be a different level.
0: Yeah, that would feel so creepy.
2: Yeah, you're right.
0: You just crawl into a room like a nard.
2: You're right. That would feel creepy.
0: No, you feel like an intruder.
2: 100%.
0: And I feel like the woman that wants her own bed does not want sleep creep.
2: No. No, you're 100% right. No doubt about it. That would change the dynamics.
0: Yeah. Because you probably got to text her, hey, can I come over?
2: Mm-hmm.
0: Hey, what are you doing? Yep. You have to text her to communicate with her.
1: You might be by yourself at that point.
0: Yeah, you might as well by yourself. Thank you, Nard.
2: I got something.
0: You may as well by yourself. I like how you talk.
2: I'm telling you, he's got a giant hole in his head.
0: There's something.
2: Yeah, you do, buddy. I'm telling you, it just skips over. It's like, okay, we got the thought. Here's the thought. Oh my God, where is this brain at?
0: And Derek, I don't think the woman that wants her own room is sticking her head in the dryer. You know what I mean? There's just certain things she's not going to do.
1: Oh, no. She's going to be boring.
2: Dude,
0: yes.
2: I do not think that you can judge it by that.
0: I can't.
2: I think that she absolutely might stick her head in the dryer.
0: The 250th anniversary of America?
2: Yeah.
0: I can.
2: No,
0: it's America.
2: I don't think it's a good indicator. This girl could be a freak.
1: No way.
0: Derek, you know, okay.
2: She absolutely could.
0: Derek, you know what? I hate coming to work because now I'm so far from a mouth hug. I can't imagine having separate bedrooms. Now you're so far from a mouth hug.
2: You're Chrising out right now.
1: that was a Chris move right there.
2: I'm so far from a mouth hug.
1: You didn't even say this is what Chris said or nothing.
2: Oh, man.
0: Why do I got to say that?
2: That's how he feels.
1: Yeah.
0: I'm just like, you guys don't feel that same way?
2: I'm so far from a mouth hug.
0: I'm 15 miles from a mouth hug. 25 miles from a mouth hug.
2: To be completely honest, I'm really only a couple. I'm actually closer to a mouth hug now.
1: You what?
2: Well, right down the street.
0: Yeah, that's wild
2: right
0: for
2: you. Nard's over here like, man, I wish I had that part of my brain.
0: What? Where's that at?
2: I can't put this together.
0: Hilarious.
2: This guy's an idiot. This guy's a moron.
0: He is a moron.
2: Oh, my God. He is from Moron Mountain.
0: So I just, the separate bedrooms, not.
2: It wouldn't work for you. And I thought, when I was reading that yesterday, I was like, oh, Billy's going to hate this story.
0: And it's not even that. It's, since I'm the bill payer,
2: yep.
0: There's no way. If she's contributing 50% of everything,
2: mm-hmm.
0: when something goes wrong in the house, I'm like, hey, I'm going to need half of the further repairs. She writes you a check or something, all right?
2: Oh, because she has her own room?
0: Yeah, all right.
2: You're like, yo, we're splitting this 50-50.
0: 50-50 if you want your own room.
2: Gotcha.
0: But I'm not going to pay all the bills, and then she has her own separate room.
2: Yeah. That's fair.
0: I'd be like, hey, well, you know what? Bye-bye.
2: Bye-bye, really?
0: Yes.
2: Oh, all right.
0: Your own separate room, and you pay all the bills?
2: But it literally says in there, it doesn't affect their sex. I mean, they say intimacy, but, you know. It says right there, black and white.
0: I know they say it.
2: Okay, you can't. If they say it, you have to take their word for it.
0: I don't.
2: Why would they lie?
0: I don't want to take their word for it.
2: Okay, but why? Like, if that's what they're saying, I think you kind of have to.
0: You can't have pets.
2: The pets would have. They would have.
0: Well, because they
2: favorites.
0: Would choose the one that they like yeah. the best, and then you would feel like such an idiot.
2: A little bit.
0: Yeah, and of course the pets wouldn't choose me. Because I'm not home all day with them. Yeah, I do, because I'm not home with them all day.
2: Okay, fair enough. That is true.
0: Right? So I'm at a disadvantage.
2: Yeah. No, she does got like kind of like a Doolittle thing going on.
0: Yes, 100%. All they do is just follow her all
2: yeah,
0: around the house.
2: For sure.
0: Whatever room she's in, the dogs are in. Mm-hmm. If she goes to this room, then there's a train of two dogs and a cat that just walk in that room.
2: Where are we going, Mom?
0: Yeah, all right, we're going in this room.
2: All right.
0: And then we're going over here.
2: All right. Hey, Mom, you're busy today.
0: If she's, like, cleaning or something like that, the dogs are like, oh, my gosh, they're getting tired.
2: Yeah, they're like, God, are we going to sit down?
0: Nard just sent me this thing.
2: What the? Oh, this thing where he's going to get
0: his... Okay, Nard, you sent me, it's called hint.app.
1: Yeah, that's what it's called.
0: Well, did you send me the link here, dumbass? You just sent me hint.app.
1: That's what it is.
0: Well, I know, but is there a link?
2: I think you got to download the app.
0: I'm scared to even type this in.
2: I wouldn't.
0: I'm not going to type that in, dude.
2: No way.
0: It's got to be some black magic
2: because
0: stuff.
2: Because I wouldn't trust him ever.
1: What?
0: There's yeah. this sex workers are claiming. This is what the number one thing is. That men with small wieners love. It says okay. here, this sex worker claims that men with small ones all want the same thing. They all want to be humiliated.
2: Hmm.
0: So several of her clients have been told over and over again that they have tiny penises.
2: Oh, that would suck.
0: And so these women, what they do is, these guys have just learned to live with it. And now they're paying women $150 to laugh like hyenas at their penis.
2: Oh, wow.
0: This one woman, this guy, he had such a small penis that he wanted her to inhale laughing gas.
2: Yep.
0: And then laugh with the high-pitched voice with the laughing gas.
2: Okay.
0: Because
2: that's what he got off to.
0: Yes. So she would, you know, like suck in on a balloon or something.
2: I understand.
0: So the helium.
2: Yep.
0: And then so she had to have the little tiny voice to match the little tiny weenie.
2: Oh, hell no. That is so funny, but such a weird sex life.
0: Right. This woman, she goes, he definitely does not have a whopper. You know, she said it wasn't totally small, but she said small penis humiliation is such a common fetish
2: mm-hmm.
0: that she makes. She makes probably $60,000 a year from making fun of men's wieners.
2: Okay.
0: $60,000 a year. Making fun.
2: I mean, that is a decent chunk of change.
0: Yes.
2: Just from making fun of weenies.
1: We could definitely do that.
2: Yeah, but we're
0: what
2: not
0: do you mean
2: girls,
0: we could?
2: Dude.
0: What do you mean we could do that?
1: We could do this as a team.
2: We're not girls, buddy.
0: You have to be a woman.
2: Yeah.
1: Oh, well, we could catfish.
2: Because that's what the appeal to the guys are. Is having a woman do it.
1: Oh, gotcha.
0: Yeah.
2: You didn't realize that part?
1: Well, we could just catfish people and be like, yo. Well,
0: I didn't read this so that we could go into business.
2: Okay. Hey, bud. I could have done that. Like, I could have went down the life of, hey, I'm a scammer. And I was like, nah.
1: Okay.
2: So I've already made that choice. Like, I don't scam people.
0: Yeah. Nord's always looking for the next scam.
2: Yeah.
0: See?
2: And that's not my jam. But you do you. Hope you go to prison. Hope you become somebody's bitch. I really want that more than anything in the world.
0: Derek.
2: Getting mail trains ran on you.
1: Oh, God.
0: This woman, she said there's one thing that kind of bothers her.
2: Mm-hmm.
0: There's one insult that she thinks is taking it too far because she said there are droves of dudes that kind of say the same thing.
2: Mm-hmm.
0: That their wieners are so small they may as well be a girl. So these guys are like, hey,
2: no matter how small they are, they're not vaginas.
0: I know, but these guys will say, hey, tell me I'm so small, I may as well be a girl.
2: They just like to get humiliated.
0: Yeah.
2: Yeah, I mean, they have a kink. And I guess instead of it making them sad, well, I guess it still does make them sad, but they just get off to the fact that it makes them sad.
0: What's very interesting is women, not one woman.
2: Mm-hmm.
0: Wants any sort of humiliation about her looks.
2: No.
0: This is strictly a male thing.
2: That is very interesting and a great point that I've never thought about by you. Is that
0: women don't want to be called fat or wrinkly or droopy breasts or
2: no.
0: You're downstairs.
2: You've never once heard that be wrecked. A fetish for girls.
0: No, they don't want to hear any of that stuff.
2: You've never heard, oh, girls are signing up for this website because guys just, you know, insult them. You've never heard that.
0: They want to be degraded in the bedroom.
2: Yeah, but degraded not by, well, I guess some of them are like, yo, I guess I have heard.
0: Well, they want to be called dirty.
2: Yeah.
0: Slutty.
2: Mm-hmm.
0: Those type of things. They don't want their physical appearance to be humiliated.
2: Yep.
0: They want the acts that they're doing. They can say, hey, you know, they can humiliate them by what the acts that they're doing.
2: Yeah. No, it is interesting that no girls have ever been like that. You've never heard that. But guys, you hear it all the time. You probably low-key know guys that are into this. You maybe they don't say it, but they're into this. They keep it to themselves. But
0: woman is making $60,000 a year.
2: Yep.
0: Making fun of the wieners that she gets sent.
2: And I know 60K a year is what I get it. But just think, like, this woman probably has another job. This is just like a little side hustle that she's making 60K at.
0: She does it from the comfort of her home.
2: Yeah. I mean, if you can have a side hustle where you're making 60K, whoo, you're doing damn good.
0: Women aren't going online having a dude want to degrade them or humiliate them.
2: Never.
0: No.
2: Never
0: has
2: happened.
0: They're just not into this.
2: Never has happened.
0: So you got to wonder, like, what's wrong with dudes?
2: I don't know. I guess that we're just so thick skinned. I guess. I don't know.
0: It's just, I think.
2: Listen, I don't have this thing. I do not like to be insulted.
0: They say it's a defense mechanism for men because obviously porn has warped women's brains and men's brains
2: mm-hmm.
0: about the size of men's genitalia, about what is normal. So guys, even when guys have like a normal looking one, compared mm-hmm. to what they see in the Chris videos that are out there, you know, the Chris porn guy that we have on the show.
2: Yes.
0: So
2: yes.
0: Compared to what he's into.
2: Chris Porn. I just like calling him that. Hey, what's up, Chris Porn?
0: Right? You feel inadequate that you don't measure up to what you're seeing.
2: I mean, I definitely feel inadequate, that's for sure. But I don't want a girl pointing it out. Like, yeah, you see it, I see it, cool. Keep your mouth shut about it.
0: There's this one woman, she said she has made over $100,000 in the last 18 months making fun of men's wieners.
2: Good for her. Embarrassing for guys.
0: It is.
2: I mean, to be a guy, and this is embarrassing.
0: I it's such an L for us dudes.
2: It is. The fact that you guys got together and put $100,000 in this woman's pocket just to make fun of your penis size is insane.
0: Over 18 months.
2: Insane.
0: All right. The problem with dating is people are always looking for better, even when they're in a relationship. We'll get to that. And this Alabama couple got into a beef at an ice cream store. All because they left him a one star. Why have you left a one star? We'll get to that next.
2: Hey, it's me, Derek, from the Billy Madison Show.
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16: A 15-minute out of your drive this morning due to construction work blocking off two right lanes on I-35 southbound between FM 1518 and Evans Road. And the service road of I-35 southbound is still closed down due to flooding between Somerset and Casson. That's San Antonio Traffic. I'm Jason Fossig.

0: back to the Billy Madison Show.
1: Nard, you left a one star for a nun, right?
2: Yeah.
1: Well, this Alabama couple, they got into an on-camera beef with a customer who left one-star review about their new ice cream shop.
2: Oh, that's not good.
1: No, but that's their whole business. And so you got to get five-star ratings.
2: Yeah, you so do, this but married, did they deserve it, though?
1: I don't know. Married Alabama ice cream shop owners are facing charges after they ripped into a customer in an on-camera confrontation over a one-star review he left for their business.
2: Okay. If it's an unfair one-star review, that sucks.
1: Well, here she is. She is pointing her finger. He caught it all on camera.
2: I do love, though, giving an ice cream shop, though, a one-star review. Like, could it really be that serious? Don't come here. Their toppings, I don't know what the hell you'd even bitch about, but...
3: Flies or something.
2: Okay, flies would be a reasonable...
1: Flies bother me.
2: I would
1: want
2: to know if flies were at an ice cream shop. Yeah.
1: I'm almost going to stop going out to eat because flies are everywhere.
2: Well,
1: and the little gnats that are in it, so it's just too gross. And I had one land on my plate, and I was like, I can't eat. There's a bug.
2: You don't have that thing where you can, like, I'm gonna act like that didn't happen.
1: No.
2: Mm-hmm. Because most people do.
1: I'll give a one-star review if I don't get a straw.
2: Do you even leave reviews?
1: No.
2: Okay, I was about to say.
1: But I want
2: never
1: to,
2: in my life
1: head,
2: left a review.
1: In my head, I'm like, if I was that type of person, mm-hmm. I didn't get a straw. Sometimes I got to get up on my own, go find a straw.
2: Mm-hmm.
1: That's a big... Everybody wants a straw.
2: You're pissed about that.
1: Well, it's just like, give me the option. If I don't use the straw, great.
2: Mm-hmm.
1: But just put it on the table.
2: Yeah.
1: That's all I ask.
2: Yeah, come on, man. What are we doing?
1: Or if I get to refill my own drink. Have you ever been at a restaurant that... As a restaurant, but then there's also a bar area, and you got to take your drink and go to the bar and get them to refill it because your server never comes back?
2: No, but I don't go out to eat that much.
1: Oh, yeah. I'm trying not to.
2: Yeah.
1: I think I go out maybe once or twice a week now.
2: Mm. I mean, I go out every day, but...
1: Yeah, but you just get fast food, yeah.
2: Yep, I sure do, buddy.
1: Yeah. You don't even have to get out of your car.
2: Last night was Chipotle.
1: Was it?
2: I dominated it, too.
1: I bet.
2: Fastest I've ever eaten a Chipotle burrito.
1: Nord, have you ever left a one star for a business?
3: No. My son has.
2: Why is your son like that?
3: I don't know. I think it's just
1: it's
3: his
1: that generation.
3: Dude,
1: yeah, that generation like, really wants their opinion out
2: I
1: there.
2: I love baby Landon, but he seems to be very critical of things.
3: He is. Like, we went to a gas station, and he was scanning the barcode. I was like, what are you doing? He goes, I just don't like it. It's disgusting here. I was like, are we being for real? I wanted to slap him across the back of his head. Like, stop. Like, what
2: That's
3: are you doing?
2: Crazy.
3: Like, this is stupid.
1: Yeah.
3: But yeah, no, he's all about those ratings.
2: So he gives ratings out all the time.
3: Yeah, without me even knowing. Like, we'll be going somewhere and be like, this is like a 3. I'm like,
1: yeah,
3: what?
1: I didn't really like the service.
2: But that does worry you because that generation, they obviously look at the ratings on everything.
1: They do.
2: Which is smart. I'm not, it's actually a smart thing to do.
1: What's up, Cody?
4: What's up, Billy? Sure you want to go down this road? Because you usually dump my call when I try to give a review.
1: Well, I don't know what you're going to say,
2: yeah,
1: bud.
2: Yeah, we're not trying to crap on businesses.
1: That's not what we're trying to do
2: here. We're in the business of getting them to advertise.
4: What do you think one-star reviews are?
2: Advertise? Okay, all right, man.
1: They are. It is an advertising.
2: It is.
1: All it was an ice cream shop, and it's like, how do you mess up ice cream? Unless you're rude.
2: Ooh, well,
1: unless Nora said there's flies around there, the environment's not clean.
2: Yeah. I mean, I think you easily probably could mess up ice cream.
1: The ice cream looks dirty. Mm-hmm. Have you ever gone into an ice cream place and the ice cream looks dirty?
2: Yeah.
1: It does.
2: I don't think so.
1: Yeah. Problem with dating is that people are always looking for something better, even when you're in a relationship.
5: Facts. I think the problem with modern dating in like 2026 is the mindset is not, I like you, let's try to build something. The mindset is now, I like you, let me keep evaluating you until I figure out that I could probably do better. But then I'm constantly going to be in the pursuit of more and I'm never going to be happy.
1: Oh, that's so true. Nobody, it doesn't feel like anybody is secure in their relationship. It always feels like a chess move. I'm going to get with you right now, but you're probably not my forever partner.
2: Don't you think, though, when you get to a certain age, like, it's kind of game over? Like, I feel like...
1: No, because now you have what they call the gray divorce. So, yeah, sure, you feel like, oh, you're going to be okay. Women and men used to fight through menopause, and then they would get to the golden years, right?
2: Mm-hmm.
1: Now, they have kids. They have a relationship. They're humping. They're great. Then they have a kid. Then they stop really humping. They stop talking. They live for their kids. And then their kids grow up. The kids leave the house. And now they're like, hey, you know what? I really don't like you. And then the woman's like, you know what? I don't want to spend the rest of my life. There's got to be more out there. And then she divorces the guy. They call it a gray divorce. And so he does all the stuff that he's supposed to do. Gets the kids off to college. Gets them out of the house.
2: Mm-hmm.
1: And then now he's got to sell the house. Because she wants the gray divorce because she's tired of him. And then you got to worry about menopause because that's all the articles that I read. You got that perimenopause that we read yesterday where the woman, she said she was such a bitch that her kids hated her and she got her divorce.
2: That's bad.
1: And that was the premenopause. That wasn't even the menopause.
2: Yeah, that's really bad.
1: And then you get menopause and she decides she doesn't like you. And then if you had birth control, have you seen that? The recent stuff, what they're saying about birth control, mm-hmm. where if you date a woman and she's on birth control,
2: yeah,
1: there's a good chance she's not going to like you when she gets off birth control.
2: God.
1: She's not going to be attracted to you.
2: Well, that seems like a problem.
1: It does.
2: Yeah, it seems like a big
1: or
2: problem.
1: Or those SSRIs or whatever those are. If they're on,
2: loves those first two.
1: You know, whatever those drugs are that women are taking, that mm-hmm. it's majority women are taking those, for those antidepressant drugs.
2: Yeah.
1: Right? They're on those. And so they get off those, and all of a sudden they don't like you.
2: Damn.
1: Yeah, it's bad.
2: You got to get them off the drugs.
1: It's bad.
2: I don't know. I just feel like it's crazy. Like I feel like my chick would have to cheat on me for me to leave her. And obviously I don't think I could do anything that my chick would leave me. Like, what is she going to be? Like one of them whores not with her baby daddy? Like, come on.
1: Stop.
2: You know what I mean?
3: Why are you, what?
2: What?
3: You're like,
1: no, he's ornery today.
3: He's super ornery.
1: Did you lose money yesterday on the game?
2: What did I? Yeah, I did actually. I lost a ton of money yesterday.
1: Yeah, that explains it.
2: Yeah, all right. What? That's got nothing to do with what's going on over here.
1: Well,
2: maybe a little bit.
1: So the people, they get in a relationship, but they always feel like, I think I could do better.
2: Mm.
1: Right? So they're in their relationship. They're like, I think I could do better. Or maybe they have a friend that's like, no, your partner's cool, but I've always told you I think you can do better. There's somebody in their ear telling them they can do better.
2: Stop telling people that.
1: They see it on when they're watching videos on TikTok, you can do better.
2: Uh-huh.
1: And then she starts to look at her dude every day, and she's like, I can do better.
2: Yeah. It's funny, too. That's why we're such good friends, because, like, you know, our buddy Daniel or something like that, we're like, you'll never do better. You know, when he was leaving his wife originally.
1: Yeah, we were great friends.
2: Yeah, we were like, dude, what are you doing? You're never going to do better than that.
1: And we were right.
2: Yeah, I do like this new girl he's with. She does.
1: Yeah, but how long did it take?
2: Yeah, it did. It took a long time. This new girl he's with seems really cool, though.
1: Yeah, she seems too good for him.
2: She does, and that's why that probably won't last either.
1: Exactly.
2: Yeah.
1: So who should push the stroller? I saw this woman upset that the man wasn't pushing the stroller. And I'm like, I don't think the man's supposed to push the stroller.
3: I think he is.
1: No, he's supposed to be surveying for danger.
2: It's not crazy if the woman's pushing the stroller.
1: She did not like that. I'll get to this audio next.
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7: 74, mostly cloudy, heating up in the afternoon with a high of 94.
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0: let's see what I have planned for today. Let me look. What is coming up on the program? I hate this. I got to scroll ahead. Because I just found a story for tomorrow, Derek. Because I'm always working, right? I'm always looking forward to, you know, what we're going to do tomorrow and stuff.
1: Yep.
0: So I have to save it on this piece of, you know, on my app here. But then I have to scroll all the way back down to find out what we're doing today. Oh, this is kind of fun. This woman got out of this DUI by having sex with a cop. Oh, man, wow. That would be, I know what
1: that's I... That's what I would do if I was a cop.
0: I know I said the other day, I just wanted calls from women that can't keep it in their pants, right? Mm-hmm. That thing's always fighting to get out of their pants.
1: Yep.
0: I just think that's a funny thing. She's like, I don't know why. I can't keep it in my pants.
1: She's really tried to make that effort to keep it in her pants.
0: But it always just pops out.
1: Yeah.
0: Like, that's a great call. Another great call would be a woman that had sex with a cop to get out of a DUI.
1: My mom's both.
0: That would have been awesome.
1: Yep.
0: Your mom, you think that she had sex with a cop to get out of a DUI?
1: I mean, probably not to get out of a DUI, but...
0: just had sex with a cop in general.
1: In the cop car while I was in the front seat.
0: I also got this woman. She grew up with a naked mom, so she doesn't have a problem with nudity. Mm-hmm. So she doesn't think it's that big of a deal if she just walks in when her friends are taking a shower. And then she starts showering with her friends. It's not sexual, Derek. I also have this woman. She ranks all men's hobbies. So men's hobbies ranked. We'll get to that.
1: Great. Another woman attacking our hobbies.
0: Yeah.
1: Just because. Okay, cool. Either do you want me to have hobbies or do you want me just to be out there trying to get sex from other women all the time?
0: Well, that's why your man needs to have hobbies.
1: Yeah.
0: So if you have a man and he's married, he needs to have hobbies so that he doesn't want to have sex with other women. That's what hobbies are for.
1: Or you just want me scrolling looking at these boobies all day. Is that what you want?
0: Also got
1: Is that
0: this-
1: what you want?

0: Hey, it's your ceiling vent, so I'm dripping. Could be the rain, could be the upstairs bathroom. Yikes. You could hire the guy your neighbor recommended, but I'm pretty sure that's just his cousin. Do we know if he's licensed, or does he just own a ladder?
1: Listen to your home. Go with Thumbtack. Upload a photo or voice note, and we'll diagnose your project and match you with the right pro for the job. Thumbtack. We know homes. Hire the right pro today.
2: One night, and it's over, and it's not happening again. It's one night.
3: And why women say no to sex with their man, I'll get to that today. In this, I got a fun little DNA one, six possible fathers.
2: Damn, six?
3: Yeah.
2: Good six Lord, honey.
3: Possible fathers. That's a traffic jam by her Wagina.
2: I wonder if this lady's like, yeah, it's six, or if she's like hanging her head in shame.
3: Or maybe she's doing 6-7.
2: Yeah, or she's like laughing about it.
3: I also have, this woman claims Titanic has officially ruined women. The movie from 1997, that was at one time the biggest movie of all time, grossing more than any
2: ruined
3: other movie.
2: Women?
3: That movie single-handedly ruined women. And 1997 was the last time women had healthy relationships.
2: Okay.
3: And if your woman has seen Titanic, there's no way that she can have a healthy relationship.
2: Women have men bitch made now more than they ever have. What are you talking about?
3: I don't know. She says that the Titanic movie has ruined women. That's her
2: theory.
3: Dude,
2: back in 1997, y'all sometimes were still catching a backhand. What are you talking about?
3: I don't know. In 97 they were?
2: My mom was.
3: Oh. Wow. She was a late adapter.
2: My mom was still getting her ass beat when Clinton was in office.
3: Jeez.
2: That's not crazy. Maybe even a little bit of Bush.
3: So,
2: this. My mom got her ass whipped post 9/11.
3: Yeah, she probably did. I think she might have been getting her ass beat when you started with me.
2: Yeah, oh, absolutely. Yeah. Because I finally got out of it because I'm like, you're just asking for it.
3: No. I think she cut my hair with a black eye.
2: So, definitely.
3: But I think the guy also got a black
2: eye,
3: too.
2: That is the thing about my mother, yes.
3: Yeah, it wasn't like the guy didn't have any.
2: It wasn't like my mom was, no, my mom was fighting your ass.
3: Sometimes she initiated it.
2: She often initiated it, and she often threw the first punch.
3: Yeah.
2: And the first punch from her was brutal.
3: Yeah, because you've had that.
2: Yes, and she's accurate.
3: So, should the man push the stroller? Listen to this.
4: Okay, I don't have kids, so I don't know. But I was just out shopping, and I have one question. Shouldn't the guy be pushing the stroller? I see this everywhere, not just today. It's all the time, everywhere. Like, I see the women with the stroller in the bags, and they're pushing, and the guy's just, like, walking right next to them. Excuse me, what are you doing here if you're not pushing the stroller?
3: Because he got yelled at. Because as dads, we push the stroller and then we get goofy with it and then we're doing wheelies with it. And then she's like, hey, knock that off.
2: Well, also, too, the mom wants to do it because, like, you know, moms are usually what? They're usually bigger and they don't just want to be walking out in the wide open, exposed. The stroller, you know,
3: that's another
2: hides the tummy a little bit.
3: All right. Because she doesn't have kids, so she doesn't know why the man wasn't pushing the stroller. My first instinct is the man's not pushing the stroller because he's in charge of surveying the area looking for danger to protect his kid. He's going to have a harder time protecting his kid if he's pushing the stroller.
2: Sure.
3: So that's my first theory. Second theory is she doesn't want him pushing the stroller because it makes her look like a bad mom. So she wants to be the one that's pushing the stroller and can tend to the baby.
2: It really does show you, though, that like, women just walk around and see other relationships, and they're just like, ew, I could never.
3: I could never be with a guy that doesn't push the stroller.
2: Like, what a dumbass thing to be like, ugh, I would never be with that guy. I can't. I'm not pushing the stroller. Like, okay. You're pushing your own baby. And nobody, listen, nobody has, like, crappy strollers anymore.
3: Well, and people in the chat are pointing out it might not be his kid. You're assuming that it's his kid.
2: It's his kid. If the kid's in a stroller, it's his kid.
3: Not always. Because
2: you're not getting with a girl that has a kid that's in a stroller?
3: That happens a lot. Nard used to do that constantly.
2: Yeah, that's old school.
3: I know, but that...
2: I don't think that happens nowadays.
3: I feel like it still does.
2: I don't think moms, like, if they're not with the baby dad, they don't start dating until, like, the kid's, like, old enough to just be walking everywhere. It doesn't need a stroller.
3: No, because I just saw on Reddit this woman, she just gave birth 3 months ago, and so the 6 weeks have passed, and she said she was horny, but the dad's not

0: around and she wanted to know, she understands with couples, they're supposed to have sex at 6 weeks, right? But she wanted to know, can she start dating at 6 weeks or start dating at 4 weeks so that she's prepared at 6 weeks to get back to clapping?
1: Has anybody just told her, why don't you just take it easy, whore?
0: No.
1: Okay.
0: Nobody said that. There, everybody, right. They were given genuine information. They were saying, well,
1: nobody was like, hey, you should just not.
0: No, you can start dating and get to know the guy and then, you know.
1: You just had a baby.
0: I know, but they're saying, hey, you know, maybe go get to know the guy, go out to dinner. Don't say no to dinner.
1: Hey, maybe just stay your ass in the house.
0: I didn't see any of that. There was none of that. Stay your ass at home or none of that stuff.
1: Trying to go get just random wiener?
0: Yeah.
1: Give me a break.
0: Yeah, well, it's 6 weeks. She wanted to wait till the 6 weeks.
1: Disgusting.
0: Well, if you know, dad wasn't there, it didn't work out.
1: I don't care. That's her fault. Pick them better. How about that?
0: This woman says she had a naked mom, and so she became the naked friend.
2: I grew up with a naked mom, so I became a naked friend.
0: Nora, wouldn't you like to have her as a naked friend?
1: Yeah, who wouldn't?
0: Here, I'll show you what she looks like.
1: Oh, man.
0: You don't want me to?
3: Well, I mean, I that can't be good. She can't be that hot then.
0: Why?
1: Why not?
3: I just feel like...
1: But she's a baddie.
3: You think so?
0: Why are you being weird about it?
1: Because he's weird?
3: Yeah.
0: Here you go. This is her. Right there. So.
3: Oh,
0: she,
3: okay, yeah.
0: What, well, you like her now?
3: Yeah, I think so. Well, okay. I got mixed feelings.
0: What?
3: Well, I mean, I can't tell she's like super tall.
0: What? He has mixed feelings, Derek, about this. This is a woman.
1: Yeah.
0: This is a woman on earth. I don't know if you can see her, but
1: yeah.
0: But Nard has mixed feelings about this. Nard couldn't pull this girl.
1: If he had $1 million hanging out of a zipper.
0: There's not at all.
1: No. That girl is bad.
0: And he's like, oh, man, I have real mixed feelings.
1: I have mixed feelings because is she all the way white?
3: What?
0: Look, Nard's like, I don't know. I'm feeling weird about it.
1: Think about a cuter Sydney Sweeney is who he's saying he has mixed feelings about.
0: Yeah, I don't know. I just can't tell how tall she is.
1: Yeah. Uh-huh. What an idiot.
0: What a loser.
1: This guy's so full of it.
2: And honestly, I feel like I serve an important role in my friends' lives. Like, yes, girl, you have a boobs. It's really not that deep. Like, yes, I will hop in the shower with you. No, it's not weird. I feel like that's also just an American thing.
0: Yeah, it could be. Could be just an American thing.
1: Easily.
0: But as dudes, I'd be weirded out if I was in the shower. You just had a buddy. He's like, hey, don't mind if I do.
1: Mm-hmm.
0: Right? You'd be weirded out. 100%. Girls can do this and it's like not a big deal.
1: Yep.
0: It's almost cute when they want to do it.
1: Yep.
0: And girls will have the naked friend. Derek, did you have any naked friends? Because I never had any naked friends that grew up with the naked dad.
1: Naked friends, not so much.
0: No, that's only a girl thing.
1: Yeah.
0: Now
1: I did see my friends' wieners for sure, but it's not because we were just always naked.
0: Now, I did grow up with a couple buddies who had the dad in the white underwear that would sit in his lazy boy in his underwear watching sports. I always thought that was weird when you go over to your buddy's house.
1: I thought it was his house.
0: You go through the front door, and there's his dad just in his white underwear just on the chair.
1: Yep.
0: With a fan on him, and he's watching sports.
1: Yeah, no, those were the dads where, you know, I used to be the one I leave. I'd be like, I want that.
0: I used to leave that. I'm like, that's a weird-ass dad.
1: What? That dad was normal
0: as
1: hell.
0: No shirt, just undies on. Did your dad ever do that, Nard?
3: No, he never did, no.
0: Never. Well, you probably, because you had all you four daughters.
3: Yeah.
0: You probably couldn't do that around you guys.
1: All you four daughters.
0: Well, you couldn't do that around Nard and his other sisters.
3: Yeah.
0: Mm. Nard's a what?
1: Your boy.
0: Your boy?
1: He's a boy.
0: Oh. Let's not get crazy here, Derek.
1: All right.
0: All right. These are the men's hobbies ranked. Ranking men's hobbies.
4: Ranking hobbies for single men. F tier, video games.
0: That's the bottom tier? Yeah, that means terrible. Women find it annoying.
4: Sorry, but your future wife just isn't playing Call of Duty.
0: You
4: Netflix,
0: don't know that.
4: Kick, and sports gambling are F tier too.
0: So sports gambling, Derek,
1: what
0: you're
1: a
0: all
1: bitch.
0: Fs.
1: D
4: tier, golf. Let's be honest, golf is a better hobby for married men than single men. C tier, run clubs. You will 100% meet women at run clubs.
0: A run club? I didn't even know they had clubs where you just ran.
1: Yeah, I'm part of a run club.
0: What do you mean?
3: Yeah, there's a bunch of them.
1: They're big.
0: Yeah. I'm sorry, sir. I guess, could you tell me about the Run Club?
3: I've been wanting to join one. They're downtown for sure. Yep. There's a couple of them.
1: But they don't allow people in with
3: Okay,
1: records.
3: You're dumb. What?
0: Derek, I guess, because I got some shoes.
1: Yeah.
0: And I'm pretty sure the shoes that I got are, you're supposed to be in a Run Club.
1: Oh, are you?
0: Well, yeah,
1: you
0: because
1: get
0: it,
1: to join them.
0: It came with these little tags. So, like, it says 13.1 and different things like
1: that. Oh, yeah, okay.
0: So they feel very Run Club
1: shoes. You're showing us the size of your penis.
0: Yeah, right there, 13.1.
1: 13.1, my dang
4: plus,
1: old big
4: you could
1: old
4: probably one. Use more cardio, but you'll also be competing with a bunch of dudes with abs who heard on TikTok that Run Clubs are great places to meet women.
0: All right, so there's a lot of competition at Run Clubs. So it's
1: a lot of whores at Run Clubs?
0: It's becoming more of a sausage party, and there's a lot of competition.
4: A-tier racket sports. Tennis, pickleball, paddle, all attract attractive women.
0: Tennis, racquetball, and pickleball all attract attractive women? That's where all the hot women are? I had no idea. Nard, is that where all the hot women are?
3: It is.
0: You're fishing in the wrong spots.
1: Mm-hmm.
4: Get a sweat in, and extra plus, racket sports are good for cognition and longevity. A-tier volunteering. Animal shelters, charity events, and food kitchens all attract kind, social women. Plus,
0: I know, but you didn't say hot. That's the only thing. You said hot with the pickleball and racquetball.
1: Mm-hmm.
0: But when you said volunteering, you didn't say the hottest of hot women do that.
4: You're doing something good for the world. S tier, social dance. Swing, two-step, salsa, does not matter. The ratios of dance classes.
0: Oh, yeah, you're supposed to go dancing. That's where all the women are. Women love a man that can dance, that can shake his hips and stuff like that and gyrate.
1: Yeah.
0: I'm not doing
1: none of that, though.
0: They want to do
1: I'm doing F-tier hobbies only.
0: The country dancing. That's the big one. I want to learn how to do the two-step. That's where all the women are.
1: Yeah, this woman, the hobbies that she likes suck.
0: She was telling guys, if you're a single dude and you're trying to meet women, you go volunteer, go racquetball, and go to run clubs. That's what you're supposed to do. All right, this woman has no problem stealing your man. I'll get to that audio next. What's going on? It's Billy Madison.
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17: There's a 15 to 20 minute backup this morning due to a crash blocking off the left lane on Loop 410 northbound at Rigsby. Your delay start from South WWY. And construction blocks off the exit on I-35 northbound off to Riddiman. That's San Antonio traffic. I'm Jason Fossig.
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2: 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June 26th, right near SeaWorld, from 7 to 9 p.m. First come, first get to sit down. 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
3: Yes.
2: I thought there was, they're going to send out a text if it gets to capacity, right?
4: Yeah, you got
2: to
4: sign up for it on the app, though.
2: Right, yeah, so go to the app, and then you can sign up to get alerts.
4: Mm-hmm.
2: Because, I mean, like I said, I had nightmares last night that nobody showed up.
4: Yeah, if you go to the app, you can sign up. That way, if it's like, you're like, yeah, I'll go. I want to show up, like, you know, around the time, you'll know if it's already at capacity or not.
2: Last year at this time, we had to waste our Father's Day weekend trying to save Nard because Nard was dying.
5: Yeah.
2: He was in the hospital, and he almost died because...
4: You said we had to waste our... What?
2: Waste our Father's Day weekend on Nard because...
4: Well, before we helped, we were saving him, right? That was nice.
2: Well, that was before he became a jerk.
4: Oh.
2: That was when he was my little buddy.
4: Mm.
2: But he's no longer my little buddy anymore.
4: Sounds like you regret it.
2: Yeah. Yeah, I do.
4: Yep, I can tell.
2: Yeah, we raised...
4: that comes through.
2: You know, a decent chunk of change for him, too. You think you would be a grateful little guy, but no. No, he wasn't.
4: Mm-hmm.
2: But yeah, that just reminds me. I get the little alert, the anniversary that Nard almost died. You know what Nard's going to do this Father's Day weekend?
4: I have no idea.
2: He's having his dream girl printed out. He's going to describe himself.
4: Yeah.
2: And then they're going to print out what his dream girl looks like.
4: He's turning into the little freak I always knew he was.
5: What?
2: Spending $30 on Friday when he gets paid so that he can print out what his dream girl looks like so he can manifest this girl.
4: I just, from the moment I met you, I knew you were always a little weirdo. And now you're just like, it's being fully exposed. You can't even help it because you're alone. So you're just like, you're allowed to make your own decisions. And man, are they weird.
2: Do you think you'll ever be like that cool little buddy again?
5: No.
2: No, you don't think so?
5: I mean, I mean, yeah.
2: You just said no.
5: He's I know. Like, no. I'm being facetious. I don't know. Like, I'm just me. Like, I don't know.
2: So you're a scammer.
5: I'm not a scammer.
2: Swindler.
5: How am I a swindler?
2: Shyster, big is what time. You're saying.
5: How?
2: All right. So that's the real you. All right. Just so we know. You remember I played this audio? This was a woman who, she was like, you know what? I'm going to send my ex a photo. Show him what he is missing.
5: Mm.
2: And she did not like the response that she got back.
6: I decided to send my ex a picture of me to show him what he was missing. And this is what he said back.
7: Honestly, not much. My current chick has bigger boobs anyway.
2: So it was like Winnie the Pooh saying that. Honestly, my current chick has bigger boobs anyways.
4: All right.
2: Yeah, you're not going to impress him. You're not going to get him back. If his new chick has bigger boobs, nicer boobs, he doesn't even remember you.
4: Yeah, doesn't remember you at all.
2: No. You get almost amnesia, I would imagine.
4: Mm-hmm.
2: Where you don't remember any woman before that.
4: Nope. It's facts.
2: All you're concentrated. I feel like there's magic in those boobs.
4: They are. There is.
2: They, like, hypnotize you.
4: Mm-hmm.
2: What a funny response, though. He's like, no, that's nice and all, but my new chick has bigger boobs.
4: Mm-hmm.
2: Cheerio.
4: Yeah. Have a great life.
2: That's the equivalent of your girl, right? She dumps you, and then she gets with a guy with a huge wiener.
4: Yeah.
2: Like, you don't want her back at that point.
4: No, you don't. But... This is funny because so many girls have had to, like, especially with social media, you know, they're with a guy, they break up, time goes on, they might reach back out to him, like, later on down the road, and that guy basically doesn't even respond because the girl he's with now has bigger boobs. So, and the girl's like, oh, my God, what?
2: I'm sure there are moms out there that never hear from their son anymore because his girl's got big boobs.
4: I don't think so.
2: Oh, yeah. I imagine there's a son that... It's like, I'm sorry, Mom, I haven't called you in a couple of years. Yeah. My girl, she just got these huge cannons.
4: Right.
2: Sorry about that.
4: I think Brooklyn Beckham did something like that, didn't he? I don't know if his girl has big boobs.
2: She doesn't.
4: Okay.
2: She's a billionaire, though.
4: Okay, well, that'll do it.
2: Well, her daddy is.
4: That'll do it.
2: Yeah, her daddy's a billionaire.
4: Yeah. Brooklyn Beckham's like, I got a new daddy.
2: Kind of.
4: What a bitch.
2: It's a little weird.
4: Yeah, he's a bitch. Just for the record.
2: Let's see here. I got some audio of this woman. She was talking about how she doesn't care if you have a man. She's going to take him.
3: I will not stop messing with a man simply because he's married or simply because he has a girlfriend. I will come on this internet and beef with you hoes daily.
2: All right. So I've been telling you this, and then you guys aren't taking the warnings.
4: Mm-hmm.
2: That the only guys out there that are single are the nards. That's what women are complaining about. Whether that's reality or not, I don't know.
4: Yep.
2: There's probably lots of great guys and lots of great reasons why you guys are single. But for whatever reason, women are feeling that it's all nards out there.
4: I think they're probably right.
2: That the only single guys are the scraps and leftovers. The weird guys.
4: Oh, no, that's you, Nard.
5: Oh, damn. Damn.
2: So that's what they're saying.
8: Damn.
2: And so these women, as I played earlier in the week, these women are like, hey, it's so bad out there, mm-hmm. I'm going to have to steal your man.
4: Sorry. It's probably happening.
2: Yeah. 90% of women, if interested, they would pursue a man that was already taken.
4: Uh-huh.
2: 90% are like, hey, you know what? I just wonder why. Is it because it's that one lady from earlier in the week, she said that the women that do that are just narcissists and they want the smoke.
4: I think it's a survival instinct.
2: Well, that one woman, she said we want the smoke. We want the drama. We want the fight. Bring it on. We want to steal your man. We want to prove that we are better than you are.
4: Mm-hmm.
2: That's what that woman said, that when a woman is trying to steal your man, she wants to prove that she's a better woman. And how do you compete with a woman with that mindset, those type of mouth hugs?
4: You got to lock in.
2: I mean, you would have to lock in, because if there's a woman out there, that's going to be tough. When a woman, she's like, her mission is to outdo you.
4: Mm-hmm.
2: That's tough.
4: Yep, it is.
2: Because then he's going to get that mouth hug from that woman. Then he's probably going to go back to his woman, get a mouth hug from her, and he's going to be like, well, what was that?
4: Ladies, if this starts happening, you shouldn't just give up immediately.
2: You're not even trying.
4: You should compete.
2: Yeah.
4: Don't just be like, oh, he cheated on me, I'm out.
2: Ram says,
4: back in there.
5: No, they compete.
2: Great way to put it, Billy. Yeah, there's just a bunch of nards out here. I don't know if that's true. That's what women think.
4: Yeah.
2: I don't think that's necessarily true. Like I said, I'm sure that there are tons of great single guys out there that mm-hmm. maybe don't want to deal with relationships. They're just not in the mood for it. They see the struggle that other men have.
4: Mm-hmm.
2: But you got to watch out. Listen, this woman, these are fighting words this woman said.
3: I will not stop messing with a man simply because he's married or simply because he has a girlfriend.
4: I will
3: come on this internet and beef with you hoes daily.
2: I mean, she says she'll go on the internet and even beef with you then. She wants the fight.
4: I like this a lot.
2: What's up, Sarah? Why do you guys want to mess with dudes that are already taken?
9: I mean, if I met him and I like him, and I find out he has a wife or a girl, I'm not going to stop seeing him.
2: Why not? I didn't know this, but you have a girl, so I don't think this is a good idea. I wouldn't want someone doing this to me, so I'm not going to do that with you, because I wouldn't want someone to do this to me.
9: Look, I have a lot of married friends, and every single one of them cheat. All of my married friends cheat on their husbands, so I don't know. I guess I see it like, why would I stop seeing a man if I know he's most likely getting cheated on anyway?
2: I've not heard this angle. So you're telling me that all your married friends, your female married friends, cheat on their husbands?
9: Yeah, and it's really bad in the summer. Like, a friend of mine has been married for 10 years. She cheats on a monthly basis.
2: Jeez, probably ramps it up in the summer, huh?
4: Mm-hmm.
2: It's all that heat.
9: Yeah.
2: Look, I mean, that's terrible. So you're telling me that you don't have any faithful married friends?
9: everyone cheats. I mean, if my friends were all faithful wives, I'd probably have a different opinion. My mom cheated on my dad. They're still married. I don't think he even knows.
2: So the because all your female friends cheat on their man, so that then you're like, well, why do I gotta not mess with the dude? He's getting cheated on anyways. It's not like these women are super awesome to their men or faithful to their men. So I don't know.
9: Exactly. I mean, having the knowledge, it made me really look at married men, marriages differently.
2: Okay.
9: I mean, dad never cheated, though.
2: Your dad never cheated on your mom that you know of?
9: Not that I know of. And he does adore my mom.
2: Well, he doesn't know the truth about your mom. He doesn't really truly know your mom.
4: That's sad.
2: People are saying she probably just has crappy friends.
4: That's possible.
2: Where are the women to push back and say, we don't cheat. Married women don't cheat. I would love that because I don't want dudes. I don't want guys running around today going to work, hardworking dudes, listening to this lady thinking, oh, man, all women cheat. No, I think her friend group cheats.
4: And so that's going to obviously skew her view. Well, she's going to think everybody does.
9: I kind of think that it has to do with maybe how happy they are in their marriage or like if their husband's rotten or not. I don't know. Majority of wives, I feel, do cheat if they're hot, if their husband's kind of rotten. And I think they're lying if they say that they don't.
2: When you say rotten, he's just like not a good guy. Well, why get with him then? Why not leave him?
9: Maybe he's a good guy and just not a good husband.
2: See, I would love to know what they mean when he's not a good husband, right? Does he work too much? What do they determine is a bad husband?
9: Maybe they don't help with the kids enough. Maybe they, they're not carrying their weight,
2: See, when they say that, you guys are just so good at keeping score of everything that you do. And we don't because we're looking forward. We're not looking back. I mean, that's just a fact. Like, guys are looking forward, so they forget about all the stuff they just done because they're looking forward to all the other stuff they got to get done. You guys are just amazing at remembering all the things that you did. And so when you guys get into an argument with your dude, it's like, well, I just did this. And the guy's like, I can't remember what I did, but I know I did some stuff around here.
4: Yeah, yep. I swear I did stuff.
2: I wish more women would call in and say that they don't cheat,
9: ways,
2: though.
9: But, well, I do think that most women that listen to you guys cheat, and I think that they're lying if they say they don't.
2: That's rude.
9: And I'm
2: that
9: just
2: going to
9: throw
2: rude.
9: It out there.
5: Truth hurts.
9: I'm gonna throw it out there, and I'm going to say that I think Nard knows exactly what I'm talking about.
5: Yeah, I'm right there with you. Yeah, I agree. Every girl cheats.
2: How does Nard know? Do you know Nard?
5: No, I don't know her.
9: Nard's personality. That's what it is. That's what you guys were talking about a little earlier.
2: Yeah. You're saying that all the women that listen to our show cheat?
9: I'd say most. I didn't say all. I said most.
2: Are you going to take that? Are the women that are listening, you're just going to sit there and let this lady body bag you guys and say that you cheat? You're not going to call in and yell at her and defend yourselves, defend
5: There's
2: your honor?
5: There's nothing to defend.
2: Now you got Nard. Nard's on her side.
5: Yeah.
2: Nard's not even on the listener's side.
4: Yeah.
2: He's a different kind of
9: he
2: evil.
9: He knows.
2: Nard doesn't know nothing.
5: I'm telling you, girls cheat every day.
2: So do guys.
5: Nah, not as bad as girls.
2: Oh, that's you're so
5: guys. Don't
2: scorned.
5: Get me wrong; they do.
2: You're so scorned.
5: They keep all this useless information in their head, and they need to do like a software update.
2: You don't have useless information in your head, and you definitely
4: talk about
2: need,
4: people need a software update.
5: Yeah,
2: you need that.
5: They need to add like cloud, like $2.99 a month. Because they're keeping useless information.
2: Here's what
5: there,
2: happened, Nard.
5: About what we did 10 years ago.
2: Bad things happen to you. That's not all women.
5: No, that's every girl.
4: I hate to say it, man. You got like
9: not all
4: the girls.
9: Most.
4: So sorry.
2: I'm not. Chris, do you believe that all women are just out there cheating?
8: Not all of them, but a lot of them are.
2: Yeah, I mean, Gothic Redneck points out that 20% of men admit to having sex outside their marriage, and only 13% of women admit. Well, that doesn't, that just means that
4: they admit.
2: Yeah.
4: Yeah, it just means that we're more honest.
10: 70% of stats are made up, so.
4: Wow.
2: Terrible.
11: I'm sticking with it. I think most do.
2: Yeah, I don't, I'm going to say they don't. I'm going to say that the women that listen to our show don't cheat.
4: Yeah.
2: They're good. They are good to their
4: faithful
2: men.
4: Faithful women.
2: They listen to our show so that they're like, I like to listen to these guys so I can be an even better woman. I want to know what men want. That's why they listen to our show.
4: Yeah, the girls that cheat are listening to like country.
2: Yeah, exactly, Derek. That ain't my truck and stuff like that. And she's giggling. She's like, yeah, that wasn't his truck.
4: That wasn't.
10: No.
2: Amber.
12: Yes.
2: Come on. You guys don't cheat. The women that listen to us are not cheaters. I feel like you guys are probably the
12: definitely
2: most
12: faithful. Definitely not. I am not a cheater. I listen to you guys every morning.
2: Thank you. Bless you.
12: Okay.
2: That's what I'm saying. I think the women that listen to our program probably are the most faithful.
5: What?
2: What do you mean what?
5: No way.
2: Let's go to Erica.
13: Yes, women are cheaters.
2: Oh, come on.
5: Oh, yeah. Damn it. Definitely my offender right there.
2: Damn it. Erica, can you explain why you feel that way?
13: I just feel like, well, one, I have cheated, and I feel like I've always been looking for the next catch.
2: Yeah. Have you been married and cheated?
13: No.
2: What, so you always got one boob out the door, huh? You're ready to just, you are ready for the next man.
13: Looking for the next guy. Yeah, I'm always looking at men, seeing how attractive they are, seeing if they'd be willing to just have a casual fling, nothing serious.
2: What about a married man? Are you looking at married men like that as well, just for the little fling?
13: No, I wouldn't say I'm looking for a married man.
2: But that wouldn't stop you. If he had a wedding ring, would that stop you if he was attractive enough?
13: If it's not stopping him, it's not stopping me.
2: Okay. So, you're saying Sarah's correct then?
13: Yeah.
2: Could you see yourself married? Do you think you could?
13: No.
2: Okay, let's say you got married. Do you think you could be faithful?
13: Maybe so. I mean, I was faithful for a really long time until my man cheated on me, and then it was just fair game.
2: Yeah, villain origin story is what that is. See, it took a man to bring out.
13: Unfortunately.
2: Yeah. A man had to break your heart for you to, not.
13: And my heart was broken. I had short-term alcoholism because I was just so hurt.
2: I know, but why do you guys always have, you know, let's say a man breaks your heart. Why do you take it out on that part?
13: Because
2: why do you punish your part, you know what I mean, because of your broken heart? What did your vagina do?
5: Either that or tattoos.
13: I mean, I wouldn't say I'm going all the way all the time. I would go out and dates, and if the guys, I guess, it takes a lot for me to let them into my bed, but there's no harm in going out, having drinks, smoking, having a good time.
2: What about bleeping a bleep? You don't really need to be in a bed for that.
13: No. I mean, I wouldn't want to give something if I'm not getting anything.
2: I see. That's kind of smart. Because too many of y'all just give that out and don't get anything in return.
13: I can't get behind that.
2: All right. Well, we'll be right back.
4: Hey, what's up? It's me, Derek.
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31: About a 10-minute add to your drive this morning due to congestion over on Loop 1604 northbound between Culebra over to Hosman Road. And ongoing construction work blocks off the exit ramp on I-35 northbound trying to exit off to Ritavan. That's San Antonio Traffic. I'm Jason Fossig.
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2: Able to keep it in their pants. I thought it was fun that I was like, hey, I challenge all the women out there, any ladies out there, you can't keep it in your pants. I don't know why I can't just keep it in my pants. Well, do we have any women out there that had sex with a cop to get out of a DUI? I know, that's going to be a tough one, right? Let me play this audio.
4: It's had to have happened.
1: One time I was driving drunk home from work and I got pulled over and I'm about to get a DUI. So I called one of the cops that I knew and I was like, what should I do? And he came and took me out of that situation, just drove me home and told that cop, leave her alone. And then I ended up having sex with him that night.
2: Yeah. See, we don't have those. We don't have those options.
4: No,
2: as
4: of course
2: not.
4: Yeah.
2: Green Goddess goes, I don't drink and drive. That's wild.
4: Okay.
2: I know, but some of y'all do. Because that's why. Why do you think they
4: or
2: got
4: have
2: all
4: in the past? Yeah.
2: But why do they have to have all those signs on the freeways? Mm-hmm. Of course, they have all the signs on the freeways
4: it
2: telling
4: still
2: you don't
4: happens.
2: Yeah, don't drink and drive. Tons, right? Nard, you're Uber driver. You see drunk drivers all the time.
3: Yeah, all the time. And then you got people driving the wrong way. Why do you think they always say wrong way?
4: It wasn't until I moved to San Antonio that I would see drunk drivers in the middle of the day, though.
3: Oh, dude, it happens so much.
2: Yeah.
3: Like, it's incredible.
2: That's very true, Derek.
4: That was a first.
2: Like, Drew
4: that
2: says,
4: dude is hammered.
2: I don't drink at all. Yep, there are people out there that don't drink at all.
4: That's great.
2: I know.
4: And you shouldn't drink and drive. That's not. We're just talking about if you ever had sex with a cop to get out of something.
2: Yeah, okay, maybe a mouth hug.
4: Yeah. Maybe not DUI, maybe something else.
2: This woman's not alone.
4: No. Come on, of course not.
2: Or maybe your mom got out of a DUI.
4: Mm-hmm.
2: It's got to be harder now with the cameras.
4: Body cams, yeah. Body cams makes it probably close to impossible.
2: Yeah, that's probably a lot of cops are like, dang, they take away all the perks.
4: Yeah, that's. I wouldn't be a cop. Hell no. Get rid of them body cams.
2: But you always hear, oh man, I would if I ever got pulled over, I'd just bang the cop, right? You hear women say that, right?
4: Yeah, I used to hear Nard say that.
2: And
4: I never said that.
2: You see a lot of, some cops have restraint.
4: Because
2: some women will throw it at them. When they're in a crazy situation, there's tons of body cameras showing women trying to get out of a bad situation by having sex.
4: And it's those videos are
2: sometimes
4: so hot.
2: It works, but yeah, majority of the time
4: when
2: it doesn't.
4: They're begging for it. Oh my God.
2: Officer, I'll do anything you want me to do.
4: Look at me, anything.
2: Anything.
4: And I'm like, "Oh my." I'm like, "Props to the cop." But the one I remember the one cop that was like, "Stop saying that. Yeah, stop saying that right now."
2: I know. He's like, "Stop saying that."
4: Yeah, yeah.
2: He almost caved.
4: No, he did cave, but he was trying to get her to stop saying it because the body cam was still on.
3: Text me.
2: Oh.
4: And then he got caught because he got in the back seat with her, and then they were both locked in like some real Officer Farva stuff.
5: Yeah, damn, I saw that.
2: That's too bad.
4: Right? The cop had to come lock in. And he got out like, how did that happen?
5: Yeah, he's like, I was just trying to pull her in.
4: He got out of the car. He was shining his flashlight, and he was like, this was crazy.
2: Nor, did your dad, as a cop, did he ever get a mouth hug?
3: If he did, I didn't know about it.
2: You didn't know about it.
4: He didn't come home and brag?
3: No.
2: Dude, he didn't have any cool stories like this big-breasted woman. I pulled her over. She had just stole something.
4: Yeah.
2: And
4: well, I think that's how he got his mom. It's not either.
2: Well, no, I know the story.
4: Yeah.
3: You guys know the story.
2: Yes, I do. Yes, I do.
3: No, you guys do not.
2: She was working at a Happy Ending massage parlor.
3: No,
2: your dad busted her.
3: Nope.
2: And it was love at first sight.
3: Nope, she didn't do that until like further down the road.
2: It was like love at first bite is what they called it.
3: Not even her first job.
2: And that's how you're here.
3: Nope.
4: Now we got little Nathan.
2: Yeah, we do. We got little tiny Nathan over there. All because Mama was giving out handies. It's a love story. It's like The Notebook, but with hands.
3: What?
4: Right?
3: No, it's not.
2: With handshakes.
4: Mm-hmm. It's basically the same thing.
2: That's right.
4: Really, though, no girls ever?
2: You know what?
4: You just say it was an impossible phone topic.
2: If you could...
3: They don't like to be honest.
2: Nard.
6: the love story, you know how they had the Notebook, Titanic? Your parents' love story would be HJ.
3: No, it wouldn't.
4: It would be. It's not a big deal, Norton.
6: It
3: is a big deal because that's not how
4: he,
3: that went
4: at least
3: down.
4: He married her.
6: Yeah, he did. Yeah. Made her an honest woman. Took her off the streets.
3: It was so off the streets.
4: It's not a big deal that your mom was...
3: No, she wasn't. She never did that.
4: She was doing dangling.
3: She never did that.
6: At 20 a pop. That was
4: absolutely.
6: It's fine. Wow.
4: Probably knocking out 10 a day, making guap.
6: Guap, guap, guap.
4: Not a big deal. Not a big deal. It was before you were even here.
6: Yeah, it doesn't matter.
4: You can only be mad at the sex your mom has after
6: you. Think
4: your
6: all the siblings you would have had that didn't make it. You made it.
4: Your dad's just a nice feller.
6: Think all the siblings.
4: He's probably there busting her on a sting operation.
6: Probably on that table, Nard. That didn't make it.
4: That's probably what got promoted him to detective.
3: Wow.
6: I know. From that big bust.
4: Mm-hmm.
6: All right. So this woman says that she wants to be on her man 24/7.
7: Fully convinced that girls that don't, their man often don't like them. Because if I like you, I'm going to be on top of you 24/7. Like, you're, is going to be sore.
6: Oh, wow. This is her. Do you like her, Nard?
3: I do.
6: Okay, you do like her. She says that if she has a guy, she's going to be on him 24/7.
4: Is she busty?
3: No.
6: No. This is what she looks like. I don't know if you guys like her.
4: She's pretty. She's pretty. But...
6: Yeah. Well, how do you, doesn't show her boobs, I know, pervert?
4: It doesn't show her boobs at all, actually.
3: I know. That's what I'm saying. They're small.
6: You don't know that.
3: I'm pretty sure.
4: Because if she had, Nard's right.
3: 100%.
4: Because if she had big boobs, they would be in the video.
6: She's a conservative woman.
3: Nah, they would still infiltrate it.
4: What was that?
3: It would still infiltrate the video somehow.
6: Say
4: that again.
3: They would make their appearance some way.
4: What were you trying to say?
3: Infiltrate.
4: Infiltrate.
3: How do you say it?
6: I don't know.
4: I don't know a word you're trying to say.
3: You guys know the word I'm trying to say.
4: Infiltrate.
3: Nope. You know the word I'm trying to say. Why you guys act dumb? Why you guys act so dumb?
4: We act dumb?
3: Yeah, you guys are dumb.
6: They're saying that that's an OnlyFans ad. I don't care what it is.
4: Mm.
6: You guys can learn a lot from an OnlyFans girl.
4: Yeah.
6: You can learn a lot. She's saying, hey, if she had a man, she would be on top of him 24/7.
4: Mm-hmm.
6: That's pretty badass.
4: There's girls, they learn how to do backdoor from OnlyFans, all kinds of stuff.
6: What?
3: Huh?
4: What?
6: They do?
4: I was just trying to say the things they can learn from OnlyFans.
6: The things that a woman could learn from OnlyFans is the OnlyFans girls know how to prop a dude up. They know how to gas him up.
4: Get his money.
6: So if you were to go home today and say, honey, I hate having to go to work. I just want to be on top of you 24/7. Do you know how awesome your man's head would be?
4: He's probably going to start looking for another job so that you can stay home and he'll work too.
6: Yeah. I'm telling you that you tell your man that, he's like, oh my gosh, that's the hottest thing. But what's going to happen? He's going to come home. You might not even get up to see and greet him at the door.
4: Yep.
6: And this woman, she's like, I want to be on him 24/7.
4: I don't even care if she's telling the truth. Turns me on.
6: It does not matter. Thank you, Derek. You don't even have to tell the truth.
4: Yeah, this woman could be lying. But the fact she puts it out there, I'm like, oh, that's so hot.
6: Chest hair gives this woman the ick. Let's see here. What causes men to lose attraction to a woman? And this woman talks about how one night with a Chad is 1,000 times better than hooking up or having a relationship with a normie. We'll get to that next.
32: Yes, San Antonio weather.
8: 74, mostly cloudy, heating up in the afternoon with a high of 94.
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0: All right, what causes men to lose attraction?
1: That's a tough question.
0: I know.
2: The girl's attitude?
1: That's probably going to be the number one.
0: I wonder if we got any dudes listening that would want to be honest and tell us what makes you lose attraction the fastest.
1: I really think the only thing that makes me lose attraction is getting cheated on.
0: Cheated on? That? Well, that's an immediate kill the attraction. What are some things that kill the... What do you mean, and?
1: See, and everybody's got different ones.
0: All right. So that wouldn't kill the attraction immediately?
1: No matter how hot she is. I don't care, Nard.
0: It doesn't matter how hot she is.
2: Right,
0: she,
2: it doesn't.
1: To you, a girl could be so hot that if she cheats on you, you would still be attracted to her. And like, I don't care how hot the girl is. If she were to cheat on me,
2: I'd
1: instantly be unattracted to her.
2: You have to look at the bigger picture. Like, what made her do it? What was the situation?
0: It doesn't matter what
1: I
0: made her do it.
2: Because you got to communicate.
1: I don't even care if
2: you
1: I cheated.
2: You still have to put your feelings aside and communicate on what happened.
0: I don't need to know nothing.
1: This feelings nonsense from you is so...
2: We need this vibe. I'm sorry.
0: We need what vibe?
1: Nard thinks he's doing us a favor by being a soft little bitch.
2: It's not a soft little bitch. That's crazy.
1: Yeah, you are.
2: It's a reasonable little bitch.
0: All right. Well, whatever little bitch you're being. All right. Whatever little reasonable bitch. Whatever you are, Nard. I just couldn't live your life. No, he knows he's a little bitch.
2: Yeah, I never
1: would not find that at all.
0: Nard will never fight that. He knows he's a little bitch.
2: Yeah, but I'm a tough little bitch.
1: No. Now you're getting stupid.
2: No, I'm not getting stupid.
0: Mm-hmm. No, you've been stupid. You're not getting stupid.
1: You're getting all goofy.
0: You're getting stupider.
2: Nope.
0: Let me play this. What makes men lose attraction to women?
3: What's something women do that kills attraction instantly? I do need to know this.
4: Saying that we're insecure about something that's not actually something to be insecure about.
0: Okay, that just feels ho. Mm-hmm. When they try to make you feel insecure about something that you should not feel insecure about, meaning if you try to put boundaries in a relationship, because something's got to change, right? If you're committed, right?
1: Mm-hmm.
0: And you're like, all right, yeah, it was different. We weren't committed to just each other. Now we are. So there's going to be some rules and some boundaries in our relationship. And if you try to express what your boundaries are, for that commitment, and she's like, oh, that is, you're insecure. That to me just is kind of ho.
1: Mm.
0: That's what that feels
1: like.
0: Yeah,
1: that does feel kind of ho.
0: Feels like, hey, you want the relationship benefits, but you don't want the boundaries that come with it.
1: Facts. So

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1: Girls are gonna bitch, but everything? About everything. No, come on. I'm annoyed for you.
2: Yeah, I feel bad for you. Oh, what's the top thing? This dude was talking about how women fart.
1: Oh my
2: Look,
1: god!
2: Look, if one gets out, okay, mm-hmm. that it's whatever. You just kind of forget about it. If she just said, when I need to fart, I just fart. Like, I couldn't do that. I could not do that. I couldn't be laying in bed and she's just ripping ass. Look, if she's asleep and she's ripping ass, she doesn't even know it. It's like, all right.
1: My chick ripped ass so bad in the hall the other day that I changed the baby's dry diaper because I thought the baby crapped. And I was like, wait a minute, there's not a turd in here. And it was at that moment where I was like, my God. I was like, that was her.
2: Yeah.
1: Yeah, that was tough. That was
2: And
1: tough.
2: You walked right through it.
1: I did.
2: Ate it like
1: walked
2: Pac-Man.
1: Right through it, and I was like, oh, God. I was like, oh, man, my baby needs a diaper change. Go to change my baby's diaper, nothing there.
2: It smelled so bad, you wanted to change the light bulbs. You thought the smell was on the light bulbs.
1: Oh, man. Oh.
2: Honestly,
1: married life.
2: Now, if I would throw everything out of the fridge, too. I would throw all the food out of the house. If you're smelling something like that.
1: It was nowhere near the fridge.
2: It doesn't matter. I want to throw everything out. I would start over.
1: Yeah, what?
2: I couldn't eat anything in the house.
1: You can't do that. I mean.
2: What do you mean?
1: The thing was is she was trying to be nice because she didn't do it in the room. Like, I was in the room, and she thought that I was just going to bed, and I was like, oh, I need to go get something. And I walked right into it.
3: Oh, that was, okay.
1: So it's like, I can't even, I mean, I guess I should be mad at her still.
3: Cause
1: it
3: you
1: was,
3: can't.
1: It was brutal.
3: She thought you were going to bed.
2: You'd be mad for whatever you want.
1: Yeah, I mean, I'm not mad about it. It was disgusting, though.
2: Yeah. Did it make you lose attraction for the night?
1: Yeah, we definitely didn't do anything that night.
2: Yeah,
1: sure.
2: You can't because it's dangerous.
1: Yeah. Oh, man. Yeah. I'm not coming in like, hey, let's do it. I came in like, I threw up.
3: Oh.
1: What is wrong with you? And then when she really does fart, like, she just starts laughing. That's how I knew she really farted.
2: Right, because she's laughing at
1: she's
2: your
1: like,
2: disgust.
1: It wasn't, I didn't do anything. And she's like, just dying. It's like, okay, man, that's dead giveaway.
2: Yeah, that's married life.
1: Yeah, it is.
2: You got to take the good with the bad smells.
1: Mm-hmm.
2: This woman would rather have one night with a Chad.
1: Mm-hmm.
2: Than 1,000 with just a normie. This is what she had to say about hooking up with a hot dude.
4: The sad thing is that I'd take a night with that guy who gives no damn about me and does not feel the same way that I do, not even close to it, not even a 0.01% that he feels the same way that I do. I would take a night with that man because I know I'm going to have the best night ever because those are the best nights ever. The best nights are with men that don't want you for some reason. For some reason.
2: This woman says that the best night she's ever had is with a man that doesn't want her.
1: That sucks. How many girls feel like that?
2: I wonder.
1: Like, the best night you've ever had is with a guy that it was just a hookup. Like, that sucks.
2: Yeah, that didn't care about you, didn't want a relationship with you, didn't care about your feelings or anything.
1: And I believe that there's a lot of women out there like that.
4: It's like they know that this is temporary, so they just give you their all for the night. But they know that they don't actually have to keep up with it. So that's why they give you the best night. Because it's temporary to them. They can just do whatever they want because they don't feel the same way. This is like an act for them.
2: This dude says women are cooked. If they're thinking that the best night of their life is the one where the dude didn't care about them, they are cooked. She's openly saying that on the internet, made a video.
1: Yeah.
4: And I would take that night over a lot of people.

0: people. And maybe that's my problem, but those nights just feel so good.
1: Oh, man. And then so that's going to be some dude's wife.
2: Mm.
1: And the best night of her life won't be her wedding. It'll be the night with some, as she said, some random guy.
0: Yep. The sad thing is that I'd take a night with that guy who gives no damn about me.
1: She would take the night with a guy that gives no damn about her. That's going to be her favorite night that she's ever been around,
2: mm-hmm.
1: right? Since she's been alive. It'll trump her wedding. It'll trump the honeymoon. It'll trump all that.
2: This girl's just trying to get us to, like, not love our wives or what? Is that what she's trying to do?
1: Yeah, go home. And it's like, I don't love you anymore. Why? What happened? I listened to the Billy Madison show,
2: uh-huh.
1: and they played a woman, some audio of a woman that said that she would rather have one night with a Chad than mm-hmm. 1,000 with a husband.
2: That's how you feel?
1: Really? You remember that night?
2: That's how you feel, huh?
1: It's more fun with men that don't care about you.
2: And she's like, no, no.
1: Nar, do you think that's accurate?
3: I think it's accurate, yeah.
1: Accurate?
2: Accurate. Right.
1: Why do you think it's accurate?
3: Because that's just how girls are. They'd rather be...
2: It's more exciting that it was just a one-night stand.
3: Exactly.
2: Adrenaline's
1: more exciting
2: pumping.
1: Being with a man that they know doesn't care about
3: exactly.
1: him.
2: That seems...
3: Yeah, they love it.
2: Mm.
1: Putting his all in because
2: and
1: he knows
2: how bad their hearts are. You know what I mean? Like, women are... What do we always say? They're evil.
1: No, yeah. I don't say that. You say
2: okay,
1: that.
2: Okay, all right. Well, I thought we you all say that. I thought no. we all said that.
1: No, I don't.
2: Women
1: think...
2: are what? The it... worst.
3: Oh, yeah, worst.
1: No, that's
2: yeah. You women are what? Pieces of crap.
1: What? Is that what you say, Nord?
3: Pieces of crap.
1: No, we don't say that.
2: And so this checks out.
1: Green Goddess goes, WTF. I know. I don't know what. Derek is mad. He lost a lot of money yesterday.
2: Whatever, dude.
1: How much money did you lose?
2: I don't want to talk about it.
1: How much?
2: It was definitely in the, you know, three figures. Four
1: what?
2: Figures, four figures.
3: Four.
1: So you lost that much money yesterday on
2: yeah.
1: the football.
2: Well.
1: Did you put all your money on? What team were you going to put all your money on?
2: I lost all four games yesterday.
3: How many
1: you lost all four?
2: Yeah, I lost all four. Yep. All four. Mm-hmm.
1: Damn, and you lost.
2: I thought I was going to be clever and bet the draw in the Messi game, and he had a hat trick.
1: Yeah, he got three goals.
2: Whatever, dude, it happens. You win some, you lose a lot.
1: Yeah, you lost a lot. You had to feel real dumb today.
2: Not any more than usual. I lose a lot anyways.
1: Oh, I got you.
2: I'm used to this.
1: Do you have a gambling problem?
2: What are you, my mom? Like, whatever, dude.
1: I got a phone number
2: like,
1: you can call.
2: Whatever, buddy.
3: You got a phone number?
2: I don't have to pay child support no more. I'm
1: I know,
2: rich.
1: But there's a phone number you can call.
2: Celebrate.
1: I've heard the ads where you can call this number.
2: Yeah?
1: Yeah.
2: Well, no, it's not a problem.
1: Huh. Seems like it might be.
2: It seems like you're a pansy about it.
1: Yeah, they're saying you might need to pick up some shifts at Kono.
2: You guys might need to shut the hell up.
1: You're Derek on
2: they
1: Kono.
2: They would never let me on Kono.
1: No, ever. They wouldn't.
2: Ever.
1: So this woman gets the ick from men's chest hair.
4: What's something on a man's body that gives you the ick?
5: Ooh, chest hair.
1: Yeah, it gives me the ick too. Hair on, like, dude's shoulders. That's a tough one. That's a tough look to pull off for sure.
2: Hair on the shoulders is wild.
1: That's a tough look.
2: Oh, man. That was... When Chris has hair on his shoulders, and I'm just like, why?
1: I know.
2: Why?
1: What do you need that for? Like, what did your ancestors do? What were they getting into?
2: Like, I'm jealous of, like, Chris's chest hair and stuff. I wish I had chest hair, but... the shoulder hair, if that's what it's got to come with it, no thanks.
1: I don't like chest hair. Do you like chest hair, Nard?
3: No, I hate it. No.
2: I think it looks cool.
1: I don't.
2: It makes it look like you're like a full-grown man.
1: I'd rather not look like a full-grown man.
2: Okay. Well, that's all right.
3: I think only fat people like to have chest hair. Because that's like a shirt for them.
2: It's crazy.
1: You're saying only overweight men like chest
3: yes.
1: hair.
3: Mm.
1: All right.
3: Yeah, you're not seeing like a Billy out there with a full like chest.
1: No, I'm too skinny.
2: Mm.
1: It looks stupid. But
2: I don't
1: you
2: know.
1: Did see, you know who had chest hair?
2: Chris.
1: Chris did, but the guy that played Superman when
2: and he looked cool.
1: It looked kind of cool.
2: It did. When he gets in the tub with Lois Lane?
1: Yeah, but my Superman wouldn't have hair all over his body.
2: Okay.
1: No.
2: All right.
1: No, I thought they didn't have that on
3: Especially
1: Krypton.
3: Especially with that suit.
1: Exactly.
2: Hmm.
1: Chris, you got chest hair. Does your woman love it?
5: She's fine with it.
1: What do you mean, fine with it?
2: That means she doesn't love it.
5: I mean...
1: Have you ever asked her?
5: No, because I'm not doing it. I'm not going to shave it. I need that.
1: Why do you need it?
5: Because if I shave it, my shirts feel weird.
1: Okay. Would it make it look like...
2: Don't do it.
1: Well, okay.
2: I know what you're going to do.
1: Okay, Nard's theory is, because he said fat guys have to have chest hair, otherwise it looks like they have boobs.
3: Yeah, he just said it feels weird. So that means
2: said his shirt feels weird.
5: Yeah, my shirt.
1: But Nard is... Okay, Nard is saying...
5: What about your boobs?
1: That's why...
2: What?
1: Big guys have to have chest hair, otherwise it looks like they have boobies. Is that true, Chris?
5: No, I don't know.
2: If we have
5: boobies, we're going to look like we have boobies no matter what.
1: I know, but does chest hair hide the boobies?
5: I don't think it does.
3: It does.
5: I'll shave it tomorrow.
2: Girls are asking if you guys shave your chest.
1: Yeah, I mean, I do.
2: I think Billy nares it.
1: I don't nair it. I don't want to get burned.
2: Oh, okay.
1: I shave it. I got it. He gets it sugared. No, I got an intimate razor for the intimate part.
2: Oh, wow. Okay.
1: It's green.
2: I don't know. Is your chest an intimate part?
1: Yes, it is.
5: What?
1: What do you mean? How's that not intimate? I don't have it out here.
2: Mm.
1: Yeah, it's an intimate. Those are mine.
5: I got you. I'll pull mine out right now.
1: See, when you say you're going to pull yours out, see?
2: Oh, my God.
1: Oh, that was awesome. Why women say no to sex with their man. We'll get to it next.
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30: A crash blocks off the left shoulder, but it's causing a 25 to 30 minute backup. This is on Loop 410 northbound at Bandera, and cleanup is still ongoing for an earlier rollover accident on Babcock Road northbound at Callahan. Two lanes are blocked off. That's San Antonio traffic. I'm Jason Fossig.
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1: BMS Live is coming up. I'm so worried it's not going to fill out.
2: I'm amped.
1: It's at Hooters. It is June 26th, 7 to 9 p.m. Gonna have a great time, 7 to 9 p.m., June 26th, at the Hooters off of 151 near SeaWorld. We'll see you there. It's a free show. You go to the app, you can sign up so you get alerts in case you miss it.
5: Oh, yeah.
1: Meaning, like, it's gonna fill up fast, I hope.
5: The line out the door is gonna be all the way backed up to SeaWorld.
1: I hope so. Oh, but there's only, what, 200 spots?
5: Yeah, yeah. It's way smaller than the other place we were.
1: Right. It's about a third. No, it's about a fourth smaller, probably. Yeah. A fourth smaller. It's, look, we didn't know if you guys would even want to go. It's summertime. Mm-hmm. It seems like I saw a lot of people on the road today, Derek.
2: Yeah.
1: Saw a lot of people going to their jobs. But mm-hmm. I don't know if they're listening to us. I got no idea.
2: We've never done one in the summer before, so we didn't know.
1: Just
2: like a test.
1: The last event we did for the summer is because we had Dead Man Nard.
2: Yeah.
5: Oh, yeah.
1: Yeah.
2: I'll be honest, that wasn't as packed as I thought it would be. It made me realize people hate Nard.
3: What?
5: It's so true.
3: It's pretty packed.
2: I mean, it was a decent turnout.
1: It's a decent turnout, but you had your hand out.
2: Yeah.
1: It was a decent turnout considering you had your hand out.
2: You know.
5: It's Father's Day weekend.
2: I know you cost Q a lot of money because he thought there was going to be a lot more people. So,
5: yeah.
2: You know.
1: That's true.
5: That took a loss.
2: Big loss. I feel bad for that.
1: Yeah. Poor guy.
2: Mm-hmm.
1: Yeah, they haven't
2: That's, again, another guy that Nard's done wrong.
1: Well, you know, they haven't asked to do anything else with us again. So.
2: He doesn't even talk to me anymore.
1: It's too bad.
2: Neither does Tori.
1: I know. I was trying to, they had these.
2: I said hi, Tori, the other day. She walked right past me.
1: She was trying. You know what happened is we didn't pack out last year. And so I tried to get these Riverdance tickets because Riverdance is in town at Majestic.
2: Yeah.
1: Where we live. Mm-hmm. I was like, hey, any way I can get tickets? She said, no. It's all because of Nard's thing that we did. Well,
2: just buy them. They were, what, $5?
1: No, they're like $300.
2: $300, my ass.
1: Nah, it's
2: for river dancing?
1: Yeah. Derek, when you're Irish,
2: who's
1: like
2: going
1: I am,
2: to that?
1: Lots of people.
2: Lots of people are going to river dancing?
1: Yes.
2: No way.
1: It's a big, you've never been. You don't know.
2: I don't need to go. Yeah, I hear well, river should. Dancing.
1: It's fun.
2: It's cool. What do you mean it's
1: so
2: cool?
1: This person says, gay? No, it's awesome. Get cultured, will you?
2: Yeah.
1: Gosh.
2: Yeah.
1: Derek could pay $300 to not go.
2: That's
1: I'm sure
2: facts.
1: He would.
2: That is facts.
1: You know what, though? Derek would go there and he'd be giddy. He'd be having a good time.
2: Why you lie?
1: I'm not lying because I know you would. I've known you a long time and I know you'd have a great time.
2: Just got like a play here and there.
1: Yeah, exactly. So, yeah, I'm not going to go. So it doesn't matter. I'm not going to go.
2: Yeah. But this is, again, I don't blame them for being mad at us because we associate with Nard. And Nard's a piece of crap.
1: So, so I don't get to go to Riverdance because
2: of
1: Nard.
2: Thanks, Nard.
1: But you guys can go to our event, which is BMS Live. If you haven't been to one of these, it's a lot of work for us, a lot of fun for you. So come and hang out. I'm not going to have a zesty night tonight, all right? I don't get to go. Thank you, Frank. Riverdance is dope.
2: You do
1: Thank
2: have
1: you.
2: Some support.
1: Yes. Lord of the Dance. Thank you. Appreciate it. Yeah, I don't, I'm not going to go. But I
2: Because of Nard.
1: I wanted to go.
2: Yeah.
1: But I can't go.
2: Usually Billy would always get tickets until Nard came along and ruined things.
1: I gave Nard all my money. So this is not an excuse for me to be able to wear a skirt. Nobody wears kilts to this. They wear pants. They wear a shirt. They have a fun time. I don't get to go, guys. I'm not going. So this dude, Stage, says, how can I buy VIP tickets, Bill?
2: I don't think there is.
3: Nah.
1: I got excited there because I thought he was going to buy me tickets
2: to
1: Riverdance.
2: I thought he was
1: going to
2: buy you VIP tickets to Riverdance.
1: Yeah, I got excited there, but now I know you're talking about BMS Live.
5: Yeah.
2: Billy should be able to do a number with these guys.
1: I know. I should. As much as I've supported him over the years.
2: Yeah.
1: Yeah, I should be able to get a dance in up there.
2: Uh-huh.
1: Yeah, I've been a big fan.
2: I can't believe you haven't met him yet.
1: No, I did.
2: Oh, okay.
1: They just change out people every time. they change out the people.
2: No,
1: like
2: you
1: the
2: didn't. You did not meet the Riverdance people.
1: Yeah, I did.
5: They offered a meet and greet?
1: Well, it was back in the day. Oh. Back in the day, yeah. Da, da, da, da. It's a good time. I don't know. I like it. Look. It's fun. It's a, you know, it's a swanky night. You get to get dressed up.
2: Was this their first and only ever meet and greet?
1: Nah, it was back in the day.
5: We sold one.
1: We sold one. They would sell out. They don't do them anymore. They don't have meet and greets. So I'm not going, guys. They couldn't give me tickets. Not a big deal.
2: Oh, my God.
1: I understand.
2: Oh, man.
1: I wanted to go, but they didn't give me tickets. Yep. I mean, it's tough when you do this and then to buy tickets. It's like, how do you do this and then buy tickets? It feels real dumb.
2: I mean, I don't. You know,
1: because there's not a lot of perks to doing this anymore.
2: How would this place even get tickets?
1: So, I don't know. They couldn't.
5: Dude, I bought tickets the other day. It sucked.
1: To what?
5: To Yellow Card. They were in town. $400.
1: Oh, my gosh. Two seats.
2: Damn.
1: Stage says he'll buy them for me. Well, you're a nice guy, Stage. Yeah, I was excited about it. Mm-hmm. So, why does the, when you get married, why does she start saying no to the cheeks? Why women say no to sex with their man?
0: A lot of times for married couples, I will have to say, you need to have sex at least two or three times within this week before I see you again. Meaning because that's such a healthy thing that married couples in a healthy relationship need to be doing. Okay. Now, with that said, so I said that, so I'm saying that healthy sex life is huge and important for a marriage. It's huge and important.
1: Duh.
0: However, women may say no, but feel guilty, or because they're being made to feel guilty, like they're doing something wrong, And not because you're mad at him or whatever, those type. No, when things are, but you're just not feeling well or your energy is not there. It could be some of those hormonal things that we're talking about. Well,
1: can he get a side girl then? See, I would be fine with this. It's like, oh, she
2: doesn't want to. Can he get a side girl?
1: Yeah, can he get a side girl if you're really never up to wanting to have any adventures? You know what I mean?
2: That does seem fair.
1: He should be able to swashbuckle on his own then.
5: Mm-hmm. Yep.
1: But they get mad about that. They really do. They get mad about that.
2: So they don't want to do it, and they also don't want you to get a side. All right.
1: Look, she's going to get tummy aches, right? She might have the craps or whatever. There might be things that happen where she doesn't want to do it. That's fine.
2: Mm-hmm.
1: Just like for a guy, right? You have sick days maybe throughout the year where you're sick and can't go to work.
2: Sure.
1: But the majority of the time, you go to work, right?
2: Majority, yeah.
1: Why? Because you got to keep that relationship with your
2: absolutely.
1: Job.
2: Absolutely, yeah. You can't just take off every day.
1: Your job has to know, like, hey, we got a good thing going on here, right?
2: Uh-huh.
1: You're reliable.
2: Yep.
1: How does that same philosophy not apply to your relationship?
2: I mean, that's a good way to look at it.
1: So you're more concerned with, I guess, you know, yourself than you are your partner and keeping the relationship going.
2: Mm-hmm.
1: Because so many guys end up where they don't really get it that much.
2: Oh, Reddit has one of the biggest, like, threads of, like, sexless marriages. Like, so many people are in it. So many.
1: Let me see.
2: I think it seems like it's all in America.
1: Oh, it's real bad here.
2: Like, other countries just don't seem to have this problem.
1: Yeah, I mean, I've read a lot of things that are telling people don't marry American women.
2: Mm-hmm.
1: And they warn other dudes that come here, don't talk to any American women.
2: Oh, God.
1: It says, yesterday, I had a final talk with my wife. I really wanted to understand why things were the way they were, and her answer was simple. Sex just isn't her thing. She's not interested in it.
2: Sex just isn't her thing.
1: And doesn't want to have it. She told me that she had been really worried that I'd leave her for someone else or get fed up and walk away, so she has been giving me what she calls duty sex. Not really wanting to do it.
5: You got to learn to just like that kind of sex.
1: Not as a guy. I couldn't.
2: I mean, I would still give them the credit if, as long as they're doing it. Not everybody's going to be great at it, but like at least she's like, no, like, I need to give them some sex.
5: I learned to like
2: it. On a regular basis.
5: There was a time when I preferred it.
2: Yeah. And now you appreciate it.
5: Yeah.
1: What's up, Marshall?
4: Yeah.
1: Yeah. What you got there, Marshall?
4: All right, yeah. So my wife is convinced that, you know, most married couples only, you know, do it like 3 or 4 times a month.
1: Well, and, probably in your age bracket, that's probably true.
4: I mean, I hope not. I really hope not. We're pretty young. We're not too old.
1: And so you don't really get it much because she's convinced you that normal married couples do it how often?
4: Well, I mean, she'd be happy with maybe once a week and only when she's ready to do it. And she, like, we get in arguments about it too, which is really frustrating because she will not budge. I try and broach the subject quite a bit. Like, we've been married for over 8 years, but she is adamant. She says it every time. Normal married couples don't do it more than maybe once a week. And she says, if you want to do it more than that, then you're probably a swinger or back when we were newlyweds. And it drives me nuts.
1: So she thinks only swingers do it more than once a week?
4: Yeah. Yeah. And it makes me feel like self-conscious when she says that. And I get it. Like, we both get busy. We got 2 kids.
1: Yeah.
4: But, you know, like, it feels so basic. It just feels so basic.
1: I know. It sounds like it.
2: She's like,
1: Green Goddess says she's lying.
2: Only sexual deviants do it more than once a week.
1: Yeah, only those weird swingers or perverts or porn people like Chris.
2: It's like, no, there's definitely regular people that do it way more than once a week.
1: Yeah, where's she getting this information?
4: I couldn't even tell you, man. I couldn't even tell you.
2: Like, he's a pervert.
4: Yeah, that
1: works though, Derek.
2: It does.
1: That works.
2: That does. You can shame somebody. Yeah, where they're like, oh man, maybe I am a pervert.
1: That's what.
2: The only
1: she's
2: person
1: doing.
2: I've ever seen that work against is Chris.
5: Yeah,
1: that's.
5: I'm like, thank you.
1: She is shaming you, making you feel like you're the weirdo, mm-hmm. and she's the normal.
4: Exactly.
1: One.
4: Yep. Don't yeah. I'm trying not to, but, you know, it does get in my head. And
1: you can't let it. What you got to do is, you know, if she's just going to throw it to you every once in a while, just be like, nah, I'm good. You just got to be like, why would you even want it?
2: That's a great, why would you, I wouldn't even want it.
1: I wouldn't even want it. I'd be like, nah, I'm good. You can have
2: that.
1: I'd
2: be like, nah, I'll be all right.
1: I got this.
2: Chris,
1: what was that? Did you eat something?
2: He would still jump on it.
1: How do you listen, disagree
5: when
1: with
5: my
1: that?
5: Wife and I were like not on good terms and she was giving me the maintenance sex,
2: you
5: I
2: never
5: learned to
2: were
5: like
2: you know what? This is pissing me off. No, I'm not even going to have sex
5: I
2: with
5: learned
2: you.
5: To enjoy it. Okay, I was like, you don't like that? You don't like that?
2: God.
5: I mean, you just learned to, I mean, you... You just spin zone it, so it works for you.
1: Nard imagined himself as Chris's wife taking
2: it. Yeah,
1: that Nard just put himself on a bed as Chris's wife.
2: Do you realize that Chris's wife loves him, right?
5: Now she does.
3: Now she does. She's like, kind of forced to love him.
2: You know, she left him, and then she came back to him, right?
3: Yeah, no, I know.
2: Okay, all right.
3: But it took a lot of that.
2: I'm just saying, you act like his wife's like grossed out all the time, and I'm just reminding you that like she came back to him.
1: No, I was just in the police dog position.
3: Yeah, I put myself into I hate him, and I'm doing this just to please him so he won't go crazy, and I'm like, ugh.
1: Nard made the face like he was getting it. It was weird in here. Hey, Marshall, next time she wants to do it, just tell her, nah, I'm good.
4: I mean...
2: Marshall's not jumping on
4: I've tried board. That.
1: What you, no, I mean, you just... What
4: I've
1: you do
4: tried
1: is
4: a bunch
1: you,
4: of different tactics.
1: She doesn't deserve that wean, dog. Don't
2: give her
1: that
2: wean.
1: If
2: you wanted to change Marshall, you're going to have to stand your ground and be like, nah, dog.
1: Yeah, she's like, hey,
2: I'm going to go get with another bitch.
1: She's got you doing everything that she wants to do when she wants to do it. She's in control.
2: Yep.
4: I mean,
1: it's probably not even
4: good.
2: And like, she should have a
4: say. It is good.
2: It is good.
1: It can't be.
4: It's just like we've only done it.
2: Sit here and just own you like that. You can't let it happen.
4: I mean, I wouldn't say that she owns me. No, no, no. It's more than just like that. Every time I try and breach the subject, she pushes back. We get into arguments.
1: Yeah, she owns
4: me.
2: Yeah, bro. She calls all the shots.
1: She's the boss.
2: I'm not saying she shouldn't have a voice or anything, but like, she just.
1: She's El Capitan, dude.
2: Whatever she says is ultimately what's going to go.
1: And as Amart says, doesn't sound like she has the WAP. There's no way she has the WAP.
2: God, no.
4: I think I know what that means. Yeah.
1: I doubt you do, but it doesn't matter.
2: Mm-hmm.
1: Look, you got a wife, and you're just taking the scraps that she gives you, and that's why you're always going to be in this situation because you're not... You're too weak to the... You'll take any little scrap that she's going to give you.
2: Mm-hmm.
1: And that makes you weak.
2: Yep.
1: Right? Instead of standing up for yourself, having a spine, a backbone, and just being like, nah, I'd rather not even do it.
2: Mm.
4: I suppose. I mean, like I said, I've tried that.
1: Well,
4: I
1: know, but you are
2: doing another girl in her house.
1: What he's saying is he's going, well, I got to take it when she gives it to me. No, you don't. No, you don't.
4: Yeah. Yeah, I guess it's just the sore spot.
1: Yeah, you.
4: I hear you, man, and it's just hard, you know. After 8 years of this,
1: no, I get it. So if you go a week or two, and she hasn't given it to you, and then she's finally going to give it to you, you're going to be all giddy and
2: like, thank you so much.
4: Exactly, and like the last time we were doing it,
2: the luckiest in the world.
1: No,
3: then you'll get more after that.
1: You got to turn it down. You got to be like, nah,
2: not for 6 months, you dumbass.
3: Yeah, if you're a lot nicer and not like, hey,
2: no, buddy, no. If you get accustomed to that, that's how you're going to live.
1: Women want a strong man, and you're not sending out strong man signals.
2: Nope.
4: I just don't understand how saying no back to her is going to come across as being a strong man.
1: Well, I don't know. Jay says,
5: I don't think it is.
1: I'll tell you why that makes you a strong man, because then you're doing anything. You're bending the knee for a little tiny piece of...
2: For a weaker sex.
1: Scraps, right? She's giving you... a tiny bit of sex, and then you just always bend the knee and say yes to her. That's why. That's what makes you weak. Instead of going, nah, I'm good. Nah, that's it. This is where you can be like, nah, I'm good. It's last time wasn't even that great.
2: Do you guys
1: I'm
2: have a joint bank account?
1: Oh, it's his. He probably puts all his money in her account.
4: No, we have a joint bank account.
2: You have a joint account? I would start using her money to buy sex from other women.
1: That's a great idea, Derek.
4: I don't know if I could do that, but I'll bring it up to her and see how she reacts.
1: You know, see, that's the problem.
2: Nard's mom used to sell sex.
3: She did not, you
1: okay,
3: dummy.
1: Derek, he's going to go to his woman and ask permission to use her money to buy sex from another woman. That's what I'm talking about. Weak. You're not taking it. You're not like, hey, that's my money. I'll do what I want. Next time she wants to do it, say, nah, I'm going fishing.
2: Wonder what this guy thought our advice was
1: going to be. I'm going golfing. Yeah. You know, have a hobby. Get a hobby. Yeah. Do something else.
4: Mm-hmm.
1: Don't let the sex control you.
2: Nope.
4: That's good. I like that.
1: You're letting her sex dictate the entire relationship.
2: You need some dog in you.
4: I don't want it to. Yeah. It's rough. I mean, I don't know if I want
2: weird.
4: That.
2: Yeah, it was. Was weird. Are you mocking me now, sir? Yeah, I'm trying to gas you up here. This is what you're doing?
1: I can't hear him woofing at us.
2: Like, I'm trying to give him a pep talk, and he's woofing back. What the hell was that?
1: Homie just woofed
2: Block
1: at us.
2: Block that guy's number. Can we even do that? If we can do that, do that.
1: Well, there's got to be something. Can we file something against somebody for barking
2: at us? Yeah, that guy woofed at me.
5: No, that was good.
2: As I'm trying to give him a pep talk.
3: You told him to be a big dog, though.
2: Yeah, right. Yeah. I'm gassing him up.
1: Amanda.
2: Like, yeah, woof.
1: What's up, Amanda?
6: Hey.
1: What you got?
2: Damn.
6: So I just wanted to weigh in about why wives don't have sex with their husbands.
1: Yeah.
6: For me, when I was first in my marriage, it was because my husband acted more like a child, and I had to take care of everything for him, and I did not want to have sex with him.
1: Right, because he wasn't acting like a man.
6: Exactly, and I don't want to have sex with a kid, I want to have sex with a man.
1: That's what I was trying to tell that Marshall guy until he barked at us. All right, I got to take a quick break. We'll be right back. What's up, it's Billy...
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24: The car fire is under control on 281 southbound before Loop 410, but two right lanes remain blocked off for cleanup, causing about a 20-minute slowdown. And over on Loop 410 northbound, the earlier crash at Bandera has cleared, but you're still tied up from 151. That's San Antonio Traffic. I'm Jason Fossig.
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1: A BMS Live coming up June 26th. Put it on the calendar. So you can join us, hang out with us at Hooters off of 151, right by SeaWorld. That's where we're going to be. If you'd like to be there. I almost burped. My bad. I tried a snack during the break, and then I drank a bunch of water, and I almost burped on you guys. So I apologize. Man. I was trying not to burp. That would be very gross for me to just burp on you guys. So that's where it's going to be, June 26th, 7 to 9 p.m. First come, first serve, obviously, with the seats. So get a seat early. Maybe camp out. I don't know. Whatever you want to do to get a seat. BMS Live. We're going to try one in the summer. If it doesn't go well, then we're never going to do one again in the summer.
2: Yeah.
1: So this is it. We're going to try one. See how it goes. If it doesn't go how we want it to go, then that'll be it. So it's up to you guys to show up to our free event.
2: And again, download the Kiss Rocks app, and they'll have a thing on there where they'll tell you if we're at capacity so that you don't, you know,
1: waste
2: drive
1: your
2: all
1: time
2: the way over there.
5: Yeah, just got to make sure your notifications are on.
2: Yep.
1: Yeah, put those notifications on so you know.
2: Even if you take them off after the event, whatever.
1: That's right. So, Bonnie Blue, this is that porn star that is pregnant and doesn't know who the father of the child is.
2: Mm-hmm.
1: That's her bit. She wanted to do this. She wanted to get pregnant and then not know who the father of the child was and then have to DNA test all the dudes that she slept with. She wanted this.
2: She did.
1: And it worked.
2: It did?
1: I think she had sex with 400 dudes unprotected.
2: That's insane.
1: And obviously it worked. She got pregnant.
2: Wow. Congrats.
1: She's still doing the porno stuff while she's pregnant, too. Which, that's nasty.
2: Yeah, I think they can make, like, big money.
1: That's gross. What's wrong with dudes?
5: Take my money.
2: I don't know.
1: Chris is like, take my
2: I don't
1: my
2: know
1: money.
2: How you could watch that.
1: I could not.
2: Pregnant porn,
1: it's
2: I
1: beautiful.
2: Could never.
1: I don't think that's beautiful.
2: No, I don't either. I think it's disgusting. It's
1: yeah, it makes me feel ill. I feel ill thinking about that.
2: Not that I think like pregnant women make me. I'm just saying pregnant porn is gross.
1: Derek, you know what's beautiful? What? Seeing a woman at her baby shower. That's beautiful.
2: Huh? No, she usually looks like crap.
1: Seeing a woman when she's at a store and she's got the glow and she's going to buy some clothes for the baby. That's a beautiful thing.
2: Yeah, well, she's got the big old boobs.
1: Nope. Seeing her do porn, not beautiful.
2: Not beautiful, huh?
1: This guy, Keith, says Bonnie Blue is... Nope, I'm sorry. That was Wavy says Bonnie Blue is hot. Some guys find her to be hot. Chris, you obviously would probably find her to be hot.
5: Probably. Let me see her.
2: Oh, dude, Chris, this is like your dream girl. She's like white trash.
5: Ooh, Bonnie Blue pregnant.
2: Yes.
1: All right, listen to this.
0: Married your husband purely for his money. In return, you give him sex. They'd be like, no, I'm not a sex worker. If they stop giving him sex, he's going to leave and go elsewhere.
1: She's saying all wives are sex workers. Hmm. You're having sex in exchange for services and goods or money.
0: But they can't.
2: You're married.
0: They need his money. So is it also the vulnerability? Like you, I mean, I think at this point you've earned so much money.
3: Yeah.
0: You're set up for life, mm-hmm. I would guess. Whereas I suppose a woman with a rich husband, at any moment he could just pull the rug.
4: They're on contract.
3: Yeah. They've got a longer shift than I have. But I could stop. They can't.
0: Yeah.
1: All right. She's saying she has the luxury as a sex worker to stop. Mm. You are a sex worker if you're a married woman, but you don't have the luxury to stop. I don't know. I don't look at a woman who's married as, oh, look at that sex worker there. I just don't.
2: Mm-mm.
1: You see a woman that got into a relationship?
2: Nope.
1: And you know what I look? I'm like, oh, man, hopefully they treat each other good.
2: Yep.
1: That's what you think. You don't think, oh, damn, look at that sex worker.
2: That's crazy.
1: Sure.
2: She's just a hater. I mean, she's just trying to attack back. That's all it is.
1: You can get in a situation where, as a dude, mm-hmm. and you got to be real careful because maybe your woman holds out a little bit and you're like, hey, I'll buy you something if you just do it. And then she's like, oh, okay. And then she gets her thing and then she does it. She learns, oh, if I do this, then he's going to buy me this. And so she might hold out on things that she would be giving you for free in your marriage. She might start holding out and it's all, you know, transactional now.
2: Yeah.
1: You got to be careful because you don't want to end up like that, because lots of guys have complained where they end up. And men have gone broke doing that, just trying to have sex with their woman.
2: I wonder if Bonnie Blue like made this comment, like people were going to be like, yeah, that's, you know what? She's got a good point.
1: Yeah.
2: Yeah. Wives are sex workers.
1: OG David said Bonnie Blue for president.
2: I hate Bonnie Blue.
1: She's pretty gross.
2: Yeah, I mean, I hate her.
1: Right, but guys get in that situation. Chris, when you were not really getting on with your woman, did you offer to get her anything in exchange for some booty?
5: Yeah, I tried everything.
1: Right, maybe do some extra work around the house or whatever
5: tried
1: it was.
5: That. I tried buying stuff.
2: It's not sex worker. You're just trying to, like, that's what you have to do in the wild sometimes. You have to do, you know, extra.
1: Right, but you got to be real careful that your relationship doesn't have the feeling of transactional. And I read this thing too, that if you want your man to love you,
2: mm-hmm.
1: don't make him buy you stuff for sex, because he loses the love that he has for you. He starts to look at you differently when he has to pay for it.
2: So many women,
1: as opposed
2: right
1: to when the dude gets it for free and it's like, oh, she's doing it because she loves me.
2: Mm-hmm.
1: So he questions if you love him or not when he has to pay for it in the confines of the relationship.
2: Yeah.
1: And he starts to lose a little bit of love for you.
2: Dang. That's harsh.
1: I just read that like a month ago.
2: Wow.
1: This woman wants a dude to be all giddy about her.
6: You know, eventually when I get into a relationship and like I'm with a dude, whatever, we're dating, and as soon as like he hears my name, oh, like Kaylee, you know, like he gets all bubbly, he gets all happy, like he gets like
1: very simple to get him to do that.
6: And like mm-hmm.
1: he's, yeah, like, you want him to be all, anytime he look kind of like a dog when you say the word treat, yeah. right, you know what happens to the dog?
2: Perks up,
1: runs over to you, starts spinning around going crazy.
2: mm-hmm.
1: Ladies, if you want your man to perk up, get excited anytime he hears your name, And it's basically like a dog hearing the word treat. Give him good cheeks.
5: Mm-hmm.
1: Then anytime he hears your name, you'll be at a restaurant, and let's say they call out your name for the food, right? He'll be the first one getting up. He'll be giddy. Oh, yeah, running to get that food. She's like, that's what I want. I'm like, that's the easiest thing to get your man to be giddy about. So, you.
2: Right. If you want your man to be giddy, that is the, I think, the only way to do it.
1: That's how you do
2: I'm
1: it.
2: I'm not sure how else you do it.
1: You can't.
2: I don't. I think there's one way, and that's the way Billy just explained.
1: Yeah, mouth hugs, good yeah. cheeks.
2: If you want him to be, if you don't really care, whatever. I'm just saying, if that's what your desire is, I don't see any other way to get him to do that.
5: Very simple.
1: Right, Chris?
2: Somebody was like, what's another way? I don't know.
1: I don't
2: I
1: know.
2: I have no idea.
1: I don't know another way.
2: Yeah.
5: Carry that hair tie.
2: See, this starts to sound like a porn.
1: What? You take it to the next level,
2: no,
1: Chris.
2: You perv it out.
1: We're all saying, hey, this woman, she goes, I want a man who's giddy about me. Yeah, I know. He's like strapping.
2: Chris is like looking like what's wrong with
5: that? I thought that's where we're going with this.
2: Yep.
1: With the hair ties?
5: Yeah.
2: Just the way you say it. I don't know. I think everything you say now is just like perverted.
1: Did Nord leave?
4: No, I'm right here.
1: Oh, okay.
2: Oh,
1: I didn't
2: man,
1: hear
2: he
1: from
2: say anything in 2 hours.
4: What?
1: Oh, I know what it is.
2: What?
1: Because he's now a listener.
4: What?
2: Hmm. Oh.
1: He was a participator, but now he's just listening to the conversation.
2: He... His
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8: 74, mostly cloudy, heating up in the afternoon with a high of 94.
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18: The first results relate to Mr. Harmon. In the case of Johnson versus Fortunet, when it comes to 22-year-old Damian Johnson, it has been determined by this court, Mr. Harmon, you are not the father. Mr. Slaughter is not the father.
1: 0-2.
18: These results pertain to Mr. Henley. Are not the father.
1: 0-3.
18: These results pertain to the deceased Damian Ellerson. It has been determined by this court the percentage of relatedness between Miss Lethea Murray and Damian Johnson is 0.00%. You are not related. We are at the point where we have gone through six potential fathers.
2: Damn.
1: Wow. That's incredible.
18: You have laid it all on the line, but we know now there's at least more somewhere.
19: Yes, there is.
18: How many more?
19: Three.
1: Three more. So a total of nine potential fathers. 0-6. Wow.
2: Yep.
1: That's a dark day in that woman's life.
2: Right.
1: 0-6, and there's three more. So
2: that's tough.
1: In a 1 week span, she had knocked down nine dudes.
2: I don't even think I've seen them kind of numbers on Maury.
1: She knocked down nine glizzies in a week.
2: That's insane, dog. That's insane.
1: That's a lot.
2: Those are numbies.
1: What's that one dude that eats all those for 4th of July?
2: Oh, Joey Chestnut.
1: Yeah, you're giving him a run for his money.
2: Mm-hmm.
1: Damn.
2: Well, nobody does, but yeah, I get what you're saying.
1: People are saying, shame.
2: Mm-hmm.
1: Shame.
2: Shame.
1: I mean, it's shameful, sure, but also impressive.
2: Derek's so fat for knowing who that was. He's a god. He's a glizzy god.
1: Yeah, he's a god to those that eat.
2: No, he's a god to America, the 4th of July, freedom.
1: Is he going to do it this year or what?
2: Does he does it every year, doesn't he? Unless he's dead.
1: I'm not sure. I thought he took a year off or something.
2: Oh, did he take? I don't know.
1: I don't know. I don't know nothing about him. I don't like hot dogs, so I can't watch it. It would make me throw up. Especially when they wet the hot dogs.
2: Yeah, I mean, it is disgusting the way they do it, but, you know, it's a sport.
1: How do they not choke?
2: I think, I don't know. They train. That's how they train.
1: I got too narrow of a throat for something like that. I'm too dude to do something like that.
2: Yeah, me too.
1: Yeah, I could not. I'm too,
2: I mean, I do like glizzies, though.
1: I don't like hot dogs. Nori, you like hot dogs?
19: Yeah, I do.
2: Love them, even though I know they're disgusting, but I love them.
1: Nah, I can't. If I eat a hot dog, I got to chop it up.
2: You would just starve. You would never eat a hot dog.
1: I wouldn't.
2: Yeah.
1: Wouldn't.
2: I remember when I thought I saw you eating a hot dog, and you're like, nah, bratwurst, bro. You were like, it's not a hot dog.
1: Yeah, I couldn't do that. I could eat a bratwurst. That was respectable.
2: Yeah.
1: A little girthier, though, than a hot dog.
2: A little girthier,
1: so
2: yeah.
1: A little more sus, almost. When you really think about it, bratwurst is a little more sus.
2: Yeah.
1: It's like, what are you, a size queen, huh? What's up with the brat?

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1: And what women find to be romantic are vastly different. Women find it to be romantic. The Titanic was a romantic story for them. You had the woman who was with the bad guy and the nice guy rescued her. And so then she gave him cheeks, right? And there was this romantic fog up the Model T windows and stuff. Women were like, oh my gosh, so romantic, right? That's their idea of romance. Notebook, same thing. They like to watch men fight over one woman. That's what they think is romantic. What does a man find romantic? What is a romantic movie where as a dude, you're like, oh, okay, that's badass. I don't know, Pretty Woman, where he gets the prostitute. Is that a romantic movie? Again, I feel like that's more of a romantic movie for women.
2: Sure. It's like, oh man, it could happen.
1: What's a guy's romantic movie?
2: Because
1: in every romantic movie for women, it's always the guy having to fight off another guy and win her heart from another guy.
2: I know what a romantic guy movie is. It's Friday Night Lights.
1: What makes that romantic?
2: It's just romantic the way, you know, the team sticks together and, you know, even in defeat, you know, they played hard. All the way to the end. Yep.
1: Roadhouse. That was romantic, I guess. Yeah, for dudes, that remember is kind of
2: sweet. Yep, those are romantic. Those are what guys see as romantic movies.
1: Gladiator, that was kind of kind of awful what happened to his wife, family, so I don't see the romance in that.
2: I guess Brokeback Mountain.
1: Braveheart.
2: Yeah.
1: Where he gets with this woman, and he wants to hide her from all the other dudes, the England guys that wanted to nail her, right?
2: Yeah. He's like, no, this is mine.
1: And so he hit her and they hid their marriage because he didn't want any other dude to have her. But then she ended up getting her throat cut. And then he goes and he attacks and kills a bunch of people. That was kind of romantic.
2: Yeah, except for her getting her throat cut.
1: Yeah. Yeah, I mean, he still got some later on in the movie from a different woman. He ended up getting some French woman pregnant or something like that.
2: Yep.
1: I don't know. I'm trying to think of what would be a romantic movie for guys.
3: Independence Day?
2: Independence Day.
3: Yeah?
2: God, that movie is so awful.
1: It's a banger, though.
2: I saw it not that long ago. I was like, God, movies really sucked back then.
1: Oh, they didn't have the technology.
2: I understand, but the writing was also just terrible.
1: Back to the Future, that was kind of romantic. I'm trying to think of
2: Back to the Future.
4: Men in Black?
1: Star Wars. A lot of people found that to be romantic.
2: Are you guys trolling right now?
1: But this is what this woman had to say about Titanic.
5: This movie ruined women. It contributed to modern day feminism and hoe culture, and it subconsciously programmed women into believing that if you're unhappy, you should cheat, and that you can get away with disrespecting your man. And if he doesn't like it, then he's labeled as toxic, abusive, and controlling. A man who wants submission and respect from his wife is not toxic or controlling. Yet many women think so because they were programmed to think that. Cal was portrayed as a bad guy, but all he wanted was respect. He would have done anything to make Rose happy as long as she respected him. But Rose was a rebellious feminist who cheated on her fiancé and constantly disrespected him. This whole movie was adultery wrapped in romance, yet so many women think it was actually cute and romantic. I think the ending was the most ridiculous part. So instead of ending up with her husband of 60 years, whom she had children and grandchildren with, she ended up with the guy she banged once on a boat when she was 17? That's not cute. That's messed up. Who cares about the husband she had children with? No, she's going back to Jack.
1: Yeah, I mean, it goes back to this.
6: The sad thing is that I'd take a night with that guy who gives no damn about me and does not feel the same way.
1: I don't know. I mean, we watched Titanic, right, when we didn't really peel the layers back. We all thought that was kind of romantic, badass movie.
2: Sure.
1: You watch The Notebook, you're like, oh, that's kind of romantic.
2: Absolutely.
1: And then someone tells you, like, hey, dude, it's not what you think it is. What do you mean? But Jackie saved her. Nah, she was real disrespectful to him, and she was running around with him, and that's why Cal, you know, did the whole smack-to-smack thing.
2: Right.
1: Because she was running around with

0: Jack. She was being places she shouldn't have been.
1: Yep.
0: Sure, he shouldn't have done that, but she was running around on him, cheating on him.
1: Yeah, I mean, come on.
0: You're like, oh,
1: especially
0: man.
1: When she had all these Picassos.
0: And then you're like, hey, you know, she didn't even
1: imagine
0: choose.
1: Buying a bitch of Picasso, and then she goes down to the to third class to get some wiener.
0: And then, right at the end of the movie, she doesn't see her husband and all her grandkids, and she sees the one night stand guy.
1: Mm-hmm.
0: That's who greeted her at Heaven's Gates.
1: Yep.
0: And we're all like, oh man, that was so romantic.
1: Oh my God, I'm so glad that happened.
0: And she had the wealth in her hand, you know, like this heart of the ocean
1: that wasn't hers,
0: worth like a couple $100 million or something, and she threw it in the water, throwing away all her grandkids' futures. You really think about it, Rose was a terrible person.
1: Terrible.
0: Let's go to Dan. What's up, Dan? She was a little bit of a narcissist.
1: Yes, she was. Main character syndrome.
0: What do you got, Dan?
2: Billy Bones.
0: What you doing, buddy?
2: Hey, man, the fun fact about that movie, you know the granddaughter that, you know, that wheels the old lady around?
0: Yeah.
2: Okay, well, she stole James Cameron from his wife in real life.
0: No way.
2: Which was Linda Hamilton at the time.
0: Wait a second. So that not-so-cute woman stole James Cameron from Linda Hamilton?
1: Wow.
2: Yeah. The granddaughter, you know, used to wheel the old lady around.
0: Oh, that's terrible. I look at you.
2: I want to say he's still married, too.
0: I want to look at James Cameron differently now.
1: You would, but just think Avatar.
0: Oh, yeah.
2: Yeah.
0: All right. Yeah. Yeah. Yeah, Avatar. It is cool. That last one, I really liked the last one.
1: I know you
0: all
1: did.
0: Right. He's fine. He's fine. You know, we don't know what
1: his body of work is just too solid.
0: Yeah, I don't know how bad his first wife was.
1: Yeah.
0: She might have deserved that.
1: Mm-hmm.
0: I don't know. There's this old lady, she's in her nursing home, and she might get kicked out.
1: Oh, for what?
0: Partying. She got a letter from them.
1: That is badass.
3: I'm getting kicked out of the nursing home. I just got this letter. It says you're getting kicked out if you don't stop the parties. You could read it. Parties are not allowed, and you cannot serve alcohol to other residents.
0: What? But you're a grown-ass adult.
1: Right.
4: Yeah.
0: Why you got to have all these rules? What do you mean they can't drink?
5: Mm. They're saying that she can't give it to other people.
0: She can't give alcohol to the other adults?
1: Probably, you don't see that at a nursing home usually.
3: That is served as a form.
1: That is. Can somebody get that granny out of there? Get her in a.
4: Sure.
1: She should be living with somebody.
0: Yeah, let her party.
1: Yeah.
3: Warning.
1: No family member take her in.
0: She goes, I can do what I want. She rips it up.
3: Pay $12,000 a month to live here.
0: Dang.
3: Party if I wanna. My girlfriends are coming over tonight. We're gonna drink and gossip. It's not a party, but we do get rowdy.
1: I mean, it is assisted living.
0: Yeah.
4: Yeah.
0: Well, that's just in case, right? There's people there in case something gets too crazy.
1: Right. But she's gotta just move in there and not live her life anymore?
0: I mean, they always break up the sex at nursing homes, and
1: they do.
0: Why?
4: I don't know why.
0: Why?
1: They're
0: can't
1: adults.
0: Get pregnant.
1: I mean, as long as they don't have, like, you know, some kind of, I don't know, dementia or
0: dude,
1: something.
0: You get gonorrhea at 82, like, who cares?
1: Yeah.
4: That's how I want to go.
1: Facts.
0: Yeah, what does it matter? Oh, grandma's got gonorrhea again. Who cares? Treat
1: like,
0: it.
1: Let her get a little drunk.
0: And I bet you my grandma, because my grandma would get hammered, right? She went out real young, though, 54.
1: Yeah.
0: So I'm probably lucky.
1: But usually old people that get drunk like that, what do they go to bed?
0: Yeah.
1: You know what I mean? They're not up till
0: a
1: 4.
0: Ruckus. They're not out there vandalizing.
1: No. Like, come on.
0: She's just having fun.
1: That's going to be there's going to be a market for that assisted living that allows you to like party.
0: Right. No, like a fun assisted living place where we allow drugs, alcohol, and sex.
1: I don't know if you can allow drugs like on the billboard.
0: Legalized drugs.
1: Okay.
0: Derek.
1: All right. Yeah. Okay. Yeah. That's fair point.
0: Weed, if it's legal where you are, that'll calm them down.
1: Dude, I bet so many grandparents would. Because there's got to be a market for that. And
4: there should be.
1: The reason I think so is because I think about like my mom as she gets older.
0: Oh.
1: Like those are going to be the grandmas.
0: Yeah, she's still.
1: And she's not going to want to stop that.
0: No, she's going to want sex.
1: Yes, she's going to want to still be able to party.
0: Yeah, she's going to want to find.
1: My mom still goes out.
0: She's going to want to find a young guy.
1: She has one.
0: Does she have a new, brand new young guy?
1: Yeah, he's not that young, but yeah, she's got a new dude.
0: Well, younger.
1: Yeah. Oh, younger than her. Yeah, everybody is.
0: All right. Let's see here. This woman says that men are not rich enough to take care of her. Mm. That's why she's single. A plus-size woman talks about dating after the age of 50. Plus, your phone calls 1-855-FU-BILLY. We'll be right back. Hey, what's going on? It's Billy Madison. Rain.
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12: All right, as you guys know, Nard is trying to find that special soulmate.
13: I am.
12: So this Friday, he's paying an app. He's going to answer a bunch of questions. Then they're going to print out what his dream girl, his soulmate, looks like. That's going to happen this Friday. Are we going to do it on the show?
13: Yeah, we can.
12: And then we go to the printer, we print it out, and then we send it out to people, maybe email it to people. Have you seen this woman?
13: Yeah, I'm done.
12: Why are you doing this?
13: Why am I doing this? I don't know, because I mean, I've seen it advertised, so I was like, hey, that looks pretty badass.
14: Oh, yeah, I got scammed.
12: And it's called Hint?
13: Yeah.
12: Okay, what is the app Hint?
14: Hint. It's, just so they can monitor weirdos.
12: Oh, look, the Hint app is a personalized astrology, palm reading, and emotional insight platform. 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
14: I just never thought Nard would turn into like this weird woman.
13: What? I'm not a weird woman.
12: Well, here's the thing. I think his free trial's running out, and that's why he's got to pay for it on Friday.
14: Oh, I gotcha.
12: So it lets you analyze the emotional dynamics and romantic or platonic capabilities and compatibility between your birth chart and someone else's.
14: Hmm.
12: So I'm trying to see, to get him to print it out, what your dream girl looks like.
14: Yeah.
12: Let me go to the Hint app. Navigate through life with the help of modern astrology.
14: Just what? $54.99 a month.
12: How much is it, Nard?
13: I have no idea. I don't have a subscription.
12: You don't have it yet?
13: No.
12: You can begin your journey right now. If I click this button now, I'm beginning my journey.
14: Hmm.
12: It's asking me for a bunch of personal information, though.
14: Yeah. Social.
12: It wants to know a lot about
14: account.
12: Me. Right now, Derek.
14: Nard's going to join a cult.
12: It has 25 million users worldwide. 25.
14: Mm-hmm.
12: It launched 8 years ago, and it's up to 25 million users.
14: Yeah, I'm sure.
12: 25 million
14: schmucks.
12: A lot
14: of witches. Mm-hmm.
12: Please help me with a scam, Hint app. So people are asking... A site called Hint Astrology charged me money without authorization.
14: Yeah.
15: Damn, $30 a week?
12: Yeah.
14: Shit.
12: It says here, I got a notification from my credit card company that $49 got sucked out. This is a whole Reddit forum to not get scammed by them. Yes, that they're money suckers.
8: Yeah.
14: Hell yeah, that's where Nard's going.
12: Chances are you agreed to the fine print that authorized these charges. There's nothing you can do because nobody reads the fine print, so you're out the $50.
14: Oh, no.
12: And get this. Today I got a charge of 50 cents and a $12.99 from the Soulmate sketch. How do I cancel this? It won't let me cancel. It keeps taking money out. You're going to have to call a financial institution like your bank and just close out your account and start over.
14: Oh, no.
12: This person said, I had to cancel my card, which threw my life into chaos all because of this app.
14: Yeah, because stuff start you forget all the stuff your card's attached to.
8: Yeah.
14: And stuff starts getting shut off.
12: I just canceled. Hopefully they'll stop taking money out.
14: Please.
12: I just wanted the sketch. That's what this person said.
14: I just wanted the sketch. So there's a lot of losers like Nard that are going on there to try to find their soulmate, what they look like.
12: This person says, I hope it works for you, too. I took a screenshot of the sketch just in case I ever run into a woman looking like that.
14: How much do you want to bet that the sketch never turns out to be this big gargoyle woman? You know? Like, I bet she's always attractive. Or he's always attractive.
12: This guy goes, I want my money back. The sketch they made me looks like a man.
14: What? Okay, all right. Maybe they have some credibility.
12: No, so this is what the sketches look like.
14: Yeah.
12: This is what it'll look like.
14: I can't wait.
12: That's what it's going to look like.
14: I can't wait, especially when Nard gives them his age.
12: Yeah.
14: They're going to give him a woman like that.
13: Oh, God, no.
14: They're going to give him a woman like that, and I'm going to laugh my ass off.
12: It's a cartoon.
14: They're going to give him some bitchy woman with a Karen haircut.
12: No, look at, okay, this is the man that this woman, she goes, okay, because she says she's not an attractive woman and she's way overweight. And this is the man that she got. And she's like, yeah, like, where am I going to get him?
14: Yeah, right. Yeah, right. It's over for you. That guy's a movie star.
12: Yeah. Man, they get you.
14: They do. But no, you know what? They capitalize on lonely people, and that's what Nard is. Nard's a lonely guy.
12: She goes, I'm 300 pounds. Where am I going to find this guy?
14: In a weird way, I feel bad for Nard. Because he is just lonely. That's what it is. He's a lonely person. And that sucks.
12: Oh, this guy's mad. He goes, I got the same sketch as that other guy.
14: Oh, no. They're doubling up on sketches. All these are just AI.
12: Yeah, that's probably why they started doing the sketch.
14: Come on, man.
13: I mean, I haven't done it yet.
14: You're always going to be lonely.
12: Look,
14: I want you to do it. Don't get me wrong.
12: I got a normal looking girl.
14: Yeah.
12: Look at that. That's the sketch.
14: No, come on, Nard. I want you to do it. Please do it. It's hilarious.
12: Yeah, we have to do it now.
14: But also after that, like, we need to work on you just not being such a loser.
12: No, please don't,
14: Derek.
12: If you
14: keep being a loser, you're the lonelier you're going to get.
12: All right, what do you think your sketch is going to look like?
13: I don't know. There's no telling.
14: Oh, dude. Have you ever seen a supermodel?
12: Come on. What do you want it to look like?
13: Someone that's, you know, gorgeous. Like, I'm not going to get
14: gorgeous.
13: Yeah, if she's ugly, I'm
14: But, like, what if they're saying soulmate and they're like, yo.
13: Then I'm going to stay single. Like, if she's ugly and they're like, this is your soulmate, I'm like, ah.
14: That's why you deserve, that's why you deserve crap.
8: Yes.
14: Why? It's because you're like that. Like, you don't deserve gorgeous.
12: You're what they call superficial.
14: Yes.
13: I mean, the guy got mad because he got matched with a girl that looked like a dude.
14: Right.
13: So I could get mad, too.
14: Just because other people get whatever doesn't mean you, like, I don't know how many times we got to go over this. You always justify your actions with, oh, well, this one guy did this.
13: Yeah.
14: Doesn't mean he's a good guy. Doesn't mean that's who the guy you should be like.
12: Nard.
14: How are you that stupid?
12: Then can a woman do that? Well, this other guy made $1 million.
14: Yeah.
12: You don't.
13: Yeah. They do that already.
12: Man, I did see this yesterday.
14: You're so scorned.
12: No, I asked Nard, I'm like, how much do you make at your other job? He goes, $15 an hour. And then a video popped up like 3 days later of this woman. She said, never date a man that makes $15 an hour. I was like, oh my gosh, is my phone listening to me?
14: Yeah, well, that's crazy.
12: I was like, that's awful. Mm-hmm. I didn't want to play it because I didn't really want to make Nard feel bad.
14: Nard feels real bad right now. Like, he's you can tell he's sad over
12: there.
14: Well,
12: okay, there's...
14: Come on, Nard, we got to be able to give you a hard time. No, like, you're doing weird stuff.
12: All right, this is what these dates have to offer. This is from back in the day.
9: The best qualities? I own a timeshare.
14: Okay.
12: That's her best quality is that she has a timeshare.
10: I would like to go on a date to a county fair.
8: and get my hands sticky with a boy.
14: Whoa. What? That's
8: my
14: our kind of girl.
8: Qualities. Oh, why can't they just find that out on their own? Warning. Let's go partying.
10: I would hope my next relationship is forever, but I'm also fine with 10 years.
15: My mother was a big smoker, and frankly, the smell makes me think of her. So honestly, I prefer smokers.
16: Oh, I hate being single.
8: I hate it.
16: A lot of these men that you get set up with are bald, and I don't like that.
17: What I'm looking for in a woman is, first, a pulse.
12: Yes, Heather, you got advice for Nard.
18: Yeah, I really think Nard needs like a wing woman. You know what I mean? He needs to, like, go out with a girl that doesn't want to sling and bang and, like, wants to, like, help him find other girls.
12: He needs a matchmaker is what he needs.
14: Yeah.
18: Yeah, but I think the best way to do that is with a girl because we can tell when girls are, like, ratchet. So we can, like...
12: Yeah, but what are you going
14: to
12: do?
14: You need a woman to help you.
12: What you're going to end up doing, you'll start warning the woman against Nard. Once you spend enough time with Nard, you're going to be like, wait a second, you don't want him.
13: That's why I'm not going out. Like, I'm not going out. Like, if... She finds me.
14: No,
13: she
14: just
13: finds
14: push
13: me.
14: Back against it. Be like, no, women would like me. You don't have Billy's just making fun. You don't have to just be like, you don't have to roll over and give up. If you think you're a good guy, you could say it.
12: Oh, no, tell Heather your good qualities.
13: I mean, I think I'm a good quality.
14: You think you're a good quality?
13: I mean, for the most part.
12: I know, but what are your good qualities?
14: But he said, like, list your good qualities.
13: I'm very dedicated.
18: Listen, I'm friends with Nard on Threads, and you know everybody can see what you do on there.
13: Yeah.
18: And so, Nard, you got to quit. You got to quit putting fire emojis on, like, every girl's photo. You got to, like, reel that in. Okay? Otherwise, you just look real thirsty.
13: I mean, yeah, who isn't thirsty?
18: You gotta fake it till you make it. You have to, like, you gotta be mysterious.
12: Oh, man, no,
14: come on.
12: All right,
14: she's good.
12: All right, so you've
14: seen you on game, right?
12: You've
14: now,
12: seen what Nard looks like. Any tips on how to help him look better?
18: I don't think he's like an ogre. He's not bad looking.
14: He's not.
18: And he's posting gym pics and stuff, so it seems like he, like, at least pretends to be healthy like the rest of us, so that's good.
12: Yeah. And he's a little... He's going to need a woman that'll take care of him. He's a little bit selfish.
14: He needs a wing woman. He needs a woman that'll help him find a woman.
12: Yeah.
18: Yeah, like, girls are good at that. Like, we'll be like, hey, this is my friend Nard. Talk to him. He's really nice. You know?
12: My friend Nard.
14: Yeah.
12: Would you be willing to take that spot and be Nard's wing woman?
18: Yeah, I'll be his wing woman for sure.
12: There you go. What do you think?
13: That'd be badass.
12: And you're not trying to get some doodle from Nard or anything. This can just be platonic.
18: Yeah, no, I have a boyfriend. I'm not trying to do anything with Nard, but I feel bad for the lonely guy.
12: Yeah. Well, you don't know him. If you knew him like we did, you wouldn't feel bad for him.
14: Well, maybe she will.
19: Yeah, and she'll.
18: Well, that's fine. I'll have two drinks and then I won't care.
12: This is what you need to do.
14: Bad.
12: Don't give him any money though.
13: Yeah, no.
14: She's not going to. Okay,
19: don't try to scam her.
14: She's just trying to help him.
12: Don't
18: yeah,
12: do not
18: I'm just
12: fix
18: trying to
12: his
18: be
12: car.
18: A good friend.
12: Yeah, don't
18: okay?
12: fix
18: I've
12: his car.
18: I've been here since I was with the girl with the boob job.
14: Like, I can't.
18: Okay, I've been with y'all since Nard was on the side of the road holding up a sign for free boobs for his ex-wife.
12: Oh, okay, so she's a ride or die.
18: I'm like an OG.
12: Yeah. I appreciate that.
14: You're the best.
12: That is awesome.
14: That would be cool, though.
12: We'll put you on hold. We'll get your information. We'll pass it along to Nard, and then what Nard does with it, he does
14: with it. How long until he botches that?
13: What?
14: With the wing woman. You know what I mean? How long until he runs her off?
13: I probably won't use her.
12: Why would you not?
14: Why would you not? Everything you're doing is not working.
13: No,
14: this woman actually has good advice, and I think she's right.
13: But I'm not even out there, like, trying. Like,
14: are trying. No, look at your posts. You're trying.
12: You're
14: your
12: putting
14: ass
12: fire
14: off.
12: Next to every woman.
14: Yeah, what are you talking about?
13: But
14: you're trying so hard, it's unbelievable.
13: But
14: you're
13: not,
14: so thirsty online.
13: I'm just posting. That's it.
14: Yeah, I know, because you're a thirsty dude.
13: Yeah, because I mean,
14: you. So yeah, which one is it? Yeah, or no?
13: That's different than me going out and putting myself out there.
14: Not,
13: like, if she
14: not in 2026,
13: if she,
14: it's not.
13: If
14: it's
13: she
14: the
13: likes
14: same thing.
13: What she like, if she likes what she sees, then she'll.
14: It's the same thing.
13: She'll come to me. That's how I treat it.
12: It's the same thing for women. You're gonna have to have more than just what she sees. You're gonna have to have substance.
13: Mm-hmm.
12: Like, for men, you know, we like what we see and we like that, and, like, we'll figure out the rest. But for women, they need something more.
14: Yeah. Like, you're not ugly, but you're not hot.
13: No, I agree.
14: Okay. So it's just, okay, so you post it all the time. It's not like, damn, look at this daddy. It right, just makes you look thirsty and desperate.
12: Yeah, like doofy.
13: Or
12: yeah.
13: just having I know, fun.
14: What?
13: Like, I post videos because, like, that's my energy. Because
14: you're
13: thirsty. Like, if you don't like thirsty, my energy, don't. You're
14: thirsty and desperate.
13: No, it's literally just how I'm feeling. Like, it's like so if you're seeing me with a song or if you're seeing me running. Like,
14: Nard, you're not an influencer.
12: That's his energy,
14: not,
12: there.
14: You're not an influencer.
13: I didn't say I was an influencer.
14: That's what you want to be.
13: No, that's just how my like
12: that's my emotions. That's my energy.
14: Balls.
13: Yeah, like that's just me 24/7. So if you can't handle it, don't come at me.
12: Yeah, all gas, no breaks.
14: Are you you challenging? You want me to come beat your ass?
13: I'm not challenging.
20: Yeah, I think
13: you.
20: Is.
13: Is. I'm not challenging you right now. I'm just saying like
14: is that what you're saying
12: you
14: to me. Right
12: you
14: now?
12: Don't like my energy. Do something about it.
14: No, that's what I'm saying. I'm not going to be like your energy. Do something about it.
13: No, I'm just saying I'm not going to be with a girl that doesn't like how I act.
14: Okay. Like well, you've clearly had a tremendous amount of girls that have called in over like the past month that have said how you act online is weird, and it's you're just
13: then
14: like,
13: I'll be weird alone. Like I can't change myself.
14: I mean,
13: like,
14: you can't
13: accept you how
14: can, you
13: I
14: don't
13: am.
14: Have you to post. You don't have to post like a weirdo all the time. You don't. There's no reason to.
12: What's the last weird thing you posted, Nard?
13: Just lip syncing.
12: Okay, and what would you say, lip sticking or lip syncing?
13: Lip syncing.
12: Okay, and what was the song?
13: It was a rock song. I don't remember.
12: And what were you dancing in it?
13: No, I wasn't dancing.
12: Were you
13: I
12: in your just, car doing that weird
13: no, I was
12: thing?
13: At, I just got done working out. I was at Quick thing? Trip.
12: Are you at Quick Trip? You yeah. start making a music video at Quick Trip?
13: Yeah, because I gave some listeners some stickers.
12: Okay, and then you did a music video at Quick Trip?
13: Yeah.
12: And what was the general response you got from your fans out there, Nard?
13: I mean, it wasn't bad. Like, they were, yeah. I didn't.
14: Somebody said he doesn't like the wing woman because she was already critical of him.
12: Oh,
14: when she
12: yeah.
14: was just trying to help.
13: I wasn't.
12: Gotcha.
14: I'm not, no, that's why you're turned off by it. You're like, no.
12: Nah, K-Breezy said,
14: you're
12: going
14: to have to like me for me.
13: Yeah, like, I'm not going to change. Like, why would I start out a relationship being fake? Like,
14: because you just started this posting right. stuff.
12: Yeah, let's do this.
14: This is not who you are.
12: You just
14: started this.
13: Yeah, where am I supposed to channel it?
14: Channel what?
13: Into
14: this show, you dumbass.
13: What do you mean?
14: You're on a 4-hour talk show, you dumbass. You moron.
13: Me running.
14: You re.
12: Yes, Michelle.
14: Talking about.
21: I just don't understand why you guys are so mean to Nard.
12: What do you mean?
20: Are you
12: have
20: listening?
12: You seen it? Have you seen
21: like,
12: his
21: you
12: videos?
21: You guys are always picking on him. Like, you know, it's his. Social media, let him do what he wants to do.
12: I agree.
21: Like,
12: I don't
20: affects us all though. We're
21: like,
12: sure.
21: Let it leave him alone.
12: I mean, it does kind of affect us because it does. It kind of
21: no,
12: hurts
21: it doesn't.
12: Us
21: it,
12: a
21: no,
12: little
21: it
12: bit. It
21: let
12: does.
21: Him do what he wants to do. It doesn't like if you don't like it, then just keep scrolling.
12: Well, I know, but our
14: this
12: audience
14: how he
12: scrolls.
14: Him,
21: Derek is always
14: this
21: telling him stuff. You guys are always picking on him. Just let him be.
12: All right, and
14: this dude didn't post for 15 years.
12: Do you like the content that he does? Have you seen it?
21: I follow him. It
12: okay.
21: doesn't bother me.
12: All right.
21: I like his stuff.
12: You like? She likes it, right? She likes
14: go,
12: to watch. You like
21: it
12: to?
21: Yeah. It doesn't bother me. I follow him. I follow all you guys on all platforms. It doesn't bother me.
12: All right. What else would you like to see Nard do?
21: It doesn't matter. It doesn't matter what he does. I mean, I have a boyfriend, but I'm just saying, it's. Y'all are always picking on him.
12: Nah, we never. You
21: I mean,
12: you,
21: I should hook him up with one of my friends.
12: You
21: to be
12: should.
21: Honest with you.
12: You should.
21: Funny.
12: You should.
21: But he's not bad looking. But y'all are always picking.
12: Well, what about this friend that you have? Don't worry about how mean we are to Nard. Let's talk about this friend that you have that you'd like to set Nard up with. What is she like?
21: She's 5'4". She's got big boobs. She's got a little waist.
12: Okay.
21: She doesn't have any kids.
12: No kids, big boobs, little waist, 5'4", that you just described Nard's perfect woman. Does she require her men to have a lot of pee-pee? Or she doesn't care about that?
21: She don't have any kids.
12: Okay.
21: I think we may be at Jaws.
12: You life. Should. You should
21: We've been
12: be.
21: Talking about it.
12: Our BMS Live on June 26th. You should be there.
21: Yeah, we were talking about it last night. We might be there.
12: No, it might throw that out. Let's just talk about it and say we're going to be there. So tonight, let's have the conversation. We're going to be there June 26th at Hooters for BMS Live.
21: Okay.
12: And we're going to dress up, smell nice, and we're going to get there early so that we can get a spot.
21: Okay.
12: That's what we're going to do.
21: We will be there. We'll get a spot, and we will see y'all there.
12: Yeah, and then you're going to bring your 4 foot or 5 foot four friend, right?
21: Yes, we'll be there. Be a whole bunch of us girls.
12: And how big a boob? Just so we know which one it is.
21: We're all D's.
12: D's. Okay. All right. I wonder, could we? We probably can't do that, right? Just have a section just for D cups.
14: No, I don't think so.
12: It's just an idea. You know, you throw some stuff out there, right?
14: I mean,
12: you
14: might. I don't know.
12: Oh, look at that! That's D cup.
21: But y'all need to lay off on Nardo. You guys are picking on him every day. You too.
12: We're breaking up. I can't hear you. What you're saying is breaking up. I couldn't hear you. Is she still there?
21: Stop being so mean.
12: I can't hear her. What did she say? Be mean to him?
19: Yeah.
14: I don't know.
21: I said, stop being so mean to her.
12: Is she saying we need to be mean to him?
21: I just want to flick so nice your hat him. off your head because I'm looking at you in the little screen. I just want to flick it off your head.
12: Did she say she wanted to do something to us?
14: I don't know. Like
12: that?
14: I don't know.
12: Something about she wants to flick us? I can't hear. Yeah, she's breaking
21: up. You're so mean to Nard.
12: Okay. All right. Well, I don't know why it's breaking up, but hopefully we'll see you there.
19: Yeah.
12: Wish I could have heard what you were saying.
14: You got to be trolling if you're saying, mean to Nard.
12: Like, yeah, we're so nice to him.
14: That is insane.
12: Let me go to break. We got our news next. Uncontested.com.
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15: 74, mostly cloudy, heating up in the afternoon with a high of 94.
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15: All right, I got to give something away. Do I have one pair or two pair? 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
19: All right.
15: Because I got BMS trivia tomorrow. But I do want to give away a pair of tickets to Killswitch Engage.
2: Hell yeah.
15: 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Call in right now. These are free tickets. Free. If you would like these, just answer a question about the show, something that happened on the show today. Super easy. You got to be obviously in the area to win. 1-855-FU-BILLY. Free show. When is that? Let me see what the 21st is. 21st? That's on a Sunday. Oh, it's Father's Day.
19: Oh, man.
15: Bring daddy there.
19: Nice.
15: That's a great, you're like, oh, man, I get my dad anything. Perfect.
2: Except tickets.
15: You know how many people forget? They're like, oh, man, sorry, Dad. I'll get you next year.
2: Yeah.
15: Oh, Dad, you're a dude. I didn't have to buy anything, right?
2: No. I mean, you didn't.
15: No. I don't think guys care. Let me go to Valerie. Valerie, I'm going to ask you a question about today's program. Are you there, Valerie?
10: Okay. Yes.
15: This is easy.
10: Dang. Okay.
15: No, this is easy. I'll make it easy for you. All right. What is Nard getting done on Friday that he's paying $30 for? He's going to
10: an app. Brazilian wax.
15: A Brazilian wax.
10: Oh,
15: no.
10: No, the app for the
15: soulmate. Yes, that's it. You got it.
10: Yes.
2: Nice.
15: No, Nard only gets his back door waxed.
2: What?
15: Yeah. He gets the Brazilian backdoor wax.
10: Oh, it's hilarious.
15: Yeah, he's going to find out what his soulmate looks like on Friday. I can't wait. I wish today was Friday. I wish I had a time machine. I want to see this sketch so bad. Can't wait. Well, Valerie, you got the tickets. Congratulations. Hang on the line. You're going to Kill Switch Engage.
2: Nice.
15: For free. All right, let me see what kind of news I got. There's this man, he claims that time travel made him knackered.
2: What?
15: Knackered?
2: What is?
15: I don't know. Let me look up what knackered means.
2: Knackered.
15: Yeah, what does that mean?
19: British term?
2: Knackered meaning a popular British slang for extremely tired or exhausted.
15: Okay, yeah. All that time traveling made me so knackered.
2: Okay, well, yeah. I mean, I imagine that would.
19: Makes me randy.
15: Oh, it'd make you horny, huh? Making you feeling randy. Nora, what is it? Say something in British. It's making you feel what?
2: Brandy.
19: Brandy.
2: You just said what he said. I didn't know what else he said.
19: He got it wrong, though.
2: Yeah, he did. He said brandy, yeah.
15: I'm feeling a bit brandy.
2: Yeah.
15: That's when he wants a dude for boy. Yeah, when you're horny, but you want a dude. Right. I'm feeling a bit brandy.
2: Mm-hmm.
15: No, say another British word.
2: What's the other British words they use?
15: I don't know. That's why I'm asking you, buddy. Go British. Come on. Let me hear it.
2: Brain.
19: Here. Nod is a wanker.
15: Yeah, you're a bit of a wanker, aren't you?
2: Use all that energy. But I have to know what the words are to use the energy.
15: Yeah. You just don't want to play along, huh?
2: You don't want to
15: do radio anymore, huh?
2: I don't know the words that they use.
15: You don't want to do our live stream anymore, huh? There, buddy?
2: I didn't.
15: You're like, hey, I'm here to kill all the bits.
2: No, I didn't. No, I don't know the words.
19: So dodgy.
15: Mm-hmm. He is a dodgy feller, isn't he?
2: He's got to save all that energy for later. He's got a lot of content to do.
20: If I had the words, I could try to say it.
19: Do you think I have a list in front of me?
20: What?
19: No, I just know them.
15: He's cultured.
20: Yeah.
19: I
20: don't know. I don't know.
19: Pretty simple words.
15: They are simple words.
19: They're like well known.
15: You know what you should do? You should be like, hey, if my langer was bigger, then I would have something to say. But I got a tiny little langer.
19: Wanger.
15: Got a little langer is what they call it. What about this? British tourists warned they could face almost a $300 fine in France for going shirtless in nationwide crackdown. That includes dudes.
2: Mm.
15: So dudes can't be shirtless.
2: Mm. I mean, women have been complaining about that, so.
15: They have. They're like, I don't want to see his boobs.
2: Yeah, if he can go, then why can't we? So if we can't, then they can't. So they were, I mean, they really did put a stop to it.
15: Why can he have his boobs out, but I can't?
2: It probably is because, you know, people are just fatter nowadays, I guess.
15: That's what it is.
2: Yeah. And there's, I mean, I respect a fat person that can go shirtless. Like, and that's insane balls.
15: Women are different. So we'll take some ugly, topless, not so attractive type looking ones to see the handful of good ones. So we'll fight through all the ones that we don't find attractive just to see the good ones. Women, on the other hand, is like, hey, if most of y'all are ugly, so let's just put shirts on all of you. So that's what they're doing. So now as a man, you can't even go topless in France.
2: Man. Which I feel like in France you wouldn't do. I feel like that's a...
15: I feel like in France...
2: I feel like that's an Alabama thing.
15: Yeah, in France, I don't even think you have to wear pants, right?
2: Oh, really?
15: That's what I would think.
2: You can't take pictures. I know that. They got a lot of privacy laws.
15: They changed it all. It used to be topless in France. It was boobies everywhere, but then the smartphones, and now women...
2: But you don't see, like, the people in Europe aren't fat, though, because their food is ass.
15: It's not very good.
2: Yeah, so...
15: That's why all the people that are coming here for the World Cup...
2: They're like, oh, my God.
15: This is the best food they've ever had.
2: So most people over there, you know... They're not that they're in shape, but they're just not fat.
15: Parents are on their devices during meals more than their kids are.
2: Yeah, I mean, they got us locked in.
15: So it's not the kids
2: more
15: that have a problem.
2: More than kids are, though, is not... come on, that's ridiculous.
15: According to this research, it says that parents are on their devices way more than their kids are during meals.
2: I don't see that, but if that's what the study says.
15: Self-pleasure before bed is linked to falling asleep faster and sleeping better.
2: Mm.
15: So if you give it a bit of a wank before bed,
2: yeah.
15: I guess I would imagine clapping cheeks would do the same thing.
2: I mean, essentially, yes, that's what it is.
15: So any sort of self-pleasure or relations before bed will help you sleep better.
19: Mm. Oh, yeah.
15: That is true, dude. You toss and turn. If you didn't crack one out, you almost toss and turn a lot.
19: Yeah.
2: Sure.
15: Right? Or if you go to bed and then you didn't get any.
2: Mm-hmm. And you wanted to get some.
15: Yeah, you wanted to. Man.
2: That ain't nothing worse than that.
15: No. Have you ever just, you're like, I can't fall asleep, and you just start going to town?
2: Yeah. Right next to her? No, I don't think I ever have.
15: And goblin, I don't know how to say this, but I guess the goblet intimacy.
2: Mm-hmm.
15: Is a dating trend that flips all the rules, and be careful. It's a new dating trend. Deliberately reveal their unpolished, full, authentic selves, flaws, baggage, everything.
2: Hmm.
15: So instead of waiting to, you know, show all your flaws and all your stuff, you just show it all at once.
2: Yeah.
15: You tell them all, hey, look, I'm up front. This is all the stuff. I got all these kids. I don't know who the dad is. On that one,
2: yeah.
15: I know who the dad is on that one because we got a DNA test. That one, I'm not so sure. You know, you tell them like, oh, I've had a couple STDs or whatever it is.
2: You do come off as extremely honest, which I'm sure can be a turn on.
15: And they say that if you do that, you just come clean right away.
2: Yeah.
15: Then it's better for the relationship.
2: Yeah.
15: You do your goblin off the bat.
2: It is. It's way worse to, like, try to portray yourself as something else, and then because eventually, like, eventually everything comes to the surface. Like,
15: that's right.
2: You're going to find out.
15: Let's see here. Billy's boyfriend always wants to crack. That's really how you guys want to end the chat today, huh? Guess what? We can shut it off, and I don't have to hear from you guys again until tomorrow morning. How about that? With all your funny business that you got going on. See you tomorrow.
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Hey, it's Brandy. Welcome to your Wednesday. Thanks for joining me. Lots of good stuff on the way, and I got another shot at those Killswitch Engage tickets. That comes up just after 12 o'clock. Don't go anywhere.

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5: 74, mostly cloudy, heating up in the afternoon with a high of 94.
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you do what they told you. 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

99.5 Kiss Rock San Antonio. 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And 95% of the time, I'm asking myself, is this over yet? Sometimes I'm even asking myself, has it started yet?

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An Arizona woman was clocked at 108 miles an hour when cops asked, "Why are you driving so fast?" She said, "I got to get home to see Love Island," which, by the way, Love Island is a streaming show, so it starts whenever she hits play.

99.5 Kiss Rock San Antonio. I know it's the time of year where everyone's trying to get in shape, get those summer bodies. Well, a woman just developed pancreatitis from her extreme dieting. She would starve herself for 6 days, then eat whatever she wanted on the seventh day. And yeah, that might kill her, but at least her pallbearers would be like, oh my God, she's so light.

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4: Nothing but clear skies and sunshine for the afternoon and a high of 94.
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99.5 Kiss Rock San Antonio. There is a list going viral online right now of things that were normal in like the 70s, the 80s, that us young people, I try to include myself in that, don't understand or will never experience. And the one thing on the list that really caught my attention that I cannot believe is true is that barbershops used to have Playboy magazines you could look at while you were waiting. So people are just bricked up at the barbershop all the time. They call your name and say it's your time to get your haircut, and you say, oh, wait, I can't stand up for about another 15.

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Offspring on 99.5 Kiss Rock San Antonio. All right, I keep getting calls asking when you're giving away those Kill Switch Engage tickets. This is your 10-minute warning. In just about 10 minutes, I'll have a pair of tickets to Kill Switch Engage. They're coming to town in less than a week on the 21st. If you want them, don't go anywhere.

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1: Ozzy in the 90s, Nooner on 99.5 Kiss Rock San Antonio. All right, now is the time. I got a pair of Killswitch Engage tickets. They'll be in town Sunday night at the Boeing Center at Techport. If you want them, they are going to caller 9 844-470-KISS.

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4: Nothing but clear skies and sunshine for the afternoon and a high of 94.
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The one with the most votes, I will play right after Nine Inch Nails.

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99.5 Kiss Rock San Antonio. There's a trend for single people right now. They're trying to hook up with international visitors that are here to watch World Cup games. I would give it a shot, but I've been ghosted enough in English. I don't need to be ghosted in other languages now.

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3: Nothing but clear skies and sunshine for the afternoon and a high of 94.
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Maybe a little bit of bad news for Metallica. They changed a bunch of their social media images, and that made a lot of speculation among fans thinking they're about to make some sort of big announcement. Well, they did make an announcement, and it's to say they were just refreshing their socials. No announcement coming.

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A famous magician in Australia has disappeared. Hasn't been seen in 4 days. So I guess he didn't know the magic words. I feel like if you're a magician, part of being a great magician is bringing yourself back after you disappear.

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There's a new poll online that asks people if there should be a legal limit to how much money one person can make. And normally I would say, yeah, there should be. Unless I marry a really rich old dude that's about to die, then the limit does not exist.

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3: Nothing but clear skies and sunshine for the afternoon and a high of 94.
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It's just in time for 4th of July. It's blue hot dogs, which honestly kind of sounds like an STD you pick up on spring break, a blue hot dog. They are boiling hot dogs in blue Gatorade. That is psychotic behavior. If you do this, you need to be locked up.

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2: Nothing but clear skies and sunshine for the afternoon and a high of 94.
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3: Well, that's something we can all agree on, right?
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99.5 Kiss Rock San Antonio. All right, my time is up. I'm getting out of here. Chris is in next. He's got another shot at Killswitch Engage tickets and his 420 ticket window. I'll talk to you tomorrow.

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4: Clear in the overnight hours, dropping down to a low of 84.
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99.5 Kiss Rock San Antonio. After relatively cool temperatures thus far, the summer South Texas heat is upon us. We're expected to hit triple digits tomorrow. Some areas may feel like around 115-ish. Be ready for that. Chili Peppers, Kiss Rocks.

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4: Clear in the overnight hours, dropping down to a low of 84.
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In the world of technology, a Chinese company has invented a smart toilet. 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
3: Clear in the overnight hours, dropping down to a low of 84.
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20: Taking a look at Loop 410 westbound approaching Babcock. You got a 5 to 6 minute delay with the stalled vehicle blocking the second lane from the left. Expect some stop and go traffic right now to be backed up all the way to I-10. That's San Antonio traffic. I'm William Shotwell.
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Kiss Rock San Antonio. I'm Chris Fuentes. Hey, coming up tomorrow morning on the Billy Madison Show, this woman can't go 2 days in a row without getting some. Hell yeah. Okay, I got way too excited for that. A woman sued her man because she cheated on him. I guess that's going against the contract, right? We'll also have Big Dummy Trivia, which Nard will hopefully continue his streak. What do you mean, hopefully, Chris? Of course he will. It's Nard. That and your phone calls tomorrow morning on the Billy Madison Show, right here on 99.5 KISS.

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4: Clear in the overnight hours, dropping down to a low of 84.
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16: Got a new accident being reported right now on Loop 1604 eastbound as you approach Stone Oak Parkway. Looking like an 18 to 20 minute delay. Stop and go traffic is going to be backed up all the way from Bitters. 1604 eastbound at Judson Road. Also got a 13 to 14 minute delay for another accident backed up to Redland Road. That's San Antonio traffic. I'm William Shotwell.
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0: So Nard, who is still looking for love, and of course he's looking for love in all the wrong places, including an app that will sketch out his perfect soulmate for a fee, of course. If you didn't hear that this morning, because he really does believe that this app is going to find his soulmate. In fact, he's going to find out Friday. If you missed the conversation on why are you wasting your money, you can catch that on the Billy Break at 5. It is hilarious.
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2: All right, so how are you supposed to determine what your soulmate's going to look like if you don't tell the app anything?
3: Well, no, you tell them, like, when your birthday is and like, if you're a Taurus or whatever. And you give them all your
4: information. No, say, no, I live here.
3: What?
2: I'm not a Taurus at all.
4: No, I have residence here.
3: No, and they you know, whatever information you give them, then they can make their soulmate from there.
2: Why you got to wait till Friday?
3: When I get paid.
4: You got to go pay for it?
3: Yeah.
2: You got to go somewhere?
3: Online.
2: Oh, online. Is it on Etsy? Where are you getting all the witch stuff?
4: Getting scammed.
3: I don't know what Etsy is.
4: Okay, right. Now I know where the money is going.
2: Yeah.
4: It's going to nonsense.
2: Hey, can you do me a favor? Can you forward it to me?
3: Yeah, I can.
2: All right, forward it to me right now. How much is this?
3: I think it's like 30, I think.
2: $30?
3: I think.
2: Send it to me. He's going to spend $30 for someone to sketch out his soulmate.
4: I mean, he doesn't have a girlfriend, so. I mean, no, that's what, if he had a girlfriend, he'd be spending that on like lunch or something.
2: I want to make a shirt out of this.
4: Of his girlfriend?
2: Yes.
4: I mean, you know they're going to draw him a baddie.
2: I want to print it out and have it all over at our party.
4: Mm-hmm.
2: All right, Nard, send me this link.
3: I will.
4: That's hilarious.
2: Like today?
4: Why are you even on Etsy?
3: I'm not on Etsy. I don't know what Etsy is.
4: You're the one that said it.
3: No, Billy did.
2: I did. I said
4: it. Oh, I thought you said Etsy.
2: No, but it sounds like something on Etsy.
4: It does.
2: All right, now, are you going to get this or what?
3: Yeah.
2: How much do you spend on the snake oil, people want to know? What about the stuff that goes behind your ears?
3: I don't know.
4: Do you still have all this stuff?
3: No.
4: Why'd you say it like that?
2: What happened to all your black magic stuff?
4: Yeah. What's your problem?
3: I didn't buy any of that stuff.
2: Where are you gonna put this on? Facebook and everywhere?
3: The soulmate?
2: Help me find her.
3: No. I mean, I wasn't planning on it. No.
2: Are you going to put it on trees?
3: No.
2: Is there a neighborhood you're going to, you know, nail it into some foam poles?
3: It wouldn't. They didn't say, like, hey, post. It's just like, hey, this is just so you know what to look for.
4: Mm.
2: Yeah.
4: Gotcha.
2: You know when his life really went downhill? When he couldn't find the magic beans that he planted.
4: Yeah. Yeah, it did go downhill.
2: Ever since he started messing with black magic, it's gotten worse.
3: Yeah, it has.
2: Ever since when he started messing with the dark side, has his life gone downhill?
4: Yes, sir, it did.
2: All right, you going to send me this or what?
3: Yeah, I got to find it.
2: What do you mean?
3: Because I have to go through my For You page.
2: They're saying the termites ate him, Billy. The termites could have eaten the black magic, that's for sure.
4: It could have.
2: There's these newlyweds, brand new couple, right? They just got married, and right away, they have separate bedrooms. Looks like they live in a nice house for sure.
4: And they swear it doesn't affect anything.
2: She's got a really nice room decorated how she wants it with her own bathroom.
4: Yep.
2: He's got a really fantastic room decorated really nice.
3: Mm-hmm.
2: And they say it does not affect their intimacy at all. She's 39. Her husband is 54, but they sleep in separate bedrooms.
4: And I was reading the comments, and I was kind of surprised a little bit by how many people were in the comments saying this is a lot more common than people realize.
2: I couldn't do it.
4: Yeah, it wouldn't work for you.
2: I'm going to tell you why, because then you can't sleep creep.
4: I mean, you're right about that.
2: Yeah. So you know what I'm talking about. You can't wake up on a whatever Saturday morning and just sleep creep.
4: I mean, you could. You could go into her room or whatever, but yeah.
2: Oh, that would feel like, I don't know.
4: That would be a different level.
2: Yeah, that would feel so creepy.
4: Yeah, you're right. You're right.
2: You just crawl into her room like a nard.
4: You're right. That would feel creepy.
2: No, you'd feel like an intruder.
4: 100%.
2: And I feel like the woman that wants her own bed does not want sleep creep.
4: No. No, you're 100% right. No doubt about it. That would change the dynamics.
2: Yeah. Because you probably got to text her, hey, can I come over?
4: Mm-hmm.
2: Hey, What are you doing?
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2: You have to text her to communicate
3: with
2: her.
3: You might be by yourself at that point.
2: Yeah, you might as well, by yourself. Thank you, Denard.
4: I got something.
2: You may as well by yourself. I like how you talk.
4: I'm telling you, he's got a giant hole in his head.
2: There's something.
4: Yeah, you do, buddy. I'm telling you.
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I am Chris Fuentes. Coming up in just a few minutes, we'll kick off the 5 o'clock double shots. Round one got Sublime. I'm going to take what I got, and I will send to you Smoke Two Joints, Wrong Way, and Santeria. 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That's coming up in just a little bit. Right now, Bush, Kiss Rocks.

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2: Clear in the overnight hours, dropping down to a low of 84.
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6: From the Davis Law Firm Traffic Center.
7: We had an accident clear a couple of minutes ago on the upper level of 35 southbound approaching San Pedro. Still going to be a 3-minute delay with some slow traffic backed up to the lower and upper level split. And an accident still reported on Loop 1604 eastbound at Stone Oak Parkway with a 25-minute delay back to Vance Jackson. That's San Antonio traffic. I'm William Shotwell.
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This Rock San Antonio. I'm Chris Sifuentes. Coming up, round two of the 5 o'clock double shots with Deftones. I'm going to take Change in the House of Flies. You can vote on your favorite between My Own Summer, Be Quiet and Drive, and Minerva. 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
1: Clear in the overnight hours, dropping down to a low of 84.
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22: Loop 1604 eastbound approaching Stone Oak Parkway continues to have a very large delay of about 45 minutes due to an accident reported. Stop and go traffic right now backed up a little bit beyond Vance Jackson. You're also going to see some road construction blocking two right lanes on the upper level of I-10 westbound between North Frio and just past Culebra. That's San Antonio traffic. I'm William Shotwell.
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5: Clear in the overnight hours, dropping down to a low of 84.
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17: From the Davis Law Firm Traffic Center.
18: Got a stall blocking the second lane from the left on Highway 90 eastbound as you make your way towards South Zarzamora. By now, we're going to see a 2 to 3 minute delay with some stop-go traffic backed up all the way to Couples. That's San Antonio traffic. I'm William Shotwell.
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19: Yeah, shut up.
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This woman sued her man because she cheated on him. Let me say that again. This woman sued her man because she cheated on him. Let's get to the bottom of that one tomorrow. Also, there's this woman who can't go 2 days without getting some. That woman is better. That and your phone calls tomorrow morning on the Billy Madison Show right here on KISS System.

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2: Clear in the overnight hours, dropping down to a low of 84.
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Beastie Boys, 99.5 Kiss Rock, San Antonio. I'm Chris Sifuentes. I am out. Thank you for letting me hang out with you this afternoon. We'll do it again tomorrow. Melanie Cruz takes it from here. 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I leave you a five-finger death punch. Kiss Rocks.